7 p.m. near oh. Freeman, where is my giftings? Freeman, where is my heart? Freeman, where is the heart in hand? Freeman, where is the money gone? All right, all right, TikTok for you and Yakobo Instagram, Facebook for you, Mishra, whatever. Perpetual Jam Mishra, baby. I see you on Facebook. And now we are worshiping the idea, Yamishra. Kofi, dear MZ, Kofi, no near Moti Abbe Fanako, and Tino, send it to be on Yametia, say. All right. Plan B 104.5. Prophet Alice in the Nation Edition. 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

0: Mebacho, we are driver, we are Uber driver, na taxi driver. 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Yes, a brandy and wawa cut according to your coat according to your size. A mona person no atoma waba near Bissau, chancing atoma more near what was I to a woman. Now be a papa pine and baby a metin a renting a where. Oh, because here you might say, Yanko had rented down. Sister, what to be da? Eh? 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Yesi adwuma opeso ye bra na memwa wa afiwes min kwa han dama oh
1: what's your say
0: e ba cho adwuma bi wo a ubit me aye. My way or mofa a bottle water toy. Gay by on or tongue bottle water. And there was so persuaded you could see I am one come. Or any one you could see. 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I also be young for so. Now also, what me as a woo ye juma. About if you won't call woman. And then crawl fortune to pure water. Traffic. Chami Maya is in Yamiado, boys ya mobaya. Bakoton a wakofa a friend is a fresh and near the ade. Bakon so a ton a friend say tissue. Amu yina boys Romania bromo yejma. Uba ponu wenya ka credit. A chance and overcot natural baby anu we in his animal. Brana and Ezra rame mwawa. Semin koha diamond. 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And then a yo. 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What do be in China, Chase? You might grow a grandy, or a cleaning, scabbing with you. 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With your papa, maybe some men so. And here they know. My fat drinks, Nibby, Nama, Menya, ice chest. 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What a crack, a crack to toss. 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Job said though the beginning shall be small but the latter end no any here bra mo am ba ya ka ze bra ya mo wa now the old would dream kese ya. And now we stop. So I know how we can do it. Yes, Brani, I'm more be reasonable. What about Papa? We na pesa me ye. Papa, ni afe di esubiti me. Now they ungwa na pesa ye discount bua wana. 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Sister, na me dada. If you want to have no ban, I'm not just saying that my person could be a restaurant. Restaurant, yeah. Na shop, no kran be nyani ni ma beto taste kagedwa. I read in a good boy in one tone, kind of meeting the day, and prophet. Obana, where we school now, one number Sabasano, and I'm Sibrain in a home common. We'll do one open solution fitting work. I'm Lantia me and Sam, Medoma to fitting work. I am, but two twins are Omuya, Omuya, Omudino, Chroma Radi and Kalapa, Omission, we say 2 years, 3 years, where we wire master. What yas? And my way, I'm so persuasion, dear, Omusia de pump. And you could be say, Kakra, be known in the name Nam Doma to Momususia at the pump. And you have no question now, you hook up, new hook down, bea. And my boy say, you be more sell my brabo. A two Obano, or pursue strange man who is serious, pursue a page, maybe sure, or pursue a ton idea, and not make at yourself bra. Ni interest in Ninkomo, you know, Kabefa, so a beboa. And you know, I am a human, no one.

Ebrade Nyankopon nsira. 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Oh, so for Reverend nsira ba o chere Nyankopon nsira pa TikTok nso. Me ba cho me time na so mapon. Nyankopon ya aduma obeza atemenka e wo plan B haya. 104.5. Me did the same prophet. Aye, my memo prophet Alex na someone na mo atenyu mapon wade.

anyway, Emma de Pa, where your problem someone and I'm watching you, my wire. Yeah, my boy, you know, so you're me, I mean, you have Bernard, who's your answer. And I damn this, I say, me and Casanca Saminum. A different year, so you're born, you can't be in your mutu. But sign you way, Proverbs, I'm an animal thing, you are holy. You are holy. Me but all social media and so handle the idea also. On Sabekabi, mean on lunch, you have no watch and one lunch in Cassia was sorry. Proverbs, I'm an animal thing, what is saying? When you near me, I mean, Alex, I'm watching. Proverb, what is saying? When you know, my idea. Yanku Punjra, me patch of my pawn on my bone, the pawn a bit to me after me, a dingo. Nana Kwesi Ajima Nyami Shirazo wa joining me. Me does it. All right. Prophet Sandra, how are you doing, my daughter? I hope all is well. God bless you. Call me after I'm done, all right? I'd wanted to call you today, but I don't know what happened. But let's talk after I am done. Plan B 10415. The Asian Prophet here. Tomorrow is going to be fireworks. Then Friday, all believers all night. I want to invite all of you, my loved ones. Come and your life will never be the same. Remember, today, Thursday, is not an all night. But tomorrow, Friday, is going to be an all night. All believers. Prophet Sandra, I'm inviting you. One of the powerful prophetess. I watched one of your videos. Full of spirit. Wow, my daughter, God bless you. How is my son doing? All right, maybe I'll tell me sorry, sorry to me, our friend was 0530404 0851 0530404 0851. And we have a number, men friend, Mrs. C. I won't say my sorry, I know our friend. Maintain a number, Bako, 0244 669421 0244 669421. Prophet Alex Nanenshira enemy Dean, the ancient prophet. Alright, Mammy Mampire, Mammy, Empire, Srempire, Mouse, I'll be there, or Surabo for no one now. Yamiabo for more, crown by. Never your honey, my name, my tremble, you sweet tenema. It was out Domacassi and I say, because this seven will be sharing Yamiadu or China and you rest six, our Yah worship center. And Radimo by Wauko, Numaso, me be or Soro Toso. Why do you know a Himeram, Wau Yajuma, a Radima to formula? 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Bye for

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0: P.W. Brown say, Emre bi wo Israel man mu ya so opanyi bi ka de. Otse Elijah nenka no won agina do obi bia. 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And also pewrade what de o ya. Fa ohu de o ye bi ma no.
1: Amen.
0: O pewrade what o ya. O waza o ye no. Fa bi ya den. Emma ewrade.
1: Amen.
0: And too many are doom.
1: Yes.
0: A rather be famous word to hear.
1: Amen. Yes.
0: Now, oh, here draw any sika.
1: Yes.
0: Baby, a sika one. Oh, here any more.
1: Yes. Oh, bon, some of them.
0: Oh, here. Netro any sika. Oh, here. Netro any sika.
2: Yes, sir.
0: And they say, yeah, yeah, spiritual things and other spiritual matters. And you discuss, yeah. Symbolical, no? As a day, and it's what,
2: yes.
0: Physical things.
2: Yes, sir.
0: At the Aquantre, me, Gina Homa, homo, a dear.
2: True.
3: Amen.
0: Aquantra, Sienna.
1: Wow. Yes. Wow. Where he does them?
0: A Sienna.
2: Yes, sir.
1: Where he does them?
0: Amen.
1: Amen.
0: Kasa. O Kasika. No, no, no, o ka cash na ose husoro kona ko he kasika
1: cash
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0: cash ra no
1: sika na no na bi
0: sika sika
3: sika
0: lazain
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0: sika what mo biye. Cash! Cash! Kudi!
1: Kudi! Kudi! Ega!
0: Mejina mena su se radia
1: kwa. Jesus!
2: Hallelujah!
0: Hey, ya de kitu webio!
1: Yes!
0: Amen! Uko di truni mwase, mekwa ye die.
1: Yes!
0: Na the word mekwa no. Ya ya ya famese no na ye nim. Menim sa mo shame ya.
1: Yes, sir, daddy.
0: Uba unse driane si ha. Now, so baby, I saw a banner. I can't be doing
1: it. Yes.
2: Wow.
0: Anamboa.
1: Yes, sir.
0: I had a day. I can't be doing it.
1: Yes.

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1: Ai.
2: Amen.
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0: Efene. I want to atwas won nyina be frɛ me.
2: Enhyira.
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2: I want to atwas won I did this
0: one. I want to atwas this one nyina.
2: Oden basa aya hoden ne.
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0: 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Ya na mesi a hokyere fo ne a hantan fo say. 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
0: 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Ye pia. Sha wonase.
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1: Yes.
0: Yare.
1: Oh.
0: Biara.
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0: Everything young Pama,
1: and
0: then
1: a Thursday.
0: Young watching us Saturday.
1: A Thursday, and then a Thursday. Nah, you kind of said the 27th day or the 8th month, 2026.
2: Wow.
1: 27th August.
0: 2026.

0: Ochiame Apostle Sam Atanasi, our studio, her live.
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0: turn the light,
1: turn the light,
0: Aja.
1: Turn the candle,
0: Aja. 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

0: with the Lord. 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
1: Sunny Minister,
0: Rade and the S here, or some mess, so ya dear, and Uti program, I would tear, you know, and Fahu say, where Chitri in the bench here. 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
1: Space.
0: What do you station no. 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
0: Bibi siwa bravo.
1: Bibi siwa bravo.
2: Yes.
1: Bibi siwa bravo.
2: Yes.
1: Bibi siwa bravo. Yes.
0: Enti enenso ya ba kanfo dwumadie no dia maye ho ya ho se odi for that so Ashama government school na enura be se ye no.

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0: 0244-2425. My man, Apostle Sam Akwaba. 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
1: Captain Jesus Prayer.
0: And now you're also what I want.
2: Just space.
1: Time with Captain Jesus.
2: Prayer.
0: Apostle Sam. Christmas, we can come and pay you, Apostle.
3: Great doctor.
0: Apostle.
3: Doc, as we can come and see with
0: me. Amen.
3: Doc, now I'm patch up. I'm going to say.
0: Nyami Adum, Apostle. I'm going to say, I'm going to say.
3: Nyako Pandom. Oh. And then, I'm going to pay for party.
0: That's right.
3: Apostle, I'm going to pay for
0: party. Oh, yeah, pa.
3: Aye.
0: Apostle, now you're going to
3: say. You.
0: Nah, you're going to come out here. Nah, and... And we are one embassy a dikakra.
3: Good.
0: Apostle, omo am going to meet a man near Momun near Corso and Nra.
3: Good.
0: And Jumedian was where die a name and Neo China. Equako Pimna now, what you are for to be free, Apostle.
3: Better say great.
0: Amen.
3: My first acquire mania you so now. My boy, my busian foire. A mobo, a defo chido, Abaso.
0: Amen.
3: It is Tirone.
0: Amen.
3: The media team.
0: That's right.
3: And a Jumaya for a Matu Moho SO say, the TB Arano. And now cramp on Neba, Ubibunan and Ichi. Now I a Juma Efe, na Efata. Also, Unshra Yenina.
0: Amen.
3: No question over here, Bacope.
0: Amen.
3: Great.
0: Apostles.
3: I mean, Jinis and Radia. Now,
0: Apostle no Kure.
3: Na enuana miami ye kakwechis buwe mitrim.
0: Okay.
3: 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Efri anopa nomi ensa.
0: Okay.
3: Ebo anajo nonson, 3 to 7.
0: Na.
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0: Atadio krona shew.
3: Hello.
0: Hi.
3: 15 hours. Almost 16 hours. I mean, some if I Lufthansa crack a friend is say US. And when you're a womb, nefe womb, she said, Debbie, I make her say, Minion, Papa, no more, Sabia, no more if you give way. Who will be crying or shunning anyone? No, any agent,
0: umpa.
3: No, any agent, no, any acca,
0: umpa.
3: So, then, now, would you for journey now? So,
0: oh my goodness.
3: Now, a doma, a bar, Fidia Muhano,
0: Apostle,
3: it was umpa, there will no quetry,
0: and no shit.
3: Now, a man for so at your defunca,
0: umpa.
3: Now, Bibi also a bar house to be who's umpa, or best show with you for umpa.
0: Oh,
3: yeah, Debiano, it's in the camera radio, so a shallow TV, so and you are no one about the hooning,
0: umpa.
3: Sir, great to share Bushophobia. Yeah, yeah, my miss, I be my mebbers, I may come, my mebbera. Dear, my name, do I buy ya? Ah, great. But then I was a crowd with you for the microphone, the frail
0: wall.
3: Sir, only what was of my missy
0: ambition, but
3: oh, share mammy. Now, who can't
0: any dear?
3: What's a share? A bar, me, Bano. Oh, frack, what's your moon?
0: Umpa,
3: oh, me, her baby, ah,
0: Debbie.
3: What I say? Now, and numb. Mammy, no, I'm brassy.
0: Papa,
3: now, mamma, bunu so much.
0: Papa,
3: because what you know, and I'm brassy, ain't you know? Sabi, what if you run, tell me what, papa,
0: papa, papa,
3: Emma, transportation, crown, I own you
0: know.
3: Oh, yeah, we could draw on if you're out. Because I'm a percentage of sad, I'm away. Nanka, uncle, no, no, yes, I can't have you. Oh, but no, I didn't, mammy, you know. None, none, I'm a Muslim, you
0: know.
3: I mean, sir,
0: I do much.
3: Not just any pension.
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0: Ashama.
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0: Ampo.
3: Baby, I was a CLA, Ashama Government School. 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
0: pet?
3: Obi Biala, all time, there were ho. 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A hill fan, a bansuku, no a walk. 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
0: Aye, obi accommodate
4: 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A heavy purse makes a light heart.
0: Okay.
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0: Wow.
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4: 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And see, I don't know in such a way, say, at some point, no.
0: Okay.
4: Na SSS, sir, a jumedian and rapapa di, no, a bim. Send a bear, ye won't be high. 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
4: 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Dog, who say, chese. 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It was in its time. Ena, nyakupo ma papa ye sa jumedino.
0: Okay.
4: Mesre, eni di ma apostle. Na wakain. Proverbs chapter 17, verse 22.
0: Oh, okay.
4: Apostle Wadaroma. Pacha se, Bible ben wana.
0: Proverbs
3: 17. 22.
4: Yes, sir.
3: Eni di akuma, ema huwadin.
4: Yes, sir.
3: Na huwuma abutuono, ewe enumpimu.
4: Thank you.
3: Amen.
4: Amen.
0: Wow.
4: Now, what kind of brought for Proverbs chapter 17, verse 22. A merry heart doeth good like medicine. But a broken spirit dryeth the bones.
0: Wow.
4: The broken spirit. Ye daye dem na ye tie papa ne ne nkranche sem na ye bana sikasem ansan anka ho a. Dog, pacho wote ma se.
0: I just say.
4: Your bones they be dry up. Inti enra dia papa ye no na ye very significant. At this point in a Ghana fu bebre in life. Inti nipa ode ye no. 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
0: Hallelujah.
4: Enra papa kan sem na ye me de earlier wo ba be start program em se wo bo ho kakra no. Sun side and your manager pumps. Ah, this is just in time.
0: Sure.
4: A dear, ye hear pa, ne papa. Nyako pon nam ne so. Eh, ye hear dear.
0: Yeah.
4: And odi maya nimremu.
0: Nimremu.
4: Anuana se moche. Emre se muno. Ebeboa. Aha. Enti adum we dear.
0: Okay.
4: Maya mbono se just like any ordinary way. Eboye. Ema ye situation na ye womuno. Ye frimo.
0: Okay.
4: Enti dog se me mama se me mwa. Another one was Proverbs chapter, sorry,
0: okay,
4: 19, verse 7.
0: Okay.
4: And also say, all the brethren of the poor do hate him.
0: Okay.
4: How much more do his friends go far away from him? Apostle Pacho Bema Michina, MCNUB Clara.
3: MBUSM,
4: 19.7.
3: 19.
4: Yes, sir.
3: And maybe some years, it didn't crunch him a year and so on. Also, here in Union Munion, I kind of. Nan can't him say, Nanan for no, and then in 10 entry. Now, what didn't send me 81 on to one. Amen.
0: Amen.
4: Amen. Doc, make us to say. Eye name Remo and a Wednesday in Pibono. Papa Diaba Bebo, Wagana.
0: Why
4: would he fear no? Bien tem na befa odi e.
0: Bien tem na befa odi.
4: Dey bien so e foforo. Last week their name very different.
0: Yeah.
4: Nenra dia ne hu hira no. Me say e no anaga na for nimremu a ehiani.
0: Ampa.
4: Nti next week there.

0: Don't be left out.
1: Don't be left out.
0: And on Friday, the answer is Babeba. All night, I go see Sunday. And also, so, it's no near Babeba.
1: Okay.
0: It is a wolf in a wood here. Eh, I don't be a Ghana. Nyakopon de Ababedum here. Eba be boying in a my idea.
1: Okay.
0: Don't be left out.
1: Don't. May the bepem hat. Orokodo. Hey, Debia Diana Papa's Ebeka. Obe fantini den obe wie ne kasa abrofon ka ho. Don't be left out. You don't be left out there anye. Na ye twen won se won so oba beje wo there because odum no asoku asase no. Brave for wo there kwae ne. Ai asem no se wa wo pe. Na ye nyina so ye mpe. Ye pe because ye pe oje. 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
1: Yeah, mono jiligbi.
2: Ne Yehuwa ma upe.
1: Yeah.
2: Lo ma unom lo ma hisi.
1: That's right.
2: Ne Ashamai government school.
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3: 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Washa tadye fi anopa. 3 o'clock ha kopem.
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3: 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Asem.
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3: Dok. I did my apostle, yes, I did. And he said, he was expecting. Now, oh, shekwai. And they will cool. A dear nebisi. It is not gene near Tadia, no, was any so.
1: There be.
3: But the best soon, and I was shekwai. Now, the sea piano so blue, be a dream so.
1: I know, dear, no cure.
3: If he said, Bible can in the book of Ecclesiastes said, Obi nim from a coin, and a wood nim quire a first war, don't pay ye war, or bad da, a colour da ye funum. Unim,
1: Amba,
3: San and Red Jumediano, maybe the baton.
1: Okay, okay.
3: And Ras said the Jumediano Coheno. Now I want one to the stairs, who may be a domnifi.
1: There be you, there be.
3: Umu baby ya. Nyami di fosu si fomu so obaya adwuma no. Umu baby odi ade ne nam.
1: Devi.
3: Na so ye wie ye no. No bia ni adi.
1: Oh my God. Wow.
2: Amen.
3: If you say Ewurade no ye na de. Na onam ni di fosu e no ye.
1: Okay.
3: Odi odi ani famudie e ma nyame mba.
1: Mhm.
3: Mhm. Imputire bubu.
1: Ampa.
3: Inkonu ya sei.
1: Ampa.
3: Yari etutu.
1: Oh my God.
3: Amani efiri wa ko. That dream biara. And run up, Papa, yeah, you want to do a bin of sharp and saving you or so, and I do be a wusu.
1: Oh,
3: I attack some no house. Who are wusu and I do show them all the susa?
1: Susa,
3: and I'm on a brand of random tennis as soon as
1: my
3: yes,
1: my God.
3: If it's a yeah, yeah, who's up here? Yeah, dear, it's Reno. Yes, right,
1: Ampa, Ampa.
3: But Jesus, you could be a Udo who by any and now become a who
1: said, and Nijas could be.
3: Oh, how not a soon de Biano with Yanko Point and Saka.
2: Amen.
3: It's a Biano, the Nijan Abreu. The Biaun is hey, Nanka Mianca, ye Kaya Yan coming, come be room.
1: And
3: I feed the
1: oh, Bishop.
3: It's a tearful meant to be after, sir.
1: Okay.
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3: Miss Snows and the payer, my infant number went to ya.
1: Bishop, what I want.
3: Now, Otiaphobia, what tear here? Ebia, baby, I want to mean to an amount.
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3: 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And dear, that's all. No,
1: okay.
3: 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Look, no money is
1: 055-788-7825-2425-255-055-788-7825-255.
3: Doctor.
1: Bishop.
3: August the Muslim new code we here.
1: Ampa akwa no no.
3: Just say
1: the May 27 for.
3: Mhm. Eh code we yo. Me nu ya wuti ya kati Jesus is ba.
1: Mhm.
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1: Ampa.
3: Muslim we. Na sasie copy me we ye. Ewurade ayi ye bia ma ye bebre.
1: Ampa.
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1: Ewurade meda wase.
3: Ya kati Ewurade say Ewurade meda wase.
1: Men kwa me fie me ma.
3: Hey, no. In now come what's the more? I see a dear
1: Oh, Bishop.
3: I don't pay obi ye piano commotion.
1: Oh, Jesus.
3: Oh, dear one.
1: Oh, my God.
3: What do you want to call? I used to be. Not there, Radias.
1: Oh.
3: If I don't know money,
1: Bishop Benjamin Fifi Addison Anna Wedding Komo Adia Chileano Sana Mawe and Ayana Mekana se Ukosu Yebepa na we see the sign of the cross Eja Oba and Hunkro. 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
6: Doctor, me da si.
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6: Ayi ko no die. Mm. Ohwe mata die hyeme na na kire se.
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3: That's right.
6: Engu ho.
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6: 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Antade anya wona.
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3: hallelujah,
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6: 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I feel we are net drumping with German in answer. As a man, sir.
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6: 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And all you too far was a rupee ye be pija. 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
6: 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Obi school. Amen.
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6: 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Oko. I'm pressing you. Ohuno say. 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
1: papa say wo bi o so be fa na sa wo hia nti
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2: Luke chapter 1 verse 46. 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
0: Amen. To me, I do my bed you through him, no. But you are the cassia whom he am. And why you were free.
3: Amen.
0: And Radia Cosso, and maybe I win him one day.
1: Sure.
0: Ye too, he had the answer.
1: Amen.
0: Ye too, oh, he had the
3: answer. Let
0: me ask a tranny abrabo.
3: Amen.
0: Ya can send me to me, I didn't deny ye.
1: Son,
0: when you're mea or shame at the end of the day. And when you pay a bump, I won't you know some more refuge. What if you catch them say? The yamia ye. Monsieur Cher, I said that number.
1: That's right.
0: A 059
2: 059
0: 8
1: Amen.
0: What told my boarding? Mamma, your boy, many pa. I go tell she any more do. Now, if I so be a jetum. And I obey New Testament, because I say, Mamma, obi mu a brantia, we yen a bofia. And more be mu a brantia, we yen no a bofia.
1: Amen,
0: pa. Yango point bo. Your man, when you be an emmy, they say. Yeah, ma. A yo nyami o boy empa. O boy ye.
1: Ampa o.
0: Ame pa.
1: Amen.
0: Oho.
1: Yo
0: ha. Mambo tayeno. Enkasa.
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0: 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Oh, what time for infinity?
3: Amen.
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3: Yes.
0: Ko 055.
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4: Yes.
0: Na so obebre.
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1: so for
0: modern can tell him one.
1: Ube yin, you couldn't yan,
0: Ube wok kunyan.
3: Oh, my God,
0: I'm a pa. Nipa bebre, sir, a man for Eddie and was ye be two on swag. No, perso of force one, no one. Of force one, no ye be. Man enough for whom say. O mani awie de o makanya sanete ye. 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
3: Mpa.
0: Me de me botai en mani suade kunu bai.
3: Sa.
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3: Mpa.
0: If you say me say time will tell. Every be a day.
3: Oh my goodness.
0: Every be chre. Enti ko wanim na brin chre. Because we are no one. Mammy or woman, so what can come? What's some yet day? And yet day. And now, why your body ain't been any man can
3: eat?
0: Ain't you call a nim?
3: Do walk a walker. Call a nim.
0: But what yas here? Nay, yammy, what tell you, papa? Now, won't you know? Because oh, wouldn't you mean preme, huh? I may be in a beanie or more interview me, and I'm saying, I mean, where's no. Baby, I didn't say, oh no. I now be no a train, say, Bibi could be, no being, ten I'm sick. Obi obi be who I could be, and on baby's answer, what Banette is saying. Oh, my God, Jima. Jima, I make a fap for so fit. But your sort, yes,
3: ain't
0: he? Obi be who I call. No more beside a quanso. No, dear money, abom. Send if an ammo bony, Bianam Gaz will be wound. Or honey, all your craddy. Now Diana will be so fair, and who I must say, I die with the tremor, Bema, anyhow, with the banner, Bematra. Don't dear money, Baba, but to be in Primos and me, man, no, Eddie, I throw.
3: Okay.
0: My brain, Casa.
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2: That's right.
0: Ka amen kesi ya.
2: Amen.
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0: 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Ubenye fi Captain Jesus TV. Captain Jesus Radio.
2: Well,
0: Prophet Isaac of Sunijima, or the radio, Ebema, Nana no more Abba Hema, Yama, no more, Ga Adam with Fuinina, Ewe Fuinina, Probo Fuinina, Santi Fuinina, Adi, Emma Betre, a Mamre, Efa, Emma, where is he so grand? Yes, he's so, said yes, yes, yes, yes, dear Grofa, Nippy, be a mamma be training, you yeah, mamma dine special. I'm with tea caps, sissy si, ho.
2: That's right.
0: I'm going to papa, I'm with the team.
2: That's right.
0: We are monu with tea.
3: Okay. Okay, now yes. I'm more to my ready. Oh my goodness,
2: the mission is big.
3: But someone is ready, no, no.
0: Yes.
3: Someone is ready, no, no.
0: Yes.
3: Your food be a party piano.
0: Oh, be a movie super piano. Captain Jesus, but mamma basses.
3: Oh, my goodness.
0: Add mube si baby, I will fool chrome car, hombre.
3: Titi.
0: And the best support to move and what I would do car by and to me. I am tray, ma, and it
2: amen.
0: Any idea yet, then? A yet fit.
3: Okay,
0: but your mushroom, I'm a pa.
2: Amen.
0: Now, moon who say. Bible name when I quite to say Ghana for ye cambrofu nan suyente brofu. Ye cambrofu. 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
3: Our
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0: brabi
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2: 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Na one on one.
3: Look, let's just say we who be for otena Bible no.
2: Ampa.
3: Na ndede e otena se the amount.
2: One on one.
3: Yes.
2: E fa no pay nyina.
3: Yes, for how on the bra.
2: Oh my God.
3: For money in the bra.
2: For hat. For how on the bra.
3: That thing ni kodanda no for bra.
2: Oh my God.
3: And bra, your people be winning ni so. And then your wood
2: there. Yeah, na so
3: there. And then to an amona bra.
2: Ashama government.
3: Ashama government school.
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3: 2-5
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Yeah, moano. Yeah, radio, I would hear, and obey, CTV, them, home TV.

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0: Radin Chile be or baby say. 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
3: yes daddy
1: ni amedija gana for
3: wonderful
1: ni amedija gana for
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2: Yes.
3: And then ti en odin fo or daso e kasade bia wo radio so.
2: Mpa.
3: Ni nyidi se eko bi anasafo bi wo Ghana every blessed day. O kasa awo radio so.
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2: Mpa.
3: We TV efa. 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
2: So
3: ni na ye odifo jima. It's impossible. So be able to assemble.
4: Yes.
3: And to order for Mr. Bebre. And Mambo Mono so by you when he cry.
1: Man, you're off.
3: And money you when he da. Man, you're one and then you're off. Who so they can cry and what as some parts that you make. Nanya Kupotu for Bishop.
1: Mr.
3: Bebre. To an among. Then lay Yarano. Sabi. 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
5: 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I hope on a berry wardo.
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5: 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I mean, me did it or baby.
2: Yes,
5: 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He's trying, Papa, or baby. I wear Waha. 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
1: hey I don't know if you will be a bump. I won't be right. Yeah.
5: I remember for a brand. Yes. It's
1: a month. Yes. That for
5: yes. Papa signed it. Aquinian Amines. And Sunday, we are better before sunset.
2: Yes.
5: Make sure the I then I call
1: 0599 829 829 2094 94
2: Yes, now
1: Amen. Amen. Amen. Amen. Amen. Amen. Amen. Amen.
2: 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Amen. Amen.
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1: Afe ayakai. 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Team managers beba. Na afe official ayas. Scout team at Ebano. I Kick Nation Sports Agency. 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Abuafo. I tie chi. Emma Yedi Jumedi Ebreo. Jedi Kain. I Kick Nation Sports Agency. Enyo Munkwa. Sports Water. 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Womu Edimo Akotene. Sanso Enna. I Little George.

Bibia, set we or Jumutuni, hip life artist, reggae dancehall artist, gospel artist, high life artist, plan B104.5, yes, brand new promo to your mouth, sell your air single, album, and answer EP, send us a promotion and a yede a guacum at your movie beer, and to bet me a fair and penny for our home, so 0551656655, 0551656655, for more the answer and penny for a bet me at Dinkomo, plan B. FM, yes, see a Dutch in tea. 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
1: 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after 6 if you said tell me copy him anopai eye nonso abremu some of the latest news around the other sports the edia den cheche ewo Ghana ha ena fe amanfo akroso ena yakrucha gun krata so anopai 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The sports major anopeyi Bernard Mensah comments. Warunso ebo mechidom as producer. 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Edi Efi aye Plan B FM Grassroots Cup 2026. 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no, led by coach Nabusa Kapo, Ediabetuo, se Yenfer Tuja, se Dientia, Hasafuk, Efre, Air France, no, se Aye Ochina, Omumra, Aye Kumasi, Emetao Machino, Omo Emehe, a side new players, no, Ene Aye the skills, Utimise, other players, no, Ebabi, Edia Chain, the upcoming Ghana Premier season, no, Shenonse, Democracy Air Cup, Aye Tosu, Aye Miensano, Wa Ubedimi, Enkunimno, Ibubuaka team, Akupimu, El UK, 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third one, ya, Asia being UK, no, Hansel Folk, Edia Tuja, so Quembiaso, no, Omo, Enna Ebeko, Ebre, Enen Krabia, Enna Ebetre, Ochina, here be Nuncia, Yibihun, Bebia, soon sign anybody, Hono, and so Akwakupi, and on air report, Kakra, if he Akra has a folk, any democracy cap, no, Eba, and Anopei, Yedibi, Etuja, and so Edi Ama, Etifo. Now, Yanko Piemo, Ewo, Eya Pram Pram. March and I say March and I say day 2 of MTN Elite Under 19 Championship at Ekoso Ewo Aye Pram Pram Enya Sem Ketua Enra Games Kakra Etuja Efi Anopa Aye Nongotwe Kopim Aye Nondu na 2 matches Atuja Afi 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
2: upstairs you see that because of where we're situated, there's corrosion on the sea. So beyond having a stadium regularly maintained, where we find ourselves gives it an even more of an urgent EPS, and that is a big, big problem. Other countries, they get corporates to name stadiums, Emirates, you know, Qatar, Mercedes-Benz, and they spend $100 million into that. So we need to have those conversations. And I think the sports fund is primarily situated to lead and help in that direction. Otherwise, as everybody says, state funding alone would not suffice here. So
1: Wei ene nsema ura no editujwa yeribi ematefo ewo hona nuachi ena okase urem ewo Accra Sports Stadium a yadea media center wano ese omu etimi ebiem na emu esu ye kesiye pa sede beya ubiya ebe nyane 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no we so awa.
3: International best practices two access entries or access points. Mm. One ideally such that in case and I think there's a I'm sure guys can help us here. There was a situation whereby I think we played a certain match, forgotten a match. And there was a journalist that was trying to blast as much as yes. Ideally, we had two access points. Mm. Once the person is trying to quote and unquote, I was just the referee, the coach, and this like a sneak him out.
1: We any conversation in Accra Sports Stadium. Of course, we are Ghana sports fan, Penifono Committee, no, Omane NSC. Na omo ekoto ewa Accra Sports Stadium omo ye inspection ena omo de say sebe no ade etuja omo che se the safe eye zone no ese protect eye players no from eye fans no nti side ye nyina no National Sports Authority omo ehwe na omo atutu anyama
3: ideally should be a permanent structure where it is walled possibly even covered to become in the mass fans. But they go, but as for example, people here can see them, somebody can throw something, somebody can be up there, somebody can be here. So they are, the recommendation is that they should be really, so they can just come in. So in the event that maybe there's any issue on the pitch and you want to sneak them out, nobody's coming here to come and attack it.
4: I think the idea of the safe zones is sort of borne out of the number of factors, including the fact that sometimes to satisfy or they want to hedge the players. I've betted, I've used my house to bet.
5: So, you know, there are instances where people are shifted, that they want to. So, the safe zone helps that. No access at all to the players. They come in from the back, straight to the pitch. You don't have access to them. After that, they care fouls. So it's something that Kumasi doesn't have here. We don't have that in Kumasi. And so a lot of the conversations we are having here, it is worse in Kumasi.
6: Yes.
5: The conversations we are having here, the situation in Kumasi is bigger. So I think we should have a large conversation. We need to have a media strategy on this conversation. We're just not going to appear on TV for the purposes of appearing on TV. The conversation must be that much as government is funding sports in Ghana, we are also open to private sector collaborations. And that when private sector also comes in, we should be diligent enough to bring all of the agencies under sports. I am advocating for an interagency kind of a committee. National Sports Authority, Ghana Sports, a fund, anti-doping, Ghana School Sports and Grassroots Secretariat. So we are not doing things in bits and pieces. If it is physical money, let it get into what? The fund. If it is infrastructure, what existing infrastructure do we have that stakeholders who want to help us who have to build? Now, it is not inconsistent with our regulations. Private-public partnership is one of the key issues that brought the current regime into power.
1: We any nsema aye mpenifono edia tuja ewo honti na chese omu he na omu INCC ebe timi a developo aye sports ewo Ghana ha eno Accra Sports ino mako to ewo ho yedibi MTFO na ye kurano opening kasiye a oda aye National Sports Authority board no ano as aye board chairman Professor Fred Awa ena orezi consen sede bi wako to from head to toe Accra Sports ino no umachi park ne hu nyina amawram facilities 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Accra Sports Stadium no se de akwakoye no akoye owo apakan a ebedu ba ebinu si anhwe ya atorwenchem ebetimi atomai.
6: about corporate Ghana, not just corporate Ghana, the corporate world. They see some things and then they think you are not serious. They just write you off. Are we together? But some of the very basics, we don't need this maintenance, good painting, creating an extra door for us. All of these are supposed to be things that we can hit our chest and say, we've got at least these ones, what?
1: Wei enen sema wode atu adwa akere se ye de bi ema etifo nti Accra Sports Stadium no e de papa no e kere se aye dev trap u apakan enti esem penfo hwe na wo mu etimi esiesi anaso mu bugumpo na omusi 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professor aye Anim Wright enso akasa edin sembi atuja yenkuti dono so edi atuja.
7: We hope to get the final report from the NSA on exactly what it is that is needed and what monies are involved. Our goal is to support sports infrastructure, support leagues, all that stuff. So we are willing to do what it takes to get them to where.
1: Wei ene nsema wade tuja wase oma wye no ene menumi ya ntentem wamene kwa kushia National Sports Authority na omu domo report haba mpenifuwa na enye na oma ankasa omu domo niya bihu na oma ye NCC 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
6: the short medium term. I'm not thinking about long term. We should be thinking about replacing this facility entirely, pulling everything down and build modern stadium that befits the status of the Ghana's capital, Accra, to host FIFA, CAF, sanctioned matches.
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8: Even invited to our owners, we give them 100,000 each. Jacob, they take all of them.
9: 100,000 each.
8: Dollars.
9: Dollars.
8: You know,
9: each.
8: We couldn't go to the World Cup and yes. To the Africa. 100,000.
9: All the players.
8: All the data notate something. When they approach and say, you didn't take your money. Did you take your money and you travel to London?
1: Wei Eren Seva Ura Harizako area $200,000 each player. Or say ye Mr. Jacob Nate and a woman ekikaho obia kashi in $100,000 el di gunibutum. Na on the issue of Black Stars coach no and a Carlos Queiroz no and a Harizako etre nadrin efa aye Black Stars next coacha usususe oba ibitimi abuwa bubukun.
8: He is too old for the job.
9: He's too old.
8: Stephen Appiah, Kwesi Appiah is not bad. lie is not bad. You know, and they are doing, look how best they are doing outside. But we bring them today. You don't pay them. Mm. Am I lying?
10: Mm-hmm.
8: You pay them.
10: What did you
8: get? Mm. This is a budget from the government. You know what I mean?
1: Wei ene nsemwa ora Harry Zako area tuja wose nukre nukre nye ora aye Carlos Queiroz Portugal ni no do de ko ka pon de oy too old for the Black Stars job enunti yempe aye alternative eno bo kwesi 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
11: I grew up with the Manchester City of Guardiola. When he arrived, what he'd done was just amazing. But now we know that City is one of the greatest clubs in the world. Yes, I really liked to watch Kevin De Bruyne. Also, Yaya Touré. I was a bit younger, but I...
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2: 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Time was on. Plan B FM Grassroots Cup 2026. Mitre, the most prestigious community soccer tournament in town. Se se die. Teams ninyina nya bedrasa pejanti. E jet ye tour. Aha! 32 teams from 32 communities. 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

0: 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Na yewe wenyi na aswa, teji two teams nina, obia enkokwa, achede befu, ewo homa obibia.
1: Afe ayakai, se coaches beba, team managers beba, na afe official air scout team a ebano, aye Kick Nation Sports Agency, Plan B FM Grassroots Cup 2026, abuafo, aye tayechi, ema yedi jumedi ebreo, yedi kain, aye Kick Nation Sports Agency, enyo munkwa, Sports Water, Vena, womu edimo akotene, sanso ena aye Little George Health Shop.
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And some men are the aiding fumpa. I will be 14 times for the beba. Medicia, the weather update. The way my bobber is such a change in the bed to us all. The old book got some sweaty BP so. And watching so trending today. A beba welcome. Now, you're the sinister quambema of Freddy Kani bidding command of pay. 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

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And you free Sabra copies at the Abachi Bimino. Plan B1 is U4.5. Abusia Yena.

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And I'll pay total drivers here. They say, I'm going to say, taxi drivers and I'll pay the masipan. It'll be in comma Steven AK Stivo. We're a taxi driver. One in them, what time I come to the Namusa. And I'll pay web beam or body in shop and Stivo. Afe Uber drivers and Opea Muti, Monsieur Beda Masipan. Yango drivers and Nasia Yemodia. Boat drivers, Edamase. Afe Nona Shenka for Muti, Ashenko, Quatin Chain. A Chichini Benche, and Opea the Wing Nasi. Kaswaman and Tihin Ju Boy, and Oponsia Chiopan. Afe one corner be an Opota Uti, on so bad in Shrau. I believe you are not permitted to. But you are not allowed to phone. Na, titu mama mi ensano, ekuia mi ensano. Titu dede, I not permitted to you. Na, mentia si wed mam lacros coding, AK Miracle Ganza. Oni wajju me phone na no pay. 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Oni mama money is not permitted to you. Kobe phones. Oh, tema community too. Of a coastal or Tema community too. Sansuna, Dr. Lassa, CEO Edema Sky is the limit barbering shop. And I'll permit you. I mean, Chiaki is one of pay. Prosper Kumi. Oh, Asama, and I'll pay Prosper Mitchell. I'll look at your phone. That's right. A genuine wolf and cobaria. A jewish one of Pawns Machiao. I meant your malizzi. Oh no, mame. Moon Nungano pay. Moon team or body in Slamo. Name me a song called my Aji Dipa. I am so team, yeah. Am I soon at ye a dee in white? And she after one corner be on so what I would him and obey. Once a body in Sira Pawati. Now on your case here. Why would him, yes, when I may boo, you know, when I make a wassy me or body in Sira. Men for Queen has none obey. Mamma Gana Funyat, near 20 years for plan B 104.5. Your busy here.

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Me name assembly will be a candidate or so. Winning prefaces, I did wait the young now kind. Sabby will be a good go on Saw home. Winning someone's whom you are uncle Dean, come be and so be a. Then said the atoso. I was saying, I was saying, I was saying, said the bear who bets me at it. Minim amania no pe wutie mi awonam mu Yesu abapo Minim apinisia no pe wonam mu Minim abubu no pe wobo Nemum no awosesi na obefuma fi so han no ebesene wate.

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Now, your new maybe to say, Oman Bar Fugan Rice, some way, and soon at the pan. In channel paper, but more than some, I can be a and what's your movie to say, rest time, brown rice, sir, and move with the AJ Jai. 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

Yeah, Ben Plan B Casavidi and Cramp Pumpuni Mantel. I have Spinter Shoe. The name comes 18 Janshino, you know, any D and Venimo. Winnie by A. Fifi Mantel Central Region. Also, your name to Hospital Janshina, any D and Venimo. And Miami, my boss, you see, I'm a wee. Oh, no man, you pay beyond you here, Bianabusia. Sa ebe timi ake bi e o pa e nti number na me di amon bo modie so nim penifo ebe timi edi hun koma

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and a moderate and a near Right Reverend Dr. Abraham, Nana Opare Kwachi HMA, and a Sabi, oh, here Sabi Adibu, whom I near school moon. Say, I'm Shin here, Yan Shin here, and Yabako Hamupa. Into what the other said, dear man, Penuforce, and Shabian into Chibia. You bet him, dear Guacamo, Yanyan, and Imanimia.

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Adam Kuma Wamra has been a VHM. To prove NCM DIA, right honorable Abans man against the back bank. After Moncas on my no, you intimate mobile man on. 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

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Name him more painting in Cosso. 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I am ready to revive our party from 8 current state. Watch here, Jaco. 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And I watch you, man. The more trouble and run away, you're journey to my MP Pamayukuna. 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Man, Quabamu MPP. Winning some former energy minister. Watch your Jaco. Whatever trouble in team. I'm in for win to us, and I'm in fancy and pay. Over 56% of Ghanaians still trapped in poverty, World Bank report. It will see a man bar. If you are seeing you know, see a crab, you are World Bank. I'm with the other job, but no much, you say. Or Hanchi Chambers, a dunum ancient 56% are Ghana for Bana Hotel Pandia. You tell me to laugh. I want you there. 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Or Hanchi Chambers, a dunum ancient

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1: with this by 4.5 Diano. 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
0: Nedia Mane,
1: dear Mane.
0: Osiano Poo, Tia, Ufi, when Timmy and Baby Mumunde.
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2: 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formal education na timi se Catholic for no, no me the second largest provider of formal education. We are more to me say, I'm also more bomb, more than ye pants in one pen pay, in Sambia, H. Go, and so, and on. Now, the media to us, who, and so, in Sambia, the government of Ghana. 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
2: 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Oh, and probably be Edmond Medassi.
0: Okay, Mr. Medassi Pan and Operanti or Saberman Yatinenka say what day training today, no, SC Amaya and Opey, you bet to what young common so na ye de of Freddy Cano, a team de assets or so. And to check, Mamma said, you beat him the Atumana, Yanjim and Queen Zia. I plan B104.5. 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
1: Good morning,
0: what's that?
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0: 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Good morning.
2: Hello?
0: Yeah, good morning.
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1: yeah.
4: And I share, say, when a certain American court, Brooklyn, and I say, Omoye investigation be, now which involved Yura Kwekwa Santibekun, a former tall boss. Now, in some no, say, Abubo Busubia updates near the Abba. 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
5: 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These are issues about people's integrity. Mm-hmm. So what must ye? And criminal issues are ye can wasem. It won't mean more mudin na won yano sa trada da sa. So what must ye? Enti aye enunti ena kisia Japan editor so say yabo mudin no chese they are culpable of any wrongdoing and I say any crime will be an answer they one more boni be so what must ye. Ne momu no they are persons of interest enti asem no a wono awokan ye no asem no de na wiye ye nyina ne se won be yenhwehwe mu no let the investigations begin senior osp office no aka no aye American 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Say will be a jina baby u jina. Enti OSP for one mumma and shumunu mum ne nkoso. Press releases no omu yani press conferences in idea. Eye okay. Nanso so it shouldn't just end there. That is very, very important. Yura Kwabena Donkor, ne lawyer so ababontia bekasa. Say aye opening the honorable KT Hammond. Wono ene yen lawyer Eddie Emma Kwabena Donkor no chese. Kwanya enra aye OSP office no fast so yes press conference no in Ukraine it was very unprofessional. So Thomas here. I was here aye unprofessional and I'm not here to you know stand in and speak as a PRU for aye KT Hammond and as a Dr. Kwabena Donkor. So Thomas here. Me dear dear right is right and wrong is wrong. Dem rano dano so I wanna see a detour. Enya fena ye babe yen shushwe ni mu ene adie bia. Name Mumuno, Senny Okaya say, naming of his client, Kwabena Donkor, a press release and a press conference, no, me any mono, was wrong, no. What does the law say? I am not a lawyer. So, what must say, and I know pay, my dear Atomy wants to say, maybe Cassie, where you're wrong, and I and you're wrong. But if really what lawyer, KTM model cano, and no credit, and then our OSP office, no, and me do a moya.
6: I said, which is make me a more emphatical example. Yura, you can't say, former finance minister, Ken Ufrata. Me who ends in Nibia, Kisia Jabin Bonidin, ends in Nibia, I'll be defended, say, Asemna, Kisia Jabin can, and yet, but here lies the case, Adena, Yura Kwabena Donkor, Ubi, Kisia Jabin Kuria, I'll be John Simpina, Pasa Bonidina, Mone, Mo, and it's Mokase, and yet.
5: No, the point is that na sevi sevi onyaguru mami musa wo in the first place honorable KTM amon so onye ndc ni
6: wo ye mrani mni awo twa de age Kwabena Donkor
5: so when you tell me say ndc for can say you wrong wa mimi no onyadwen
6: where is Kwabena Donkor coming from.
5: Kwabena Donkor is coming from he is a former appointee a former minister of energy
6: first region under John Dramani Mahama.
5: Of course.
6: Yes.
5: Is there, I know your public knowledge. Yeah. I will be an interview. Yeah. And the point is that ni lawyer ena kasa
6: ebiamano. But me sure no. We are educating our public. What you saying?
5: Sure.
6: When we saw memo, and this ni eba kofa ubia oye MP ni so mama ye minister. Me ni me won't be there ichi mumu.
5: President Mahama Baye, nyen DC phone kwa no appoint you or more as appointees.
6: I'm talking about a minister.
5: And no one was as a minister. Na then, na say your minister.
6: No, Kwabena Donkor kwa sem ni a case study.
5: Maybe
6: I'll be free banner, me, Busawasa.
5: And by the way, and yeah, NDC for your Juma and say, Baba be defending MPP appointees, ya implicating a Nayabun deal with you. Now, Kano Furata, Smavoka, Kano Furata, Aqualaka to a friend who cooked Ukraine, said Kano Furata, where Wapo may have
6: brought. But OS, I assume a major, so I may be so no. Or Babo, Quabradon called the most OS, we asked why you are unprofessional.
5: Obi,
6: that's where I'm coming from.
5: But the point, what I said when I was starting, I said, "If you should move, I say, yeah, Juma. Now, Obi, what do you want to do? Now, yeah, Diye. And no, a chini pano de neba na. And no, vafshe imre. So, Thomas, yeah, the most important aspect of it all, no, say, sebi, se kwa bina don kwa di bonia, yangu fano. 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fe nu ye mfa nko na nhwem se is Dr. Kwabnadon ko telling us the truth or not telling us the truth.
6: Okay.
5: And now, so say, why not? A kind of kreno. OSP office, they make us say, they are not telling us the truth. Because one more day, you should know, one more day. So one more day, you should know, now a career say, one more suspicions, one more year, yeah, nuntino. They label these people as persons of interest, no? Sebi, a ninja, so be a, umbeja, same no
6: more.
5: Okay. Among us, no, among you, umbejuma.
6: Right.
5: Nanya and this, your bank run a band, your protected OSP officer. Anka, Sebi, Grophobi, Amma, OSP office, no, Yaguno.
6: But
5: John Dramani Mahama, and I'm saying he believes in the OSP's office.
6: Okay.
5: And in a Juma Pa, war in Tino.
6: But
5: I and same one, Uncle Fobi Peso Guno. Which and also EGTC war.
6: Okay.
5: So I will end it here.
6: Midasi.
5: And minimum minimum so one more.
6: Okay.
5: On back can be.
6: Midasi pa. Abay.
7: 4.5.
6: Okay. Yeah, you have to ask where? OSP in Semana.
8: Let me say. I know na minya. Me bra can in Yan. Uti in Semana or Kosuna. Let me say, Katati Shenu prayer dear. 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
6: eh
8: what he has
6: on allegation be na musu dia fa no
8: what he has say o pam bo
6: no no allegation be na mo dia fa no
8: allegation say wo former your finance minister how many who me no yen central now new your mind we
6: court approve
8: na court approve ni pa na kasa we
6: it is under investigation the same thing applies to Kwabena Nkodi ya bo ni dia
8: and the movement defend ya kasa former finance minister hunu aye wu ni mi asade se ye be kwa court wa ko yin nsembisa bia no
6: the same thing applies to Kwabena Nkodi ya ke
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8: 23.
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5: ebi any say empo gold board ya ukreti ye tell him say gold board mandate mono
6: ya see unto illegal money go
5: debi enti ano no e discourage amount for miners from doing galamse because unim say say see a gold board pe and I had the so authority a oto gold o manimu na ukoye eye galamse na say ukotu e wo 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lot of dangers ni adie but they are working on that a chese no so mo e bo e ban sebi sebi anya no nko a sa investigation sa e koso e bi ni chama wuntu mi de e ba ye people are taking it on the other side to say politics but this is not politics as usual
8: moreover no so aban we edin shishye ye gu akwemu a ye forest reserves any ye nsuo awuro no ye declare ho nyina security zone
5: zones and I make you ntini ye blue water gas na kogo
8: ah untimi nya access to say the
6: by sa security zone ya wo kan wa say ye blue water guard for gogo uju say ka ye de military na nkasa na kwokwo say o monko bo ban won ma ka de ehu ye behu
5: military
6: omo kwa military for suka ba it's not enough yes the best say enye say obekwo no afuro anke ye mo sese ye mo na nko mo na ho no mo so be konu abade u kwa na oba no bi kosi wa chie fight na ye fight be
8: eh nshishye ye eh step by step
5: that is it
6: and but can you pepper mo no said ye ajima pambo e defend say om konu maba no that's not the right way to defend this
8: what you say no sika ehi omani ehi a wo say di wure mu no eh ye sika mu odru ye pa
6: ma me ko ma chief
5: ade mu so mpp aban yi ba ye ke o buri atan matam
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9: Good morning.
6: Me bacho dini me bia free free.
9: Me bacho bina Michel.
6: Dr. Newman.
9: Ah, na papa na onye ye papa je na oni mati. Ah.
6: What
9: is here? Well, no, can you better soup for four people for where you say press conference or press conferences? Oh, yeah. One is here. And I say, and I say, allegation, not what you have to say. I didn't report. No, talk one for what you know. That's why I didn't know what why. What to move for Miano? I was a friend of my friend's sister. What's my job? Right,
6: what I say. Mammy Kwa say, good morning.
10: What do I make up?
6: Meton Kappa, I was a genimo.
10: Aye.
6: Yan Twasso.
10: And then why you are doing my why are you? I'm a friend.
7: 104.5.
10: Nanabi, and a paya, but you will in the moment now. I'm going to go to the next one. What you are here? If you pack and you were your camera, I just want to kill Mama. That you will be big, yet me a Anna, you're coming, I guarantee you. I'm going to make a from a minimum cry group. What you are here? What you want to do? Ah, Nanga, I want to make you want to make you an Anka Galante. Nanga, stop you. What would you do to Galante? And you're not ending to four. Any for upon Fusu or Bachelorship for NDC at the same time, so or Sabuti Abbas or Sabuti or Ba National Deputy Organizer. Your more canon in a wumpepepe owns there. Sometimes, you know, galancy, you know. I say you to me, dear, and you in some way mustatic and yen that sort of say mustatic in some way and yen that, but galancy na and say you ain't sure you and BBR sort of say. It may be such a BB potent new one. You bet me, dear C. Galante, Yanu. Ah, boy, she called Galante, nice as you so, and she won many moon. Eh? You're quite right, and I say about left. What to mean, Bobby to us, or any part, so to us here. But young master guess, you know, young member guess in good council. No more bought as I send your canoe. Yes, she dying with bush, no more. No more killer, no more bought, yes, so any assassin will buy, and then a bet my boy. Why, may I say? Chamazo, I shall my statement. Call
6: me Samamoli. Bye-bye. Mr. Medas, pan we every person was say was so here in Edifu Usuano pay. Yes, sir, that was a good morning. Oh, too bad. Went to me and yes, Fatima me pan say Wahomano at Eddie Atuma. Mamenqua, good morning. Oh, too bad. Good morning.
11: I'm
6: going to counsel pan.
11: Only about skin of the everything.
6: Okay, Yanko.
11: Yo, I'm pay my mincha me cost 24. I shama. Nami Shaman of Pay. Nami Adumne Biakunya Namunia Barus, Missa Quas Executive Member, no. And Naminia Bema aim was lazy, we call guitar as a regional secretary. A Minia Bema, Galantia, to me. I will say a one idea I doubt on my penny Mahama Kuma so far, because all your campaign or the ASL or bar. Obema, Obebo Yens to whom by Yasas to whom by. I hope, say, honorable minister, and so born home on you, honorable Ofi Amaboa. 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Then I hear for no year, Eddie Bois Minister. No, and Timinia, Galante, Kunu, dear Mikade, dear say, a tune to me in Chakrao, but I say, Yen Suni Timae, Yasasina, I say, no, Yen to me protected. And to me, sir, yet Mamufono, O Pesica, yet, but Yen Ju, a man who face Gana face Gana Yenu, or many a year, ye my Yamenka one of them.
6: Okay, Menso, Medasipan, and Opey, Mamenka, way every enoch or the free. asaman kase na di abo no chimo odo mampeni ase se tribunal bill no wati mi asana kwambia so ndc ebeko nanim. Good morning
12: ebube ukotua aje be said tawo boss o said I was me fro na o wa pekin na bi o sim sa sa ya se woni dawo you mi da se
6: in chapter koma apai abc abc Mr. Von se radio ade bi a na kwachiri wada roma fena wo fena mi hu se e wo number ni anaso bi number ni wo fra wo number enso wo konso no so nt wada roma why
12: but me je mi se as a host the moment ya unya start with the numbers pe ko bi a be bi e so pe
6: wada roma wo de yen konso why yen konso
12: yo yo achama me pacho koma achama fo mi slemo the mo po bi ama na bua konso ti na Hey, you are Shama. Mama, we are the Chairman. So, no, check Mark. I say, ah, had I knew.
13: Plan B.
12: Hey, the month one, I'm about to mark contract. See, I just submit when yes can be. Hey, I say a guess, you know. Boom. Hey, I go a bush here. And I come a buy. All my share buy. That is communication of after our call. Book at a man, you know. Okay, but for some moment when you are here, in Kabaye sign, we will see. I want to hear. Upon come and that's why you want to be, but moon don't you know any part moon don't you know where Jai and Abba Studio Grampy and the Oya Jumamamo it's Miss Samo Montu Abamano. There, yeah, quality so
13: 10. I'm waiting for Mutter.
12: Moncate OS is a cassado to a cassado to Yancopa Dom Supreme Court. Quayo Juma, not all Quayo Juma, and no other press conference and attend general. You ref, he said, Supreme Court, Eka, say, OSP, OBC, I don't can't channel. You office was almost almost can't tell me, yes, I said, almost here, Plan B. Supreme Court, say, where was Juma? And now, there's a crossover that say, the only way Juma, attend your FBMWA, that would be your last stop. 1-3 and no, 2-0, 2-0, 2-0, 2-0, 2-0, 2-0, 2-0, 2-0, 2-0, 2-0, 2-0, 2-0, 2-0, 2-0, 2-0, 2-0, 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
6: Bedas pa we if you come and say domi pile tu no chima Dr. Bomia bedi o mampani na enkabum ni ade bakwa bebo MPP. Good morning.
14: Of our dead body. Aziz in America South Africa.
6: Aziz where we are no pay.
14: Na we are. Inti who person Dr. Babuna o me mi Ghana for won.
6: Ghana for tie yonko enim.
14: Na me ka sem na o ka se hu ade na. Okay, that make an order. You mean shut up. But you know, bank or uncle did the way $1. William, you mean shut up and some own kind.
6: Amen.
14: Who called on the Quabby? You mean Chami MP, Honorable Abu, you mean Shirano? Incoming Chama, Papa, Pa, now BM or Nobet, Obet Naka Domiquabina, Obet Naka Abu, and yet your Muya, Wagadri, Wagadri, no more of what you say, then I made the empty banom, ye be empty, never no more to me, yes, she, and Yomana Yaka, Yaka de Dewa, I mean Shalpa, Oba, Greater Classwa, Secretary, incoming Secretary, Pasofa, Yami Enshrano, and I Chamajo, the Chalpa. Unim, say, OFCA, or Cassam Dudu. I said, well, can not meet to say who's who, besides say, can you for that? I know I'm part two, and I can for that. I don't know if I don't know, see, on your gun, I need you. Oh, no, oh, dip our bed to a man this year. Then, oh, no, who's who defending or say, the same thing, papa, yeah, papa, we. Impacho, papa, no, if I, oh, no, nigga, na ha. Some 8 years, no, I don't know, we have 8 years, and I don't know, we have found. And to say, oh, yes, in the year, sir, name or not. Yeah, and himself as soon did he say, Wuhana, and they did not. A woman of a sin, they didn't sorry, although I know the Biba Tumna, Yen Pijan, the Decatra. But Yaka Galantia, as a moi, Messalu to me, Excellency, Messalu to Minister. Who a Juman or Moye, na ka MPP for na na kufa do ni Dr. Mahmoud Bawunya na committee mi ye ni tia office na ka by this time na galante na enje mu ana
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A honsu drop a like over share no comment at dia mayang. 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A honsu ya plan B104.5 FM. A honsu drop a like over share no comment at dia mayang. 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A honsu ya plan B104.5 FM. I want to drop a like or share. No comment. Say Eddie and mine. What's our follow page? You know, Eddie Akahon YouTube. And see your home. I want to see a plan B104.5 FM. I want to drop a like or share. No comment. Say Eddie and mine. Nothing. What's our subscribe? Eddie Akahon. Nothing. I don't maybe that's here. And no, and a notification button. Mess loss of a bosom. So I have plan B. Positive video. When your notification now it's me. I call share TikTok. And see your home. I want to see a plan B104.5 FM official. A honsu dra obe like obe share no comment edi amaye no wasa follow page no edi akahu edi amaye ebusiana mekai o se ne jume die bia wudie se ne ma na woton se aduane se anom die se yensuo program bi na woje na pesa pempem ebete wonka no ehu be hia so babadan plan B ni abohu dawuro edi amau enu ntine freyen it was 0551 656655.

0: Abusia was so tin and sapophia jumedi, a plan B. 104.5 FM, so you the first segment, no, a beshisha so of a decano, any a day, a beshisha so no, and ne, a yawada, and a face, and ne, yawa de 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and consent and any topic and a womo e de baya ye betwetwe ho enkomo e wodendue mu hanum say and ye wo chief inspector Yahaya Abuba Isifu e wodendue mu ha sanso and your inspector Daniel Kwame Lati 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
1: Yana.
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0: 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Okay. Oh. Topic on the buy, sexual harassment and consent, any topic, and dogs for a day about to die. Yeah, but you can and come on. What's a sexual harassment, dear Nanim say? Baby, I ye bevrano, ho, and ye, and untino, dear bedding kind on a sexual harassment in the crano, meet him semi kind, it be an eye wide view one time, it will fee, but they make an untiasi, and untino, and penny for bets na see, dear. There was a sexual harassment in ye chim, and sonny a share, act ni be a woman, cassa no, sexual harassment. And untino, me the inspector Daniel, the bedding kind. Inspector, but you cut a sexual harassment,
1: 104.5. Pacho, Madassi, police signing, police in Yano, IGP, Mr. Christian Tedeonu, and the management team. Edinchiaso, Cassabema, Emperor Datama Reginano, DCOP, Mr. Eric. Asamoah Siedu, on the management team, yeah, Tema Region, Dovsu coordinator, Madam Christine, and then Dovsu for Omo Tema Region, and the Ghana for Nenny na. So, you can say sexual harassment, in simple terms, three muno, you can say, enna, unhawa, ubide, ba ubisua, ompe. And that one how I obey the Kobe so I know the obey the tattoo be a umpe. Sana in support of it me. I describe a sexual harassment.
0: Okay. And see, a yes, sir, obey a person who obey the shame, say a name.
1: Pacho.
0: Na umpini. A name unqua.
1: Oh, a yen name unqua. Oh, ye ba examples na ye be umpos.
0: Okay. And see, no, yes, at ni bia. A
1: chess
0: away a sexual harassment.
1: Yes, at the woman. Patrick, Madassi. Patrol by Ghana, your domestic violence act. Only in 2007. Section, no, and domestic violence act, no, 2007 act 3, at 732. Section 1C, no, domestic violence act 2007 at 732, section 1C. Mm-hmm. It can harassment, FN sexual harassment. And I saw the and I said, oh, tattoo be, sir, oh, per se, unya benefit be fin for a nemo and a sexual at muno. Made the examples, no, but made the examples, no, but a yen united for you and I, a better church room, okay. Examples of sexual harassment, but because me check here for sexual harassment, no. Ya share home bra, I want one man.
0: Okay. Yanko Inspector Evelyn Ho. Na senior Inspector Daniel Ekayeno. Ni anche types no. Na it's you for in types of sexual harassment na fi yen share embrano and also send a type will be honest the punishment and I send embrano AC Eka a day a fa. Okay.
2: Yo me that's it. Me chew it for you now. Yeah, types na. Yeah, Becca say, Ebia, oh, say,
3: 104.5.
2: Me know we juma we. Obi, ewa hoa, or tatao, sexually. Ohua, no bauto. Ohua, like, or ka, obe, debia, udine near silso. Say, utse, or sa Becca say, sawa mana, ain ya, aduia. Ebia, on ye a dea ope, and I say, Obeka say, ah, e debia uba ube juma, na o tatao. It is a tata no de tatao no.
3: This is
2: the one. Emma Dani Papron say, so we're confident. Ebia, ebrepi, e si e mutema, ubi wa ha, o ferry. And I say, Usro say, nipana, yafana say, wo boss. Usro say, ebia. 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
2: 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But, oh, Jim,
3: this is plan B.
2: Say, I'm passing a Maya. But, eh, yeah, swear moo, ye juma moo, ye infie mukra, ye see. Into no, ye beg, ye waha say, ye educate you, be I say, sir, sam no toa, bra, out. Never catch ray. Ana pe ubi a wo trust no. Abra wo beya sa no so na wo wo.
0: Evidence
2: no. Sanya wo ba ejuma no en ya din so en maye. Ko domestic violence act no. E wo homa infiefie sam nyina.
3: 104.5.
2: Etwa. Men kan sha wo ho. E bia ma emotional trauma. E bi wo ha e ma wo ko ejuma kura na wo ye ma so. Nti no at times no. E wo msa. Was it Yanche?
0: Okay. What's a mere making? I think say, your down place in semi year, a course we say, what could you be a jume beam? Na a beer or boss, and as a colleague you cry, or funny a grow, no one say be ordinance, sir. A bow to be a cocoa's oo, and ya grow, and a mini woody, and as a walk around the home, a chuka crack, said the assay, a
3: window, the
0: name, said the actual no for so baby. So that's my say, okay, cause oh man, who crown me a day? Me pim woo, and it's any money, money, na. That is any nano folly under sexual harassment, no. But son, see, when they say a ya grown, see, no. Yen funny serious. Until say, be a copper say, any pan out wash or so, any wada, and son, ya, ya, ya, who say, a ya, send. Yen her text message in a dino. Cause a name, and who say, one, I do go on a differ. To be a text message, no better as he has send the messages. Be a while.
3: While
0: you say message, any kind say or colleague, or no, this uncle mono. Any kind say boss, any with this uncle mono. Any kind say madam, ene wudi saa nkomo no ndi kwai kra sa o madam ene wudi saa nkomo no ye kan ye nyina emema ne nko afa because emma ne so so e harase emema ne bi what am I saying so bo ho a o ye boss o ba na ne work out be ma no o harase ne sexually ba ye ye na ye emema ne de ye ntan ka but e ko so pa ye nu ni na o send ne messages na o ye ne niema e na wo ma e na me ye we ma me be fix we ma me be fix we ma me sense ni
3: 104.5 na
0: ye sexual harassment ye fa ya dwen ko so until say act na happen answer
2: to say see
0: and say ya ka say oh ni pa no wato me mo na because start here science na e share no wa bow ha no wa ye o say no wa ka say a chira wo de minya wa ye ka say ka say we wo de minya wa me fa ho nche wo
2: sa and na harassment and na harassment no
0: okay
2: ba ya fa ne say ya
0: gro gro
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0: Cause they say mema mema ne say say manika say oh jai sana che say twa so.
3: Okay. 104. Yeah, from
0: bra consent nim say eney wo kan say bia nipa ne ya wo say oh jai sana bia wan kan no ani bre so wo kan ne bia oh jai sa na nipa na atoko so eya eno e ba ne mmere mu a che say nipa na ama wo consent ana say o ma wo consent.
2: Consent no ye wo mu emprepre maka say say nipa no ama o consent na ya wo ai bi say say consent means freely say to say ma o consent no basa man kasa yes me pesa agro na sa mu be dia meaning na sa me say debi mempa and e chese me debi
0: debi
2: me di e voluntary to say ma pe me ho aka say debi me no won dis agro no
1: na patcho me brain na nema be brain so ya e di enu buso mbrain ye say consent can be withdraw at any time
0: oh
1: enti ma prince
3: bfm
1: me no ye bibi na e bia e koso abe some few minutes na me say debi jai
0: she say what do fin kwa na me say
1: jai
0: and only a dear, and say, yen fine, ye a dear. Cause it be our choir would do vivo banana be money say, Jai, or so on a sad ye, ya ye, ye, dim be. No silence, ye, no silence, or banana say, be money corrupt, ya. Ye bet me at what farm, raquine so
1: patron.
0: Okay, and see, Nipanica said, there be so kind of gross, so kind of
3: news,
0: so
3: crying, was so
1: jai. I say, oh, Jai. Let your no be no. Jagra.
0: Yes, no. Consent, yes, means should ye. But could be an answer, me say ya, or say, oh, or banner, cad de binina, no, no, him say, oh, my dear, or my girl, mudiano, no, cad de binina, nebiana, or penas, or ferris, or becatch and say, onye, and o coye, or coye, and o banner said, there be, me catcher, or say, and yen's name found honcho. I said, me found honcho, cause me catcher will say, Jai. Also, na se mini udi agro na science na de mami na chese.
3: 104.5.
0: Oya dami. 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And maybe I want a wife, I will say, Bibi, way and tell maybe I be a me pay. And it's yes, she say, a man also soon, and I say, victims now, nah, and they won't call. Ye harassi wa mu mani bu kra ko drew rape
3: 104.5
0: bu kra defilement and no more franny be any any here and say more frank it's in getting getting getting getting getting getting getting getting getting getting getting getting getting getting getting getting getting getting getting getting Hey, why you come, Papa? Hey, that bang me yere. Some yere ask me and Nana and send them social media say, Crawford, your mon or tongue, Crawford, must send me yere any woman, yes, and yet. Sacola kits one, maybe a papa penny with an away, and me yere no, yina, me warren, and also a dear dear. And my bam, my can be bitiana.
1: You, Patrick, madas, a. O share a section. Section 14. The whole section 14.
0: Mm-hmm.
1: From A to H of the Criminal Offences Act 1960 at 29, no? It talks about consent. Now, Mbrano say consent is void if the person giving the consent is under 12 years. Under 12 years. It wouldn't be in case, I call out 12 years, happen to say, yeni bibi ana enti na tese se okoye no na when it comes to sexual actor consent is not and void when a sa colony under 16 years sir
0: okay
1: it's not and void
0: yen hwe ni se o se ana 12 no eye
1: bibia
0: ena sexual na 16 no
1: yes okay. 16 and below yes 16 and below.
0: Okay. You know, 16 and below. So, I'm afraid I'm out of consent. And I just say,
1: I'm out of consent, cry, null and void.
0: I'm out of consent, cry,
1: null and void. I'm fine, you're a juma.
0: And I said, I'm going to be judging you. No, so I'm running as a son. I'm saying, oh, yeah, she was saying, running as a son. Because across 16 years, or they'll cut down the soul, sir. And so, I know, sir, you're telling me you wouldn't be a demon. Any defilement.
1: Defilement. I can't know. Less than 16 years. Maybe I'm fans of 14 and 15 years. Now say, I cry no cry and I play say, menin in ye bibia. I cry
0: and my girlfriend.
1: My girlfriend. Mbremuno, null and void. This is plan B. Section 14 of the Criminal Offences Act. 1960 at 29. I won't bring.
0: El Kosu Pan.
1: And bakun so ye. Who say? Consent is done by reason say nipano ye insane and also ye null and void say be a sabi wa me be a beman nimpa se or by ya menen ko yibi bi e be a na dreamu kano ana se or ye sabi ubi a on ye ube sabi 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
0: okay yen hwe ba ko bi nso se ye ka mental health na sem no yen hwe se o victim nso ye under the influence of alcohol
2: yes.
0: Because you him say said the old fan ye maybe sana into wo dear ubesia o sim we sim un tehe. Nasa one or bana nasa bear man AB in that state na nasa de chin or kase. Wa mau consent say nene. Even if say during that state no mau consent say ya. Nasa echi or kase what take advantage ya and also mani kase found.
1: Sani amidi kan kan ni nyina wo under section 14 eche how consent no enye adwuma wo hwe 14 a no a ewo ho a person a consent is void whether or any other permanent or temporary incapable whether from intoxication or unable to understand the nature of the consequences.
0: Mm.
1: The senior okay, say at that time no say wa fa in saga kana ne ne suye ne ikra at that time no on
2: June
1: is stable. And that time no ka say ye chwa na ye instrum ne hu say at that time na nipa no ye intoxicated a embrano becho.
0: Okay, because in being pimpy, you know, your first idea is so at the Kofokosa, it bones or so, or ne obesia, no money or money in San Onoaka, and the man is never ya, except Binipana dream, be ne memorial with him, so can be your becker say, okay, natures or ne acquired you be now, we all say, I saw one, I can say, okay, okay. Oje 2 months and I'm in a wood, yes, I dear no. A cost will be brea, just a nay, and almost or more dragging crophony womo, a yet, sir, and near money minano. And if she didn't see papa tina, we because I go through sexual harassment, or mammaker. Then I'm here now, and pimping a year reasoning, sir. Ever will be a go through, sir, or deal, and I say, sir, to be anima, on being an old mamma reporting an hour maker.
1: If you are. Ferry kakrawo na ebi so ha ebi a owa adwuma mu na sade no kosu usu se adwuma no ye no ebe shire no se bi a me fancy young lady no adwuma na one of the managers announcing paying for no or they need go through harassment na usu se bi a okokape adwuma no ye no be feeling sir. Into the Brenoa.
4: This is plant
0: based.
1: Funny fairy.
0: Oh, yes, sir. Into here, it's saying, no, you say harassment and send you sit here. Any form, send you pan, or no, will sort of cry, be a seminal can, I said, yeah, but why him send you pan, some ya walking, or do you go hoof because, and men who are deba consuming who say, as I say, no, you're sexualize it, be ya. Ya sexualize obetimi ni obi edi nkomo ene nkomo na oni ni di ne kra no e bia na enye wo na wo sexualize wo but obi fofro
4: plan bfm
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2: ekoso bebre
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1: yes
2: I don't know who name ah you bet my Tracy ah hunsa ni pa na oh yeah what the bar bet my reporting
0: okay
1: so say technology na ba no o se to krum kra ya betcho enti na ma bi o ha be ma ti ma phone at ya say na ma bi o ha And say ye take no lightly say the dear gronia de who say umbrao ho umbra gana hanum umbrano ho. Law regulates every aspect of our lives. Service have been sure and umbra and umbrao Adriania ye di and patro service a juma ye sisiano cry umbra ewe juma no. Enti umbrano de ho. Or report to you. Now your investigations. Now it may establish your evidence. Near do kwa. The court will take it. Na ni ese mbrano. Nudino. Na mbrano achon aso.
0: Okay.
1: Nti ebe.

0: Ebi asre tiye fo se ne ma bi wo ya se se omo didi agro.
1: Okay. Me social media ho dey hear me cuz obehun video na be comment section no near wo the same type of people are same comment a nipa no video no air portray no sa no mun so so air comment e we na kula we die e me kai we dia be 2 years ka ho amenya na and I say ni in same bebre en ti ge wo report ya na say police for chia yen che mo mbo comment section na so kan free so mo so ka ho na nipa no kro nya kugudro ti post the next video eh me see obi ti mi ho account bia na na dwuma wo die wo social media ni so so posting kwala wo. And I saw Buanya a collar crap sister be on the baby video without consent. No way channel, not the not to social media, no can send my and send fata and oh, by we win ya na and send be and send fata and on the count. And into the air can is a name who say honors or so they say, and we'll be a debonier honor dinner.
2: This is plan B.
1: Be a debonier first. Now, not just say ye can a bond say, we'll be to show our social media na. Or before we create fake accounts, not just say, or they harass so cry. Eh, of course, you're from harassing for social media. And so, be sending near my answer for to go while we're trying to private pass. Not they send you be just so say, or because say, eh, can't say, open me and I be sir. No, you know, social media and so, who here and I'm not say, bits me, I then I report it. The fact so social media and then say, funny sana and co. Okay.
3: Yeah, may sound cut at was to say the social media no.
1: Mm-hmm.
3: Yeah, was cyber security. Ah, ewo ho. Yeah, we no so a headquarters. Into say anya sa videos na na say na. Yeah, the call ha on tracing. No mu tracing so on be anya ne pakro no.
1: Okay.
3: Into ya bo bia akoko. Sa onya sa obetimi aba.
1: Obetimi aba.
3: Na ya do akọ the appropriate quarters. Now ya trace ya.
1: Okay, yen shena yen yin be phone lines na eti for and soon for wajen chile na wansin bisan bra. Nansa na eti for yin ti we. Ya ba ebe be phone lines no, edia tu.
4: 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Mitre, the most prestigious community soccer tournament in town. Se se die, teams ni nina nya bejasa pejenti, e jet ye tuo. Aha! 32 teams from 32 communities. Ano na e chaguono, wankasa unimodida. 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Committee 2 aye Mexico Astro Tefono so. Ah, obia.

0: and a gold medals. The better swimming, no, no, one also ebenya sikapa, ubenya set of jerseys and a silver medals. The better swimming, san, one also ebenya cash prize, no, a sansu and your bronze medals. And yan unkwa, yes, sansu, our best player, top scorer, one any golden boot, no, and a best goalkeeper, golden gloves, obeje, and a fair play team award, no, and also a onum. Now you're wearing in answer, that you two teams nina, obia and kokwa, a chede befu, our homa obibia,
1: afe ayakai, set coaches beba, team managers beba, na afe official scout team. Ebano, I a Kick Nation Sports Agents Lam BFM Grassroot Cup 2026. A Buffo, I Taiachi, Emma Yedijumedi Ebreo, Dedikain, I a Kick Nation Sports Agency, Enyo Munkwa, Sports Water, Vena, Womu Edimu Akotene, Sanso, Enna, I a Little George Health Shop,
0: Afesu Kickin.app, Tech Bridges Africa, Amatola Digital, Duvivi Cakes and Pastries, Joka Group, and a Last Hour Kid.

0: Abusia wasugusu a wuti enya nsapofi ejumedi ewo plan B 104.5 FM so ye be phone lines no ede atumu betimi afre ede wadwen kira na wasembisa ede aba 0551656565 ana 0551656656 Abusia machim
1: 104.5
0: Eja hin.
2: Yes, madam.
0: But you're not saying.
2: But you're not saying.
0: Yes, you're
2: not saying.
0: Yes, you're not saying.
2: Yes, you're not saying. Yes, you're
0: not saying.
2: Yo, that's what I was meant to be. Then you heard you were some bonnacle. If you say, send up a panel canoe. I'm running over there, but you see, enforcement. I'm running there. We are trying to be blue, but enforcement, you know, and yes, you man. And then, my dear, you were human, and I know can every dear boy who manage our bag, you can't wow about to. Well, but enforcement, look for Cassiana, protection, Ben, Obina, and then the manager never fast. And then, you may say, you know, in the system, Nankasa, you're creating a ma, San Yamane, Kosua, victims, you know.
0: Okay, Jahin. Ebusia Machio.
3: Senior Baba Coupe. Yes, in your
0: Evangelist.
3: Yes, madam.
0: Patronet is saying.
3: Please start the morning, I'm sorry.
0: Miss Evangelist.
3: The table for four years back was Ghana Michel, a Yakafui, the Chapa, Minia Bahana, and no more Kaya Yanio Cassis and Michana Pa. Mamma Cosia, that's the special harassment here, Kayon. You couldn't have me any money. Maybe I'm a taxi driver.
0: Mm-hmm.
3: A man in me do who come more pop, pop, pop, pop. I think I don't know. This is me, sir. Go to my new town. I didn't make Bible come to her. I look my answer will be out. I didn't mean any pay. What can I say? I know who she. I didn't know what's a banner, sir. Oh, other two. A man in me is a sweet drill book. Omo dressing. So last month, I sent her. I don't know what's happening. I say, many lady in Vanon Cork come to know. Don't be in Vanon Cork. I don't see the full McKay. Mammy, I'm so better. I can't even know. I can't answer to one pay young cost through. So when you're in the dentist, I'm not in the still or done it. I'm making them as a warm or both. I did before you don't move from my maiden if I put this on my phone. And now, close, please, I'm saying, because they make the mayor. You want to know what I can. Get away now, I'll crack it. So, and I do cut your class. If you see them and a different, and you see, do funk of one, so won't me only be man, I come in more evidence. And then if I know him, Sasno, oh, man, no, I frame it. Well, friends, I'm in foul. And then it may kind of drop a ticket this year. Our home, some chef was a mutiny on tree. It, you know, because someone said, we are probably with my father and I did my report to my police, which why even. You will make the idea, and they are the number of mouth for the theater. Do you remember to me with someone to me on the Pima and answer? Be no with my boy, I find.
0: Okay.
4: Hello.
0: Franco.
4: Yes.
0: What's your
4: name, Tim? Pato. Let's say, Ella and Kola, more age of 14 years, 15 years. Any 12 years, besides this, among us, Omoko, I shall be. If you club Lana makes you soon. That's the reason I'm going to see. And it's a Kalan Mutu, a quite best name, the Mubaba. I send a amount to Yahoo say to Kalam was 15 years for Bayam, Mokatamu Bayama. Into a Mutu, a quite best name, the Mubaba, and a month that I just had to buy it.
0: Oh,
4: there'd be a minimum of war, a bear 40 years or war, Kalam Bayam, to see a minimum Mukatai. still a jack while I move to our young man, Pepata. We do a moon, I quite definitely do, Baba.
0: Okay. Ever so much in?
1: Yeah, me dear.
0: A jack of free.
1: Well, him, I know what to say.
0: Watch your now, sir.
1: I'm here to Martin. You take him, it's your major so. Champagne phone in the
5: procedure. 104.5.
1: I'm very good in investigation. But I get back when I'm a young man, sir. They will come and sit on radio, talk very nicely. But when you go to the ground, you who almost have. The American side says sexual harassment. So you can't be reporting, mama, where are you getting? Because radio station, you see radio station, be a police, you don't know for worry or baby. No, no, no, bad girl. Now, bad girl, no, send up a pan, police, you know.
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1: Or harass it by any name, someone, it's. According to sources, long as I no echo police station, no more katakata. So, because the bisha said, police, you know, you're born here, or no, you're in China, so on. Because the bisha said, question, because many small boy, next time, many years, you can't, but you might be brave. Because on the travel, it's on the cancer, the dead, but when you go to the ground now, who wins? Because the bisha it's a punishment, bang of the monster and cofona, omu sexual harassment, man, any business of sexual harassment, a man. What punishment do they have for them? I want to know.
0: Okay. Okay. Yeah, that's it, Jacoby. Okay, 0551 656565 and 0551 656 56 unsubit me afre Edward Venture and I was in Bisa Ediaba. Bawasaba G just was shown a live. I will tell you come to BBC Bawasaba Yanko Punsha so do message Abba. Ebu Sia Machin.
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7: 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Now, Yankee,
5: we are four, Yankee,
7: a bar, Momo, at night. 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
8: 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Go to the nearest police station. 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
0: ti on ewe no sena down for name ti min call report on one
8: on one call report
0: on one nyina na name e report e for manu okay
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8: nkwala na omode omo ba social media your umbrella work and FM cyber security at 2020 at 1038 Osha section 62 no about 66 no it talks about protection of children online. Sister to no indecent image and photography of a child. A sister says no your sexual extortion. Everyone ma omutimi extortis kawo because of Sibia when you
9: cannot be 4.5
8: first cabra 3,000, 5,000 and ba me publish it. You need pictures. Online. Inti. 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
0: Okay. 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
8: obapa
9: plan BFM
8: police no unim police ni nya asama sabe na switch no sin timamun fudie no
0: e wo soro chen ye
8: de e wo soro kra because apart from Ghana and Brana, a new bed, you know, police, you know, so your YM Brown, your police, your service instructions, and only police Bible. Now, your CI-76, and also, and it's how books, you know, actual police in the SAO, and the SAO, and the
9: Police in the
8: Punya somewhere. On our switch, you know, and in paper, you know, police for no crown on watch or more crouching. And see, but said, carefully said, police for no, because of Sawin, you know, I should ye, oh, but, ebi wa obae na adwin se police for your trauma so your trauma so papa your trauma so pa your antenna procedures wo honma before ya do be kwa ko jina mbra no kwa no ya antenna you know kwa no anu be di ansana
0: o mai ni die no
11: this is plan B 104
0: eh eja hin ebisa question bi o say e man nso no se bia na ye nso ye ka ho bi fi se ne and a brakwe si umami 20 in 3 jiani ndi brakwe si umami 10 enye airtime brakwe si winye mi se o se ya no no se 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
10: epi ya wasi ni pe ana ni pa ni se debi beye chile no wafa hon eba be jisika mini o consent but on pe se obe kase ani ana de ana se debi
0: okay inti o jisika na indirectly o consent
10: o consent but enu no nchere se woman is ka wasa wo yesa
0: enu nchere se
10: wama ho kwan po
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8: ayi o ye be ma so na hu se oba harazo sexual ya tia no
10: and that's also beti ma ba report
8: I catch and say one penny o ye no and obeti mi a report no
10: beti ma report enya mba nko a o dofsu no enya for
0: mba nko a
10: aya na mba ma ni ni mi se ma na edi ma ye ndi ma mba nko a wo bra yes, yes, you should know who say, or banon so. Why, you be beer? You betcha no. Honor so back, comrade, quiet.
0: A man is here harassing me, man.
10: Pa,
0: ye harassing
10: Bambem and a ferry,
0: or more ferry, and a yebu answer, I said, Yan and your ferry. If we are no, no, I bear my nankasana. Oh, dear, inferno twinch.
10: It's a brano. My man is a cabu. Nippany by this cow or what? It's a one yammy be beer.
0: And
10: say, a man, almost one for so.
0: Na ne sika na ohun obi sika sa ado ye unua ba na se e bia wo pet wo betimi apo bia sem genuinely abema ni sika se oh me pewasem nti me ma wo sika e bia adwin bia e nta akire obe bo so sika na wo je mani ma no so adwin ni se opo ya da no nti ono akra ne ho ba ba edin
10: abema
0: wo eh asem na evangelist Martin Luther de no kain ni so no, what should I say? Evangelist, what's happening, dear? Just say, who being here, saw the police station because on no DND will be fraud. Then, I just say, and yet sexually cry, or say, or the bar, sir, yeah, by your scam, yeah, by ya, or so, or by a red ha, Fessica Brian, Shannon, Nis, and a mania manu, and who dear would the police station, and I just say, police report to me, or say, and then number needs to be friend. That means a number you'll be a winning moon. And to know fuck up police station now, I'm on tracy number, and I am coaching it, a chrono, and for a mound. And I no say, Cassie, man, you should be sebi, one more can home be. Say, be an name or she moonies, and my banner cramming cause a factor. Say, overcast will be ash and a tidy in the noon alcohol, who we are, then a so called bonnet.
8: There be no factor.
0: Any other factor. There is no reason for harassment, say, or banash skin tight in Tino. Who you know,
10: never
0: saw Bob,
10: never,
0: and our cowboy. And yeah, yeah, yeah,
8: sure. There's no justification to that.
0: Who drew quarter, judge into you could
8: have. I won't.
0: Okay, in same say, and no any in same bizarre. A buy a ah, se a fa sexual harassment to home and obin so bo social media de and so I no so a koso pan se say no ni a dear ba kwa e koso e wo a generation we ma a ba be ye a sebi aye time because ube huane sa wana
11: huu ya nubi ya chan
0: na ode wana etu ho na ye kan seme nse fata de faa ho eno bawe di minyana ena se se se se enye fine. 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
8: yo oba pane epe se ye chati ye fo nise se obi ko e go through sexual harassment a man in transit on kasa on report to na so evidence so a say bia ye ni palace no text messages video recording e do kra o ya call kra with me
0: recording
8: no keep do evidence no nyina oh so just tell somebody you trust tell somebody you trust na awofo na echicha from so best from here mon fine ye ntrentrema ye kwala no so say obi

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Car Papa Fie, a one MCO Ventures, so Opeca, to Opeca High, a MCO Ventures, and I may come for a day amount. Moya sorry, Moya Suku, Moya Kuo, Moko Baby, Mope Bassa, Edumbeco, Edema Bassum, Jim, MCO Samumra, and behind Bassa, Papa Edumbeco, Edema Bassum, Jim, Ankran Crow Pecani behind the Adu Jume Bia, MCO Sebra behind B. Would you do Jumani now? We are with dear ba. 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Aho, and I'm a dewo, a bevray, so we'll pay Gianni, Gianni, so Paman for Frosso, dear, Adolese Bra, a pay Gianni Papa to D, a wanna catch it, say a jollof, say a bank, who say a mutu, say a fufu, abitia, and Pesian in Anno, a Adole Catering Services, a ho, and I make him for a dear mound, a ban and quine, who draw, who draw, who draw, who draw, who draw, ben quine, cat and quine, cat and beck, cat and contour, bunu, bunu, in Anno, a Dole Catering Services. Fryan and so draw, draw, draw, draw, and you could do me a honey, draw a ho, cause you are so and wo ho, Sanso, and a jet orders, and say, nay, say, ye. Say a wedding, say a corporate event, program be a way, you know. Nanim said, Janibe Piasi and Kuana, we hear Jania, a Dole Catering Services, a honor may come for mount, say for you and a seminano, a cock or dying woman. Ope ya chida kwanya, opposite community 8, number 3 primary school tema, eho ena Dole Catering Services ya wo, ube ti minso afreyen, ewo 0245-707628, 0245-707628, hey, Janipa, ena wo pa to edidia, Dole Catering Services, eho ena me kanfu edi amount. 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Jumedianu Eshasia on the 14th of August, no, Yeberia on the 30th of August, 2026. Eko so, Ewa Pram Pram Anglican Park, and so, Eho, and a Jumedianu Eko so, na 14th, no, ye grand opening, and I think so, official launch, 15th, no, ye music and cultural display, 16th, ye vocational training day 1, 17th, ye vocational training day 2, 18th, no, ye art and drawing competition 19th near Pasmo Day no 20th year back to our root day games 21st near music freestyle show where you're singing and dancing competition after 22nd no your DJs on rotation and after so eating competition 23rd no your homecoming celebrations and after from the 24th I 30th ne dear just market sales every day or day so they be a no we JD and the 27th year wa JD Eja Ebusia Open Chile Mudia Chair Media Jenam Bay Nenim Penny for entry home and common 0546 178274 and at 0548918116 0548918116 a first trade 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
Nuvivi cakes and pastries, I mean, country will say, nay, and my last minute celebration be a emma, your dagene, emma, damn, yenahun, say, hey, my anniversary, I'm a cast and come eating a say, young man, she knew Vivia Mananya cakes, and farmer me, and a bed, dear, make what can you say, see, obey dear mammy, and now, and I'm a me graduation, I'm a cast, so made dinner, sir, now I shut your mouth to name a comb baby, nay, I call Bassa Winya cake, and Kaube Ubediaka, who naches a rear peggo. There's went me and share a Nuvivin. To else, I went to many a man. We said, Dabby. And into the name, what's my say? I drink home and who say? I was so the BB a friend said, Express cakes, and that's the same day cakes, a day a bath. Express cakes, and that's the same day cakes. And into the ocean, we be and now say, see, don't shouldn't be a noon terminal on Sabbath cow cake, you know. Don't shoot him be a noon terminal on sa ebe ka ukeke meche 2 hours in terminal on sa ebe ka ukeke openo na meka ni sa ne no nche 2 hours ube kasi oh enye cake ne she fridge mune yekwe yidi abrew debi 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Basso or Sunday on the 30th of August 2026. Sunday 30th of August 2026. Ebakoso ewa Assemblies of God Central Tema Community 4. Eho ena play no koso. Na yentie we na yenshe nunso.
Play no e yemienu ena e koso. Ay, play no sa da 30th no e yemienu ena e koso. Na first play no e ye tomato tomato. Aye, tomato, tomato. And no, no, ebesha, see, 4 p.m. Aye, 4 p.m. And a tomato, tomato, no, ebesha, see. And after the second plane, you have to say, stay with me, stay with me. And also, ebesha, see, 6 p.m. Aye, 6 p.m. And until we know, the wow shah, ebe buono, and no, and I will be choose soon as a wire day, waba. And also, and yes, I will be to me, back up, pop a cram, you know, will be to me, ababeshe. Na I said, the air can a single ticket, and you wish you play any back one, say a tomato, tomato, and as stay with me now, single ticket, no, a 100 Ghana cities, aye, so wish you back up, no, a 100 Ghana cities. Never so hear me, you know, na, yatiso, at the amount. No, no, 180 Ghana cedis, 180 Ghana cedis. Eye for play me, no, no, me check tomato, tomato, no, and I feel to stay with me, no, 180 cedis, up a social me, no, no, no, no. I say, some way a couple, way a noun for me, you know, and I'm person more bar, and no, your friend is a double pass, aye, and no, a double pass, and no, a 340 Ghana cedis for play me, you know, 340 Ghana cedis. Sounds so, and I person more a noun for me, and I'm person more bar. A day a boma and unsi aye package at the amount 3 to 4 people some we yemiensa e de kwa and 9 munu and no sa no ni papa ku bia no betu 160 for sa 2 place ni na no 160 for sa 2 place and ba ku bia ni 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Equally pension so. Aye, 5 to 6 people, and also so no move to 150 per person, and until papa could be ano, a bit 150, aye, papa could be 150, some way a num, edico in Siano, so I'm wish you play me, you know, instead of so bit 180, no, we bet 150, aye, with 150, a dear money papa could be a. I fee tickets, no, a choir be fasua on sabe cano, a dorsal, aye, and until we bet me a bit of carnivals of play, 2026 at .web.app and I say we'll be to me our boy with our Ghana made stores and Ghana 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boy with our Ghana made stores play ni bi tickets ni bi waha ye ton aye kit tickets ni bi waha so aye ye ton sound so and a number suni abet me afre enya wo ticket aye obet me afre enya wo ticket and I say it's a reserve eh and no eye 0556134639 0556134639 afi so sa number ya so open chirim dia che me dia ya obet me afre sa number ya na nimpeni fo atwetwe ho enkomo eye Carnival of Plays 2026 one day, two shows, one venue. A Anvil Productions. One more and a day a brand. Now call Anvil Productions. No, I just so be

0: Ebusia wasugusu a wuti enya nsapo fie dwuma die yi e wo plan B 104.5 FM so ye de offer to so mienu no e be hyehye so na wo kye topic no ye dealing with a hot headed person eno any topic a na wo kye 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
0: 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Ada o.
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1: 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Meme kan.
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1: Se o tina me ma.
0: Oh.
1: O tina me da.
0: Oh, eni tia.
1: Ah.
0: Ana.
2: O tina anso no. Weekend payday weekend. Enti minim se o me
1: tia. O se boboba.
2: Yeah.
1: Say in drag a while can say bosom
3: 104.5.
1: And
0: I'm a boy.
1: I'm a boy. Any Jimuan.
0: Oh,
2: himself was a cancer bad year.
1: Sisaya, Sisaya, make us a crow be crazy in the sick crave.
0: I'm the uncle.
1: My dear, you
2: can check your phones. Matia let you in short say, and you're ringing to the bear.
1: Also, Fujina, I go see out when it's a mukran so on your bindi. When it's your mupa, say, I let
2: snap.
1: Ah, so when you be who's away, didn't come on that.
0: Oh, already I'm going
1: to a gym, to a gym.
0: Reverend, I don't know when it's your mouth.
1: I go say, I'm going to let you know. Menena,
2: I was so full of a bunch of bones that were the night. Come on, come on.
0: Sir.
2: Yes.
0: Okay, maybe I'm see a bunch of gents in me.
1: Ah, send it.
0: Okay, say who was the cardia weather? No, eh, come on,
1: eh, come on,
0: eh, yeah, in the Canadian, yeah, the Musa
1: to say, Odi for Maxwell Musin.
0: Oh, so it's not car weather, some no, yeah, dear.
2: Evan was so young, oh, we are over some back until the Nabi Calfim, said the bear.
1: Why,
2: over balance,
0: also over some back, what can.
1: Blood. Okay,
0: offensive. What's your offensive? Okay. Yes, Shaske. Now, what your topic? No, say nobody can carry. You're dealing with a hot-headed person. Eno, any topic? And I want you to change homecomo. Eno, yeah, yeah. What dentist? Not just your boy refie. Suku. Eno, I feel so yeah. Sorry, mo. Eno, any topic? No, a boy. And I say nobody. Yeah, yeah. No. Topic? No. Yes, I'm timubiem. 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
2: money
1: 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My age,
0: amen.
1: I may and come home. Now, I go to your bekanis, I am a chair massa for my cornerstone family chapel, assemblies of God come to nine members in a free emelku, memaku, youth, children. In fact, obi bia, in fact, obesra, wabesra, and a crap o cry, and nano pay what ye and come because ye may assume ye and come baby bia wo. 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
1: 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Ye nyina ya victims.
0: Mm.
1: 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Ain't you know a cat I say second of a no a cat funny a fine na you know who be sami no pay who a hot-headed person is a ni tia we chemo and he said obia ni bufun tem again ni bufua only ni actions are all taking decisions are all taken only
3: 4.5
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0: Okay, yam bon refi and mean she sa subay quite fast or coso we in fee Reverend Maxwell.
2: A hot headed person, someone bibika kra bia eko ako yin fee dear. 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On fan chat. A bin so ka on fan chow da. 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Did they now be a goose? Mofran will be crying.
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2: Many come with the big rat demon. Nine easy. And some of this behavior goes on in our homes to spoil the children. Because in your mind, yeah, you know, Mofran Motre, and he said, Bibika Crazy, instead of say, Bear Man, Obefre, Obana, Codemo. 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
3: plan B
2: on make sure say nkola no ni ho na ni na ka ba se nkolan wo ho dia e ma nka because sa asem no at the end of the day e wie ye be ye ntoko ana se enda ni ntoko akra me mpese nkolan no omo wo ho but 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husband or your wife. And yes, I dear. A quire offer so a duke no casano, umbofran or moshe. Uki came boom so a moshe. And I dear, so I'm beside the beca when you say, actions no be a one, don't say, you can only the deal, but or act in a way I won't say, do a while only the deal so. But action now we're taking while going home. Say or you're hot headed, would be san as our own few. You also on your nopa or solias or ba on ye. A demo hot bay if you on pra. Would be san a wound to mimpra. A day, minquana me won't say. What those things no. Say, I am
4: so I'm building my point on how hot-headed person can even spoil our children. And T a sound human is here making sure say in Kalan no money. Yes, I dear Sasuba no mid bonting. Na everything I ha on relationship with schools ni marketplaces ni all over the places.
0: Okay.
1: Because you are mammy for a cranka impact on a home, no?
0: Mm-hmm.
1: If a hot-headed person is in the house, say, if you free, if you dear be more, I could say, air near home. Okay, one of the things that the members of the family, no, if Safi dear name, no betting me, aye, and I say, Nipa no, a bufua, as some of can be a obiance, so on so. In that way, you are saving the people in the family or the home and the person himself. Okay? That's just by the way. Then again, three impacts. Say, hot-headed person will fear. Especially when it is between the parents, mother and father. Emma, if you are here to say a cemetery. Because obi sru ye me ko ken
5: 104.4
1: ye beje manuel siboni what I say aha it no it breaks communication because daddy is a hot-headed person and our mommy is a hot-headed person it won't say communication becomes something stagnant there wouldn't be any communication then again what say senior also for max work you know people we the parents, we are I could say we are a mirror. Yeah, Ashe. Emma Yemma. Intin Kolane Shay. Intin like so kind. Oh, we a hot-headed person. Now bufua. Know how to control. Me say if you be bufua, I don't talk. Meme dear no. I don't talk. No my edi. What I say? My wife or ye type or no kasa. Or no one kasa. Obeyare. So, into no casa, na me my dee. By times, me when I say casa, ne bro, so too much, I'm say, who? Aye, ye. So, then, I'm calling no one, so we are sure we are in, no be ad, up in baby, didn't it? When it happens like that now, again, no, it erodes emotional intimacy. Okay, between husband and wife, and between the children. Okay. Bon say, and I know me can I say Tuesday no say Wednesday no me can or has when it happens like that communication between siblings and man no cry no there wouldn't be any respect. In te fear be no ma and kolane wofie nim no they enjoy talking to their friends more than communicating to their if I'm saying womunuanum no
5: this is plan B
1: you need to demeter what must say because yeah cocaine. Asume sinti no no odebe obaba be kan wanya mane de odebe kwa bonten to mo say udu fie ho no ma na why di so hu e ho ye boring e ho ye da just say bibi anima ano pe mi say new video bi to nim say o share ya
0: me share
1: aha oh e ho ye boring e ho ye da me hu video na me kai so for maso asem o kai no so hu enti some of these things no I go say eye bebre. It creates work on working on your kind of saying Obia Bose
0: eggshells.
1: Yes. Bose or kwa or namfia or tuni naya or tuni nine ye. Now one could see ubi. So what I say. Once I said tiptoe, you know. Now into Bose if you obeys Rubia when it happens like that, we will not enjoy home living. And until I go for be brave, I'm pay for no. And oh yeah, I panu epi. Oh yeah, I panu epi because of Felice or Abontia and the Niji chain so woofy. And these are some of the things that causes some of these things.
0: Okay. Ebusia Reverend Sam Manful Abetnasi Oye S of Penny of the Global Act Grace Chapel. Ebekonin Cheni Amana Chiamana Kwaba. Pacha Uma Reverend Manful microphone mami. Reverend Machio.
6: Yo, bro.
0: What you need to say?
6: So, bro, yeah, and I say, come in, man, for
0: you. Pacho.
6: Okay, yeah, you know. Nyamia dum mi hoye pa na pacho so mo ti sey.
0: Pacho mi su mi hoye.
6: E do ready say.
0: Okay. And I watch your topic, no, you're dealing with a hot-headed person. And on a topic, and I watch your chung kumo. Now, penifua kabibri, and a boy refi, so cool, and I feel so sorry. Penifua kabibri, ewa bay dear, ya kafia dear, no, and see a reverend, ye be with a sukunim, nafia ka sorry.
6: Okay. I'm saying, I mean, you can't share a cheerful name before. And in fact, maybe and I maybe who said that people have been calling every day. I certain biyane a moment will be to say evangelist
0: Martin Luther.
6: And in fact, for a long time they have been calling. They don't miss calls. Indeed, now no more marketing. I'm sure.
3: 104.5.
6: And also last Saturday, me enjoy. A friend said, see you, the speech was impeccable. But me or satisfied Sanam Castle when a cassa word in the same use of man as Sanaka, Maka Jason Walker, your friend competition. No, I was going to see me. Say, we call for dancing competition for you, a radio and show. And TM said, my tear for any answer, so I quab a view. And I mean, a bit of formal decoys, so I quab. I'm saying, can't hot headed person, like I said, or can't, you know, I can't say me, main cabin toss, but. Midi story kitwa bi started. Croatia.
7: This is plan B.
6: Museum bi homo fena the Museum of Broken Relationships. 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
0: headed
6: person. Wait, when you're a betray, now here, say, yeah, can you know? A fat anger and self control. And a Bible knows so I can't want them. I go say, I didn't see ye a spiritual part in free moi. And he said that in ye some money because anger is spirit. And a Bible not can, Ephesians chapter 4:26. No, or say, your anger, do not sin. As all sinner, it this way. An access point for the enemy. Now the stronghold, and that's what be your foothold be. Now foothold near can again. Stronghold no ba or the near man ebenti. The bed disa angane a one control ne chin in ano. And then se bibri na eba. It will be all to say obey a beka crabby, obi home so I give it a static it will be na then it could yeza. Mammy been in the year, the and papa been in the year, and to me doing himself story. It's a make my status. Papa just said, a broad of an obupa, mammy, no man who babble. Now they are telling so, or bonsu swa, or booning yin swa, or war ni side chicken swa, no coho. Into my men so funny, why being? Tell them, said, don't call any day. Auntie Minim,
3: one of them,
6: baby, I know I never saw quacotinic or quacquen, you know. Quire, I must so. Into sass, no mammy, so swa started say.
2: Besides,
6: you go on your success. I want your success to buy any job agent other than a main common side. Into a boy and a son of mammy, no so so acco, or no so so when you be or no so satisfied. No, I just said, they buy any say, wouldn't you have fun? This is the juicy part of the story. It's not to me, Bontrinkle.
2: Okay.
6: Oh, ain't he a boy and say, hey, when to me, so I'm quite going with you. Sakusa and the Hondiotia. Wakaba, and to a queen. Ain't he papa? This year, he said, It affects relationship. A bit na me de kind about creation day. I worry be bring egun yin na yesan nima we ye see ye. If you dey near kind eco school say.
0: Obet me abora school nim ti enke fie ni we dey abora school.
6: Enti fie dey eco the eco so na enya sem kwetwa minimum
1: 104.5.
6: Obi ma obi sika na onim na ere sika. 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
0: be oba na bro be na
6: 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Ephesians is also no Philippians is to talk about the causes actually sent near my can you know counselors near the and world opinion near the omo causes near the but not saying the Bible can't want something like that. Now Bible was say do not be anxious about anything, do not stress about anything, because these are the causes. Yeah, doctors approve and medically, you know, it's been documented. Say, yeah, the so we are seeing about 99% of them is due to stress. The other thing is, I'm saying, yeah, the so course in the new age, my engineer, no, baby, no, I said, you ma, engineer, ma, a peace. And so, but you, boy, see, I'm going to make a bomb fire. No, na, the idea is sabba. And Jesus said, the course we are in, in fact, we need to one. Look at the root causes and how we can handle it, which is important because obosan o masse o babese o pon fa placard the masse o me babese wa wari o it's an institutional onu na ni nye hunti kwan bi 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one when you know. So I decided be an acosna, you just dealing with the symptoms, but not the root cause actually. And never be brave and you interpret it. If you more, hot headed people, they misinterpret every single thing that goes on. Obi kasa prane so wa ohwe no style bia wo say eh say danu asem nti eh danu say me ye hu na ni bia de behwe no ka bi on tia say eh na sankrofono so say wa hwe ni so ko yo ba obeka 1 no aka 200 na me de no yo no say o bibi ka evidence nti me ya no say bi gina na say if any kwa adam adam nti ya we ni argument na dia me ni pa na ma tun akwa ko argument me tun ya we ni argument of the woman ekosu afo on the mission.
2: Oh, okay.
6: There be some more tests into Australia.
5: This is plan B.
6: If he says, say, me no be, can't say, me shout, that's where I'm making my point. This man shouted, yeah, I said, you know, my voice is not impactful. Now, Yanni say, oh, the mommy coming, I'm approaching this very carefully. My auntie, my mommy, who knew me? So, no, the people that won't know, you know. So, next say, oh, baby, I am, maybe you are quite back with Miss Adibi, so Tia Coranua. It be a home from Sansoni, and now do Satra Colancum. Hey, try so near Columbia. Hey, Obama being in Adena. Hey, we dealt with it over and over again. obema do so bob na e so kru ya so kotia no na se e pascal e be ka se na wate tin kwere we so bakra no mudwane
0: okay
6: na se e your friend say
1: 0.5
6: so ye bi ne bible no so who can you still in sign one
0: that
6: be and one for ba no ma no and to buy e dey no buy. Then teacher said, when it comes to this, these are some of the things, but we need to be careful about how we react, which is important because the alien, and Kualano, eh, and TAB and Kualano, when your baby uncle see a baby for from, but a name almost see any funeral, and one no more year. The best school, Monsua, a year, I could see a Honsu Prani. I never come, my who said teacher foa, especially ma, Omo Mariano. Wrem fi se e be because you're going to deal with children. And then nipa no bebre ho na o ni abada. What it means say obanyim 9 months. Na be kwa de amun koli ba wo no mo formation ko tell keke no munti. Oh, it's omo omo ti ase. Into ho akola bi ne so o ne no kasa basa basa. Ana o cheta na na o heli insults at the person you be sure say ah ne nipa yi ba be hwe mo na o yi. But there na ehu ne say the entire make us in the evidence. Se nipa ko ne nya wo o kom ne so wo pa be ba na de suban
0: asisa.
6: Oh, and teacher for the way I'm here, and a teacher for be brave and a man for be brave, Shabrasa. I will say, I be you might not agree with me, but you sent me already. I'm not going to make channel. If you ask, there's something that we call a ye home, we ask, and you may be a friend, yet the and some kind of call words. As I see a Namsia and ACC, it keeps records of everything that we say, including all the elements of creation. And someone from a free the four corners of the world is sure to the point of focus. It will be a beca be until that time, so you be crowned a timico crumb. Now, Oma, you soon who may yakosamia beside me and say, Nipa we na set the same.
0: Okay.
6: And teacher for MCBB have shaped and changed the destinies of children. Then, and I may catch them, me teach and he be catching them, say, oh, no, my dear. Or see me dean, a person sign me dean on to send me do university and son of Mrs. Sano. And I believe him. Teacher for me, Bria, catch uncle for say, who did not amount to anything. It be a home cry, young Marken or not, just the first and how cry the other, who here, maybe as a racial segregation, what you say, a Britain, a lot of, and then call a black guys in Kwana, Tempiano, Uncle Prison. Because the moment you can't see me a channel, so you not amount to anything, no, nothing, no identify with Nincroft for any sanity here. Let me go and join these gangs. Then I'll be accepted. One word from a teacher. And you bring my back, I'll join. I fade here. Now, I'm so a wicked against Omani or Mungu. And so, you should know who the root causes
1: now.
6: Why would they hear that? Maybe you say, Nasia Pamu, dear, Nessa Mumun, who is a motim, once a dear. Why don't you attack the wise, but you attack yourself? It is school, home, teacher for you. And I school a students and also at the end of the evening, I could have a proat tear a woofy, young titin ye. Ah, on us go through a beer, but no gentleman's and a stress beer, and a problem beer, an infant, a friend saying, I bring him beer on one hand on the ye, and he a beer papa stronghold. Into a mufi. To say that I'm a kind, or to say my uncle.
7: This is plan B.
6: No name, Sadi, and it shall not be come back on, and now he will walk off and walk out of the class. Kuma se se bebre si, nko foko fi teacher for bebre. Enti eya e hono so so eye teachers ye, students ye, and akunya head teacher ono so so na biewu no e hot headed dia eno de e chen kura. Chese press e beto so no uko school nya na usugu yem. Teacher ni akko school na usugu yem. Uko chira de no akko chira ye ko report a eno so so eya asembu for. 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

0: is possible.
1: You saw about character and spiritual. I wish I, like, you can't use it. Omo ye no mo. And it's said ni pasa no. They just say soon soon be. It's the driving force behind the awoyen. Because so see wo bo. Now why would him say they are me ye? And why ni kwan papa me nam soa. Unye and San Copachal side be a be soon that kind of in relationship. I can't be it to me a papa glasses, a papa TV in this annual money, you know, just to prove a point to say, they are make can or make me dear womb. And to say, oh, dealing with hot headed people, it's a very difficult situation. I think, say, me call me fan womb, maybe I like, calm me on down, Papa can be about the personality itself. You don't normally attack the person. So per se, if especially or you be you can't do away with. They always have their good parts, like we said the other time.
2: 104.5.
1: But so Felix, so or you're right, dear, you have no way around or no any decision. And you know, you don't when you mention him, especially Bema, Obi or you're rich, Obi or position, Obi, there is a kind of ego be in people who are wealthy and all that. And until I said you, Obi, we are seeing some on the social media. Ah, Ophelia say, "Una abu amin ami ye ye and so what?" But now I have a private jet, miwosika, and everything is in my name. And when you go and you want to attack that person now, and work it. Ain't in oh, we're a nice person, dear, but nyoma be saying tino. Me feel say anka yense san na yenye ni say. Then when tie pa ako bedjen ho, because umse untachi ni person no, but they are all yenena when inje ho. But if you go and you want to attach tak the person say so for san nyoma na uje no sa u subai na wo ho, then it's like. Ohun as an inheritance, ohun as a dear, that's how I am, what he owns, how he is. Into ohun anything wrong with it. Into that person, the young fan is say, on your calm. Oh no, a dear, oh, you know, or Felix, if you are around in the lawyer's womb, say, as some of your tenants cry, yeah, can or champagne, you phone, come and know I saw you a cheer form. So, into that person, you go back calmly. And sometimes they wonder, say, ah, on one name, say, hey, I've a level that may continue. Oh, yeah, no opposite. Now, what the mrel, what the boko, proverbs can say, I know boko, you do akuma.
0: This is plan B.
1: Nini passe, what can sem, na se, who corner, what the nebrel, one came to say, they are no, he came no, one fat argumentative. Attitude be anko. Now feel it say, oh, they are can I no crew. That me can say the papa can say good teacher. I call up tia on can't hear wabon ubwa. That kind of attitude, no. Oh, papa the anka wo can say be a dear and kayen fan to say an uncle no muny say no. Eye now so my shen in this side and so then you are addressing the issue and not the person. So you don't go attacking their personality because it is their trait. I build it up with them over so many years. It's a choir. You don't change the person. You change the narrative. You change the story behind what is going on. And now, they always want to win. See, the only thing you can, simple. Na ebia wafa kululu kwans me ebia to me da nipa ne efia ya to ho wo but a very rich man in the neighborhood o si auto na sa na efia na ya to ho won asase na wo ni mu ni bi ye ne dia na the auto na sa say we si ni fie wa to ho won so what document but this man got another document entino when people went yeah, na you call the office. You said the any so for cotton as you say, and woman say una didn't come by area on another assassin. They say I know nipa wait on assassin, wait on assassin. On an I say you blame on but you see and you sha who wants as you be when so need a two plot pair. We see me fear we I had no one saying also or yet boy scotters also. And say woofa or say
0: men
1: for nothing by jibba con number. A friend.

0: no se wiase ye beto ye e be ja ha ko enti as on some kwa na musu ye te se se ya because ye see and cry ho baby court say wo honum ni te se lawyer sa omo benyi na ono ni nsem no mbedi man enti when 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the come they think they have to be on top and so you are bar on penny and my man who say every time friction on your boss they just have their ego and you say I fight every time every girl be every time ne who was car every time we pray because obe bo first obi owa san no ne ma me minim oba bia onu kasa any argument kasa grow cry ebo be bo no Bonsa asa you feel pain, you feel hurt because I can't help. Inti no so ni udi agro bi defi on no abo. Inti say if you have such a mama, boy if you have one say ni ya unfantil, people harder. Obia retaliate, they want to go further than what you brought in. Inti no yeah, but can they say? Because of Nkola Ninti, any plan B slogan, a Dutch Ninti. Ma Taino, Omoamu, Dadani, Omoamuni, Wenu. 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We had any pan were back to his senses. Say Nancy and Amo Pesamon Nanti, you are fine. Someone Pesamon Nanti, you are for we are money, baby. 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Besaya, we yanti, Namaka, epi, a free barcoa, auntie Asamase, and a barcoon super se, on who ye be born in Honama, your ma, I be bring to could be a sissy baby, a Andrew Danny. Free. 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I'm always right in it. Sign your man.
1: Okay, and to me I send me okay. I'm mad you could see you at the business okay so debian and yeah debian o qua cannibal co na debia me bana me cannibal co yan to me
2: plan B
1: because maybe we have experience at the end of the day no nipa no ye bia I'd say oh calming it down. So what can I say? And at one time when I was usubai ni ana se wo pretend it. Cause anyone wan say or the bar mean fan woso. So what can I say? Now bro so no. Oh can I say or dear before be kind I'm say yeah asa. And so later on or baba emotional na because oh and now when him say me sit here and I say tia de intina fe de usu untimi ne bi.
0: Oh, unim said I'm a sincere na say unim said me a hot-headed person and I'm be a red flag.
1: Eh, it's not me say
0: a big red flag. Enye easy to cope with side but if it's a relationship. And you are down for cry na. Oh, di me na na or she said ya out here na. They try to or person or yet to say. And some people are fast learners. Send to Kwebi and now Bibi, last week our ha. So, Obinu be accident, Bibi no say. Now, Peso, na police didn't cause the accident, Nabakun, no council. Miss Chasu. Now, get Namia do me a yen we from here and we take it off. You learn, but some people are not ready to learn. And so, say, oh, yeah, back, no, watch, oh, yeah, me, no, watch, Nasse, or catch, they will say, oh, sir, statement, you know, when him says, sir, na meet, you know, it's a big deal.
3: Mammy, Cassandra, you say, oh, dear. OBS has statement now, red flag now, but OBS, that is what they are looking out for. Hot headed. I'm telling you the truth. Me were papa bi obem mi pa na wonkola 3 na abi bia no like mamini ni papa no mo punto kwa in the presence of the children what I'm saying to be cry me call mu chen wo fie me hu nkole ya e ana me na me feel ma omo. The one thing that comes to my mind is that so these kids when they grow up and they are looking out for a man to marry, what is going to be their basis
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3: because sikai bema e tunyoma so obanu de sikai abe makinechi.
1: Hey,
3: I'm telling you, and the children are there, two girls one boy. First, second, and I girls. You see, Omuya do 18 years. Just last year, no, Omu Mami Jaya Waliano. And this is here, no, they are sharing the custody. Nkolam to make her kakana. But I be on Kolam Swa. Na Omeniaji. But I feel that it is something that is deeply seated in them. Ah, Omun to me anyway. Away, I mean, social media, a collab, a bibia, oba school, now I eat the teacher, bisa question, or no one to me answer. At the long round, we won't say, Abofrano Tikona no ma, class in progress, Abofrano so, ni dexo, and a teacher no, approach, you know, long and short of it, and say, or see, only ni ma. Ni mami ni ni papa answer now be free school
2: 104.5
3: on obu ni mami ofie inte no bon say I don't know it has taken a toll on the child or the abas school inte idea e ye parent o mun tokwa no I affect e abofra no
0: but so no can say mami be the hotel
3: e be ko ho this one is just by the way so this child na abas school also no you can imagine growing up when there's time for relationship the kind of manner obitu so be also I to me affect him to the extent say they don't want to mingle with men for the rest of their life. This thing to me leading some of these children become lesbians and gay. But baba catch yourself for me to take a man party I just say my essay, internal. If you DNA are very delicate, we should be very, very careful. And I may go back to the story. Oh, call away a baby, mini penny, ni mokunto kwa, meaning, pass it will affect them definitely. And we say no, omu unyinias, omu kochu si partner, 1 year, because of their makeup, no. They in their religion when they don't see anything of that it will amaze you said they will not be happy. I'm telling you.
1: I get where you're coming.
3: They normalize it because every day be almost on parent and they move on. Say I'm sorry, what you say? So this is how the guy these children are psychologically going to make their mistakes or whatever. What you say? So, me no, I also Tuesday na me catch or say me no me type of relationship na argumentative dia no bia. Say and no waha. Me no, if I am not talking about something every time, I'm not attached. Me abe bia abe per se onya me wansemka na me sumanya bi. I told you that I don't think it's a good thing, but that's what gives me joy and memory about the person.
4: Let me and, keep this one in and, to help you. A man be a home man. This is an organ.
2: This is plan B. 104.5.
4: Internet, I am now saying, man, be said, I worry with this relationship is too boring. What does that mean?
1: Reverend Maxwell, the female version as I'm now.
4: So send identity. Well, they want a challenge. Oh, but why was man I can see my only a baby in cool.
0: A relationship is boring. Me too, I don't like a boring.
1: But me,
0: I think that I want to talk about something. Me pe intellectual conversation. Mr. Mimpe. I don't know, we are talking about something. obi a am so bu ani tie wu. Excuse me to say, nkola no wo. Omo wo word bi omo frere no. Me ba akoka. I don't know. The word will come.
3: Tiriana.
0: There be no, it's an English word for somebody who ain't, you know, you should know a bit of everything. So we'll talk about, say, Ebia. I talk about international football. I talk about like politics outside. Ain't, you know, that kind of, ain't, you know, it will be boring if you see a Kenya Mia Sema. You better have a topic about.
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0: Relative. It's relative. It is a boring. Say that is. Said the word I want to conclude. Masem no with na sofo akane say. Sofo boati kase. Obi bet na ho akase. A relationship. O can sofo Maxwell verse. Ebi ana. Say obi kase a boring. It doesn't mean say so ham. She wants to feel loved. She wants to be touched. If you don't spell the love language for them, it feels boring in the relationship. And she said, "My yeah, I'm not young
1: kunu papa." And another last
4: one. Exactly, that's probably I was
0: boring. So boring, no. And she said, "The bombing."
1: And only as seven.
0: Because I have so I'm not
4: being famous. And then the same day video be now. What in semana? Ababa aneka. Mama me for the video na ma. And I'm the better platform so.
3: Na. Mommy ebro dear, ebro no dear. Me dear me nka ho. Say
6: Debbie. Debbie. Come here, be dear me na kwesi because me show be oba.
3: Yes.
6: Ono wa mburu ono.
4: One muna
3: ono. No, e show funu man ho bye.
4: Ebi wo hosa.
3: Ba so for you.
4: Ebi wo hosa.
3: Na when him nyina no ho. We need to be careful.
4: Yeah.
3: She said, is it normal?
1: It's not.
3: Your even mistakes, right? Your bad mistakes.
4: Yeah.
3: It be a year umfiring above the ordinary, no? I said, him, we said, no, we be the dear dear, we're cheating the yes, sir. I didn't know, baby, see, I will just see a brewer and son of Ben Manuel dancer. Sebi.
4: Reverend, a honor, I think, say, a jina, the first. Relationship and I say Obema or any yes I the enough can he
3: and look
4: into both say I ran a genim into an awful said so only ye be sa na a brona ma sebe ne homa
3: so for him I did about a boami previous him and I de be a me debra de assay for even responding to do yami ejuma
4: yeah
3: I did about a boami pa a year deliver a year. A deliverance. Seriously. Now Debbie Ami come account happen say it's something that I let me suit. Let me if I don't be chill. But ever since I'm coming and who say and near my idea they found it trano. And yes, I'm it here. Or when some would do everything and anything. Now or yeah, or the BB a friend a distraction. Or but even by the time she pray for people, people who know what that what he said here, BB any who they found what can you see? Now money time KK. It's the spirit of deception. Into a bunny and three year, we conclude because we are sensual beings. And never able to know, yeah, no, the more. Sin the video, but never young who do also sin the evening. But until then, dear Shrintina, a dear Benny, abuse no one call a brimma. I'm at the access point, the enemy, and I use this, the legal right.
4: Yeah.
3: Our legal right to empty. I have a day. Now we try to come, mommy. Me baha me yeah permission. I just come in. That's what happens. Say mad the enemy, the legal right. Say omra in change. Yeah, baby, you pay biyano ba. Do pay biyano no the odie. It is the anti-CS idea. Never when you have conclude say any FM friend say counselors near Manti me numo juma ba. Have you dealt with the spiritual, the root cause, Nankasano?
4: Yeah.
3: Have you dealt with it? Because auntie may know by your own rubber council, and you have a crack, have you not
4: complained?
3: Not even a little crash shifty. Problem no, not for a shit talk, mammy, always a mammy, no fair. Oh, damn it, sir. But if we deal with it now, we deal with the roots in Tianco. Yes, Christo, who said, a piano or casino, one can't say, piano say. Ni your friends and you running and call. He cares the root. Tradition coin. And Tisana, then at TNT, said, be a tear for me. Therefore, the serum will be brief. Please seek the spiritual understanding of what's going on. This ultimate tears here. We really behave
5: 104.5.
3: Be on quite a on Tia. You name the Coso.
5: 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Now, this is one big one, 104.5. Now, it's one of the areas that a bit me up one me because of and your mommy and also my integrity. One of the good if you feel me sit down and be by a man that and I may catch them even so. And no, say, I'll quite be under and you may be a dear mom. Send up a panel, you're part of and go free ye be. And they come call ya, me never the crock be a common. No, it be a me that me worry, you know, and your mind is straight. Yeri nim se mafa ba bi kakra e bi so anima we ne ba you swear an oath of secrecy it be ba manu akatu na fe na nima esa na nima e die ne ba ya nima nsesa ye it is my bare hot tempered a hot at the time then somebody needs to find out the root cause
1: true
5: and yes ade ne sa ne be na de bi am so beto ha be feel for sufi ya de nima no be pa be ka se e na river master to say na so for what to say and so na And your man, the chassiano, a chandy.
0: Reverend Master, maybe so, may dream, it doesn't occur to me. So, don't you think that if you meet Obia, a bit pampa, and be calm about your attitude near there, it can change you? Because there who can, I feel that a attention seeking. And so much love, and no jijo so.
5: Yeah.
0: And to
3: do women have love?
1: I
3: think all those things happen because of attention, like you said. It is true. But who said Misukra no mi nim baby as a subai no if you want me more. But maybe
0: it will be the odor. Betwe few. That's what I mean. 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Me friend kra na me fa trouble bin to fi ansa na makono. We dey Every time I'll be doing the humbia, you smile. You don't feel like fighting that person because she has shown so much care. So much care. It means that Obabi bit me. I don't know, Obabi. Obi, women don't have love.
1: Whatever Max on Crawford, me share with that. No man, I no mutie. Me share in Crawford, with that. But I no akwa beti abasi yam kunam me yakun yache.
4: Yakun
1: yache.
3: Angle now, mo di assemble kone mo intima sebiya mo kuta shu no biya number. Oh yes, so the way I musu mo jimu ni, the way I mo tumi jimu ni, the way I mo di enusu ye mo fano. 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
1: Reverend Maxwell, anya do. The thing is, Ebia, I'm complaining.
3: Yes, sure. You see, the issue is that sometimes
4: they want to stay. They really want to
1: stay into
4: all have a sweet spot.
3: Yeah.
4: Do want or tolerating.
1: Yes.
4: But frankly speaking,
3: I
4: one thing about I don't know some of us young and say,
0: relationship or yeah manum po. Yeah, me say sometimes I just put it on the platform. Now me who baby said, Mommy once said. We were coming.
3: Yeah,
0: they
3: said
0: they're on pen about you, and now say, let them say, okay, I don't like this about you. You too, I don't like this. You too, what don't you like about me?
3: Sure.
0: And they will be candid about it.
3: Yeah.
0: And you know, sometimes we say,
3: and you say, baby, son, said, dear me, yeah, yeah, yeah, that's a new me, and I'm be catching, but Miss Amba be catching, say, dear my ending, you know. Fa chembe no
1: oh topic oh you mentioned as a topic oh what the other
3: prophet said me here crusade yeah deliver what so but like I said
7: I don't cross certain boundaries, like beating a woman. There, I think any of my friends that does that, I think it's abnormal. Because a bit to me, I'm a work or dark prison. So I knew many now. And now, mommy beat your area more. I be pia. Me who send you kununi wa. Nkola no ma obu amukra. Na mu papa Jimmy Fua or Koi Juma one first come and I feel mu see a com dim na sa type of commentary no bone say people use anger deployed from their spouses to sometimes attack their children. Ubu say to the extent say omu kwa war cra omu ye omu kuno Kojo Jimmy, but who we are over some aqua fire you for no
1: say, be a pain.
7: Pain, ain't it? Pain,
8: and almost on we
7: and some people, some wives just use their husband's financial status to insult the kids. I've seen it several times.
4: I would say those categories of women, you know. And your monk, and memory be crying. So,
7: Reverend Muyen is saying,
4: oh,
7: remember,
4: Sebby, oh, mommy, Jimmy, not the owl.
1: I'm poor.
8: No, I'm not for you, school fees and not chop money crap.
4: Reverend,
7: you should move handed that. Mema, no, when you
4: are 70 we say cry. Me won't. Adia, Tio, Adia, and Mayeno, and Mema Yibi.
7: I had the no yen with gentility.
4: And ye gentility film, whether you are doing it or not, you are
7: kindly. You but Obano to me the boom of Frano Crow with your passable cancer. Oba say, Oba Papa could trim now from
4: Oba, yes, I dear now. So, by yes, I dear now. Now there is a problem between Orno, Obano, Nimikum,
7: and make
4: unresolved issues.
7: Yes, now the Aconcola. So,
4: and no, na make I say, once a cow of ya say, Oba bea, Unukunu Benyasem. Now, mind me, I resolve it. Na mo o de be sa ebufuo no be ko o maso no please etie for we sa suba we ye mu bebre ye ye me ma me ye ye o ti mase ye enti no se me bu afu me yira e no nche na me baba me bu before no and that is something I ye nim enti we do it unknowingly and e bi wo hon so a abedani suba woni mu because ne ma me aya ma watena ho amode anyi enti ono so ko wa e no fo se and you're normal to do that.
7: Right.
4: So what I say, intina ye kan and say nyamia ya aduma ye kan ho asem say, if you find yourself in that category, so as to buy now, desist from it because enye. And I said it me first we say me early we say submission no. Me can say parents are mirror to their children. Enti ade bia wo ye bia me tie yi, ade bia me ye wo fie bia, my children are watching. So who? What mo she?
7: Sure.
4: Oh, and the lady case can be ye kono so be kaya. Or can say, ne grandmother can send be. Emma, chese omu komu no. Na chese, eye adia. Ne mami, emsa ne mami ne kaye. Inti ne grandmother tie no se ya. Kafu, mensu. Because, we, like, the mother was doing it. So, inti ono so ne ma ede ye no. So, and you know, some of these things, the young cassa, a bad attitude, and yet, so, and yet, the bad are sorry, ma.
1: Wouldn't
4: say, I go say, I'm sorry. Say, yeah, combine this, hot headed people be with a fear asset now, any school asset now. If you are sorry, the environment is different.
7: Yeah.
4: Because when it comes to church, people pretend. A lot of people pretend into no or a hot headed person, but oba sorry, o timi mia no ho akase into ada obefo say escalate no unti no the jaya sorry into bon say ogu no ho fia o ma sorry bio
1: bon say
4: na delete aha into no in the church setting no we eye it is covered most of the time no ya cover so. And I about Mo Maria.
7: Praise the Lord.
4: Oh,
7: praise the Lord,
4: brother.
7: Reverend.
4: Hello, sister.
7: Daddy.
4: Oh, daddy.
7: Yeah.
4: Oh, it, you know. Bishop. Say what can be big crana? Chase or react here? No, I can't. Minimum beer on Obia can't say much. No, I sorry. Your point, I sorry. No, or friend gang. Emma Omusia ni panu opak so bo.
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4: I'm telling you.
1: I trust squad amano.
4: Minimo bia. Oni obi anya asem previous day. Wo ye ko omuko program. Eno oni obi nya asem. Sunday no ba so o kwa asori no. O kwa asori se o she ni kawase se oni ni panu ekoku. Because or can send me trainer, one can send me you know, assembly two no. I'm telling you. And when it comes to church setting, to say Daddy D can kind, you know, we need prayer. A lot of prayer to unveil some of this attitude. And again, you know, a lot of work, sitting work, one on one. A bit of honuma. Yeah, yeah, spiritual beings, you know, spiritual leaders, you know. Some of them, obibeti niya pase comment kitu ebi. You will know what the kind of attitude that nipani womb. What you say? Obel kind of grosso. But, uye penia, what some of these things are, u nim se, asume si anor bintin, say not here. So, and you know, me, I see when it comes to the church setting now, all these things, you know, it needs prayer. A lot of prayer must be involved. Because Obiba, sorry, anger issues. Because of anger issues. Because of this hot-headed issues here, And go for be a big cross try side. Meaning papa be or say, me at that me to me see I saw them no. Na me call baby and in so top. Na me pe baby at it. I'm telling you.
1: Reverend.
4: So, it's you know some of these things in there.
3: Reverend,
4: yes,
3: like, yes, cheap, yes. Cheap, yes.
4: Now, mommy, I don't blame them. Yeah. I don't blame them. BFM. The only people I blame are the so-called men of God. Ah, woman tenasing and shia nyamia semno. Now, woman tutu no. I am finny abasani
9: sanem. Stop, mommy. Let me approve this.
3: You need to be careful when we say this. Because in every profession, Biano, they are back nuts.
4: Yes.
3: The Ankrofo Munye, Dr. Bitumi, BSF, he was the best doctor, not knowing, say, send no Kunkrofo. Yeah, Boshin, Boshin, need do stage beer, and Kalano Bitumi, aye, Nafio, Din Kalana, Kakoye, and Nyema, no, aye. Everybody thought he was the best. Now, I say, who said, Asorino is a spiritual institution. Say, say, not first, me name Krofo, no more type, fat, a crack, master road, no, back in the days. I confirm no more, since I'm away. Most of them have found themselves
4: in the church
3: because I want to see a walk. And so, sadly, way there because I'm sorry, I say careful when we say things about the church. And then, yeah,
4: yes.
3: Oh, one, you can say, can't you become, but you say no. And now, who said, be what, dear, any baby pan, say, or chance or soft will be bust them, number platform, be the atu baby.
4: Yes.
3: Are we doing God in the ground? Yeah, we are the salt of the world, though. And to say, yeah, can we, demons. I'm telling you.
4: It's true.
3: With him, baby.
4: It's true.
3: Baby. I was saying, I would only be in tears. I do your example. So, say, demon be with her. Next, you'll be so commercial, no persuasive activity be with her. Only
4: connect.
3: Oh, connect it straight away.
4: Straight.
3: Christians, we don't do that. Steve Hill, or Sofu, no, yeah, drugs near, I don't know, Yami friend. Utim preaches, I know, so say, Christopher Quadi is the only army I who so be drania near Sansan Suniadi.
4: It's goodness of goodness
3: of God. And of course, when some sort of baby seem to the distraction, no, no fake, if on a bad, we will not be able to identify them, but we see them as one of us. And that's where the problem comes in.
4: Yeah.
3: It is not for me, this uncle for mom, you know, in a sebe. Yeah, exactly. So for our bokola, wow, green sapa, me, I mean, you also been a say. Nasa, sabonini day. Well, and how do I say so? Oh, yeah, but me, the year in Yamifreno. Well, we said the identity.
4: But the internet used the word Sam. Sam,
3: sir, Yemreno.
1: Yemrena, so honey, sir, 1 minute.
3: Pacho. I want to talk about just one of the
4: this
3: ways
4: plan B.
3: To manage hot-headed boss, hot-headed pastor, hot-headed madam, leader. Just one of the ways. Now, before me, now me uncle Niri and Ete, Abi Bia Mami we or ye did go so. Or to me ye did go so sa. Or no, mammy ni pant me na me wash.
7: to the extent I have no choice. Sati bi ni na mi to be fame, but ene man kan chrewa. Obi wo ho a
4: plan B FM.
7: Onim se pride e hano. Emra ni boss tension kakra ba no so as we rebuke no. Afei why do you talk to me like that? The fact that I'm working for you, blah blah blah. And you want to be why I am finance sa em bon. Hey, na problem. And Otobeka said, I will resign. Meanwhile, to get a job nowadays, sometimes it's very difficult to get. You have not secured a second job. Usi, you boss, let me give you this quotation in my conclusion. Ecclesiastes chapter 10, verse 4. The King James Version says that when the spirit of your ruler is raised against you, leave not the place of your post for yielding pacify great offenses. Now, Amplified Version is said, if the temper of the ruler raised up against you, do not leave your place or show a resisting spirit, for gentleness and calmliness prevent or put a stop to a great offenses. Ni boss no on nim say ni boss. Boss no rebuke ni kakra na ni boef. So we be jay juma no. You shouldn't do that. Sometimes they do that to test your patience, test your humility, and all of that. And, you know, instead of you following your ego in the name of I'm going to resign, after resignation, who knows, maybe securing another job will be very difficult to you. So consider that thing you want to do. Sir, obi aye dede egusu nti no ubeja ejuma no nyamenshaw
1: emishaw so eh ebusi aye nti we be be be phone lines no e dia two now so do dia aba
4: Time was soon. Plan B FM Grassroots Cup 2026. Mitre, the most prestigious community soccer tournament in town. Se se die, teams ni nina nya bidrasa pujenti. E jet ye tuo. Aha! 32 teams from 32 communities. 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

0: jerseys and a gold medals. 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The better swimming, san, one also ebenya cash prize, no, a sansu and a bronze medals. 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Now, you're here when you know, that's the two teams in Obia and Kokwa, a chede befu, our homa obibia,
1: afe, ayakai, set coaches beba, team managers beba, na afe, official scout team a ebano, aye Kick Nation Sports Agents, Lam BFM Grassroots Cup 2026, abuafo, aye taechi, ema yedi jumede ebreo, yedi kain, aye Kick Nation Sports Agency, enyomu nkwa, Sports Water, Vena, wumu edimu akotene, sanso ena aye Little George Health Shop,
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0: 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Ubit me afraid. Edward Gentry. And I was in Missa. Eddie Abba. 055-165-6565. And I 055-165-6656. Unsubit me afraid. Edward Gentry. And I was in Missa. Eddie Abba. Ebusia Machio. Evangelist.
1: Yes, madam.
0: Pacha my interview.
1: Hello, mama. Kusia.
0: Evangelist, Pacha my interview.
1: Ah, okay, okay. You tell me to
0: Okay, you tell
1: Okay. It's time for you na. But just for my phone, Pacha.
0: Ah,
1: it's coming. Katana, I'm sending you for
0: Okay.
1: So I'm going to catch that phone book. I'm going to pay. Now, so for Ike. And it's all about now, Tabby, who part you, one shall I teach you, Papa?
0: Reverend Maxwell.
1: Aha, this connection, Papa. The minister will be a table of 18. I'm not because of happy, I come out to me and you know, Queen. Tandy Mombia, I was so many years more. You won't cross a lot of that small art here, yet. Because I do see a fine class on the moon. Madame Coco Hammy, Madame Macuma Hammy. A jelly thing was also the second and go for a few. No morning, good for you, Siano. Little Namian Lucreme, Nami, but the Medica can be the woman and an open. Men are known. No, my brother and all that number could screw. You two born on a man, I said, call one or two. I mean, you know, it's many numbers I could not answer an account. And so, when Yamia must do the Nana would bomb against me, Yagi Cracker. It is a one year group beer, one of which thing and your seminal. Now, what's the time? You know, what the need? The answer got me, I'm a comma, how not is that? I'm a middle and you, the media and your men who could do at the house. Morning, I yes, and yes, yes, sir. Talk about my national party. She still was the sun. Gaining out to say yes, Saba. You better not cry, friendly at the Martin. It
0: is Evangelist Martin Luther 055-165-6565 and a 055-165-6656. MC Machu. Hello, Machu.
2: Oh, yeah, no, Emma.
0: Ninua.
2: Madam.
0: Pacha, I ain't you.
2: The Diaboko, yet I must speak. Nay, an obedient. The Bible is your panel is in a actual night, China. Now, the Tata Boma Basso, as you say, normally, no, a Juma Muyano, Ghana full be a Jatum Papa, my partner, Blamidia, Yawazuri, and see, and an obedient, may Ba Abasso Bosse, Yami Shamu, Locos in Shamu, a Juma Pamuya, Piao.
0: Amen. Bye-bye. Yeah, that's in Unungwa. 0551-656-6565 and 0551-656-6656. 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Edward Jenchere and Asa Wasimbisa. Ede Abba. Kofi Keteker, also good morning. Today is my birthday. Okay. 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Ebu Samachu. Hello?
3: Hello.
0: Pacho, didn't you maybe I can say free?
3: Pacho, I can't be a week to go back.
0: Pacho, Dean.
3: Pacho, I don't know if you say that.
0: Yo, Branko, if you say that, Pacho, my name's you.
3: Pacho,
0: hello?
3: Pacho, my name is Pacho.
0: Amen.
3: 104.5.
0: Amen.
3: No, Pacho, I'm not going to.
0: Amen. Amen. Oh, hello. Oh, Ebusi Amachio.
4: Yeah, me don't like say.
0: Boko eja kafu inansu.
4: Me sha don me cha obiga foro. Tell the young sha na to say. Some na mo gross na ko ya sumpa. Pacho bibi. Ababa we bi ha. Wawa bo frabe.
5: This is 104.5.
4: Now, the way teacher
5: or teacher class. It's one day, friend and bishop, Ra, I'm a funny papa, or so, let papa rejoice. Now, to me, I dream, or to me, I'm a funny fine, but a good baby, to say, not dreaming bombs at a colama, or so, bodukun, kerkun. It's even my warning, say, next time, I'm using that deal.
6: Blood,
5: because from papa, I'm only on funny memory. Because my mind, you know, almost woman in your mind. It's me, per se, be bishop. When penny for. I only want me to want to say. And if you have a bit to me first, to move probably announce a libre and a buffoosa to me a critic in Basana. Meaning the success of Baba no Crow order. Or to catch us, eh, you are by lock in my system. Just me to me, Tiafia, between one and Tiafia. Obisu was all them all. Are all forceful air pressure of being your back, but to be your back, not the real to Tacolano. Namorao, we said the Tacolas and Pa. It doesn't be something if one said, Dipassin, Ufu say, Pia, Bemano, are one one of your dinner women or the teacher of Fanasana.
0: Okay,
5: only terminate your medals.
0: Yeah, that's it, gentlemen. I was how much you.
7: Hello,
0: Franco.
7: Yes, I did.
0: Miss Oloa Radio says, the mommy, why?
7: Okay, na my interview. Okay, na my interview. Okay, so me pretty from Plan B. I been there. Recording, no. Me ni now back. Me start boss recording now to my. Me see the different. Na me pretty second one. Say Bufo Eba. Now on fan from Asia or class today. It is that buffo no better than no control that buffo. And I said, one, so only a batty. I've been now buffo that I've been now banana or packing in Roma. That's how banana was only too bad to take in the gym back.
0: Yeah, that's a Franco. I'm saying for Fridge Medino
6: 104.5.
0: In this, Missana, a buyer, no, and say, Miss Sammy, you know, by Franco, dear, and I feel a jack of free, dear, no, a jack of free, dear nature, say, wow, Baba will be a wow, watch, say, the banner or date transfer of aggression, bear man on in the way, you know, or yaw, didn't fair moon, chess, or dear. Ko oba akolane suno bisa se eno sano e sama ameno den no biti biti mi aye dia bo ano pacho
8: abusi ma mensha se ansa na benifo abem se beni kase wi ana asmasa when say medical kan bibi se e bi oho no ma
6: this is plan B
8: 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Ferry a bunny moon. Untimin can hung conipem. And the moment a bears are the penal, you kill the can do spirit a walk aqualani.
0: Okay.
8: Into no sa frustration, I ye invented co and mofremu because of bear man in the meanware, or bear man on the meawan, where jammy and a sunny mano, it's neither here nor there. Aqualan who named your baby a dachin. Ebia sakolan cry never before with him any sue dachin. Into your interest, any money.
0: Okay, now you share France, so you know, say how to manage anger. No, na afi, or say our fry will deal with very few or bow, best sergeant, and yet the emerald couldn't 1 minute and finish us in this anon.
8: Okay, and
0: we'll be a bit me young. Or say about fry, never. Okay, or the
8: buffo,
0: if you.
9: And I was back. Why did she come back? What happened? Who advised her to come back? If you don't find out, you'll go again and come tomorrow back. Go and talk. So my uncle for you.
0: Okay. And so my
6: uncle. This
8: is plan B. That's a and some woman. Colombian, so may
9: see. I send my make candle. My uncle. Add the young conny papa.
0: Okay. Reverend Benjamin, microphone.
10: Cornerstone Family Chapel Assemblies of God. Tema Committee 9.
0: Okay. Reverend Matos.
9: Converted Chapel International 12.
0: Okay.
9: Akosha. 1 minute. Now, yes, I'm so bumpy every Wednesdays and Fridays, 6 to 7.
0: PM.
9: Okay.
10: Abraham and May. C5 Apostle.
0: Okay.
11: Reverend Mount Chapel. Committee 20. And they bumpy 3 days fasting prayer, covenant fasting prayer. You be a hit me about the journey.
0: Okay. MCN. What's a Reverend Sam Mountful Enka? Sanso, and I would say Reverend Benjamin Boateng Enka Enafe. Abraham and May. And Reverend Max Obudi and Sumutin Enka. And what they do, Hanum say. Yeah, don't be asked so Jay Bre, it's a sapo fear jumedi, mamma friend, mamma ain't me a friend in Anno. Yeah, don't be asked. You see, I'm Jim, Eddie Jumedi, and which yammy, a friend of Cusia Jim for Macramo.

0: 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X no so your plan B 104.5 and also like page no share na comment emre pema bi nche no ba ya be kenkan atimi edi amon sanso na YouTube abusua for mo so mo de no e dada na plan B 104.5 and also YouTube ya be so so hia cha kon ma de kan obe subscribe page na mayen na wa like na wa share page no eno a cho comment no e ba Yansu ya beji brepa na yetimi akinkan etimi edi ya maon. 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
0: 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One on every year to be a Facebook no. And to the another woman to be Pim on my Ubetim to Abin Channel. 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
1: the honorable Dr. Julius Debra, who was the special guest of honor representing His Excellency the President, encouraged the Presbyterian Church to be consistent in our advocacy.
2: Plan B
1: and FN. That is what we have been doing. We are consistent in being a moral voice in this nation. As I said, the National Red Sunday did not start this year. The first time we had National Red Sunday was in 2024.
2: Mm-hmm.
1: At the time, the NDC, who are now in office, they were in the opposition. And some of their people supported us. And we are not partisan. We are looking at the welfare and development of our nation. And so when we had it this year, we have not looked at who has come to support us and who is against us. What we are seeking is for this nation to do what is right. And for this nation to be united. And that is why we are asking for a bipartisan approach.
2: BFM.
1: It's important that we save ourselves. Like the Honorable Chief of Staff said, the water that is polluted does not ask whether your lips are NDC or MPP. They don't seek your partisan
2: policy.
1: So for us, we are very insistent. And I think we have been consistent in condemning Galamsey. And we will condemn Galamsey until it stops.
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0: Anti Abusian ene dahono ene atie aye Presby Asafosom moderator right reverend Dr. Abraham nana opare kwache ene ochima galamsey no omo nkanwi ne ochansu ka won beka kopem se galamsey no ye betimi etu asie
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6: illegal mining still ongoing, unfortunately, sadly, dangerously. Youth unemployment, environmental degradation, and we call for responsible and decisive action. We are destroying God's creation. And who is doing it? We know chiefs, which you represent, some of them are involved. As I'm speaking this morning,
2: Plan BFA.
6: We have a letter from an MP who is fighting with some MC over Kalamse. And he has written the letter to the Ghana Catholic Bishop, who he believes we talk about these matters. So he's giving us these things. So there are clear evidences that chiefs, politicians, some members of parliament, some MCs, some of these involved in this.
2: Plan BFA.
6: And now you do not know, it appears that is even formalized as a way of giving employment to people. But if we really do the cost-benefit analysis, we see we are on the losing side.
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6: Greatly. 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
6: Of parliament, etc., can do something. 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
1: 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Transport Minister,
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1: 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But Minister of Transport in Nesima.
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0: Yes.
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0: Won.
1: Mammy no to two body or quine and no di was your body any free no one dear banno. Or share any moose where you know corner. 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
0: what ye no soon why I'm what you might think.
1: Kofi, mammy, a simple logic be ma. What's your befa dollar free 17 CD? Tell my dollar was 17 CD and you enjoy transport 10 CD. And now dollar about 10 CD 11 CD.
0: You jam more than that.
1: Now we are buying out to an
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1: 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Open the roadway to Atomo and Mishro from Penny 4. It was 0206 798723. 0206 798723. 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
2: 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Mitre, the most prestigious community soccer tournament in town. Say, dear, teams ninina nya bedrasa pejanti, a jet to a tour. Aha! 32 teams from 32 communities. 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

0: and a gold medals. The better swim, you know, one also ebenya sikapa, ubenya set of jerseys and a silver medals. The better swim, you know, one also ebenya cash prize, no a sansu and your bronze medals. And you know, your sansu, our best player, top scorer, one any golden boot, you know, and a best goalkeeper, golden gloves, obeje, and a fair play team award, no, and also our own. Now you're winning in answer, that you two teams in Obia and Kokwa, Achede Befu, our Homa Obibia,
1: Afe Ayakai, coaches Beba, team managers Beba, na Afe official Air Scout team. 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
3: 2015. Meji 2 silver medals, Black Star G 1 silver medal, Mom 1 G blue dollars, big dollars they can own by any minister Kwame Nkrumah. And to say, yeah, bed into the country, I don't know. Say, yeah, no, me be. And now, my own mind, I mean, to me. So, say this, it's here. Both parties, Nimunina. Both big parties, no more Ghana, Nimunina. Because I'm starting to run this regime. Honorable Utimus, I catch you and say, what mean to one racing champion for Kosatam? African or African games. But I do politics time, Obijan or catch you and say, but I'm catching you and your politicians, one free and Chenko. I continue, sir. Sasimo Senka BNI for craft frame. Please, I'm so why. Let me show myself why I say anything in America. But as we be a Buna Sumunia, you may have Africa games for Ghana 2023. You call 2007, oh, Algeria. You call ye, and MPP are buying free a buy so. A fair Kunyaso. And this is for by a moment in Yan Farmer. MPP are sound baby, you must have for about 2023. A Benoit. Yeah, two committee. Ah, I'm about to transfer a good deal. So, at your share, said the bear, the enemy to me a tumpon on your rejected Paralympic Committee. The question, Minister, a trip, no questions the man up to now. Yentibi and Fruho. Oh, come back, I see about 12 benti. You have 12 benti today. Any plan to about me, you president, a president, not call you minister, say, as soon as you are now benti, who be a minister will be say, no. I don't know what's here. This is our committee, and I read the Paralympic Committee free. But Olympic Committee, we are going to let the minister, the Beban say, you prepare athletes that walk or retire, no winning medals, both Olympic Games, all Africa Games, and the Commonwealth Games, or buy and wash and you know who say, para athlete bay, and I call retire for. So I didn't let them or the brain. Now, Katia Ben, or Medicoma, other groups, no Olympic Committee, no more can and sana, almost what they are famous, our committee, no. You're rejected in this country. You're rejected. Man can't name you. Asana nanti ya. Me come and nothing ne. Say you're rejected. Oma rejected ye. But I beg you to know. Monday coming week no. Omo ni diye ni a vote. Omo ni diye vote. Because biya na meni vote ni a 50+1. Nama odia kwe president. Na odia kwe u minister. Fe. Last time suko both friendly matches. You omo ni suba ku wini ba ku. Omo ni diye. Omo kanchi na me say. Just only friendly matches that they prepare team. No, I'm not need bonus. Anna, yeah, I'm not traveling allowance. Ah, I don't know. Yes, sir. And you're saying you're going back to the street. You're going back to the street. They be a mekama South Africa. We are still in darkness, and you do so. We are still in darkness in our mind because you live there's no mudi anymore. 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I am a GSM did them because of the uncle who said, be German as well. If Bianca, the awesome Yadibua para for them, so until Mammy caught if you are with me to me. But in Nippa, that's a new. A yard, dear Mammy, no one missing Uncle Pombe, the bay will be bissau. Let me bissau to the stand to say, when I be mamma, you say, I made my court if you are with me, and Niji for say, and Cassabian Pedro say, Tramina Baho. COVID no buy no. Yes, we are here. You must be
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So, Anna Utieno, Anna TSD, Anna, a plan B, a Pamuka Sports, a Brasson, say, Yede Jumadino, a Breu, na Bibiaso, Etimi, Aye Kama, Oyewa Chebena, a Sima, Aye Dumieno, Abo, Apa, Donko, that is, Aye 12 minutes after 1, from now to 3 p.m., Anna Yede Shui, a Breu, from Monday to Friday, 1 to 3, and Yedi Jumadino, Eddie Ebreu, Thursday, Pemuka, and then so Ebraso, and then 27th of August 2026. 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You may be a full line, so no, Eddie Amount. Na Ghana phone so at Real Madrid, na Bibianso Etimi, Aye Kama. 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
1: Oh la la! 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
1: 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Aye Plan B Grassroots Cup 2026. So far, aye dia utimse aye Saturday 29th. 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

0: Afi umu ewi a second game no aye Castilla womune Real Tama City Eddie Everbony and no aye second game Saturday no third game no aye East Legon omu any Tulaku All Stars and Eddie Epim so a third 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Sunday 30th and no a run of 16 Munchen so a run 16 and no third game of Sunday Morocco United and a Benkuman at the Eberboni Jada Foods and also a run 16 one more Sunday omni two match quality and a 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Zako.
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1: You know, we couldn't go to the World Cup. Yes. To the Africa. 100,000.
2: All the players.
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0: 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as a football pundit or no so air can say and I found you taking deep the king of sports
3: and a Thursday do Thursday say dia say wow when it's here I say a banner and craha and then important idea a sports in ubia 80 Thursday deal and on what we didn't say pamuka which means have your say then the coacha me say nina and he said a house of folk former chief executive and as a chairman Ura Harrison Cole and someone or the Abba Abetuja I said, the year 2000, Mekaya Hassel Fook, a J Champions League, a conquer African. Or see, each player be 18 players, Ubia Enya, $100,000. $100,000. Now, I said, people told Gano, and I am on for Nyakakra. But you tell me, see, come in Yakaka boom, let me be a $3 million. And you know, each player be a $100,000. Now, Okocha, as we buy an amount of America, Timno Udia Cotini, Abeka say, I am proper, and a Harizako, a canoe.
4: And what's in 4.5?
3: And Dan Quay, I say, oh, no, only $2,000. Sabi, a new 5,000. A new 10,000 book, and I come up as I could do $100,000. And you know, young queen, so I said, my work, and I said, how is that call? I said, my work, and the crowd said, I am true, and a papa, where deep. Okay, I said, now, as sports analyst, this is my interest. And Penny Four say, but what you free in Sua Sebekat or so, then to Mua, you need it. Bion so a kunya boa, I say way in from a bonny and soa, and also a nina chin. Sa, emrantia, no omoka
4: five.
3: What do you say? 2,064 battalions, no moka home. Dombo Tim would be a train or more mobile. What do you say? Dombo Tim was not part of 2,000 or more muji a Champions League. But players beat yourself, Dan Kui, and I say, they were part. And these are the people who are almost a similar opinion. Ah, your friend, Harrison Cole, chairman, and true. So the question is now, chairman, let me prove my own. Certainly, the number mobile phone, like a mobile money transaction, my. And you can say, you're a mobile money transaction. And the payment, you know, how was it done? Were you anything? We want to know. I said, Empono, we came on tabletop. I said, we came on tabletop. Why?
4: 104.5.
3: And for you, Ben, and the idea dance here. And I said, we came on individual account. So, don't go to more bank accounts. So, don't go to bank accounts. Media. Then, a whom for you, and I said, bank statement, a bit more crazy. And you, Sansom Reno, ain't you name a dead idiot? Na opinion na sem no oko me gitu na enyeye because oko enei kura yemye mremu US $100,000 enei kura no enye sakatoa na samene no ko se wo ma player bia $100,000 and so as players all players dey be omo kase musike bi kura ka mo no omo eka Dan quick, I'm a quamble cooker, omunyaka.
4: 104.5.
3: What do you say? Any asema opinion can get oku isipisita na mekura mpo de another anger me say ahwe kura ni say oku sempo e ba ni say omo de $100,000 $100,000 ni me ma place na ma mbo awu because oku you see abrabu 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each year and then an can't say okay 26 years ago okay $100,000 bit me a fear I'm a beat engineer and an anchor for cross and commission I did baby nanka or mercy a fear upgrade houses. Nanka Omatuni din say 64 battalion estate. Nanka Dachi binu. Yet me, I make you references. Then so no say Sika
4: 104.5
3: and also in your bahom. And can you dear Gauta Ganama Unamuni Usika ni ese nye bi anehu ye skano ye invest wo mu ye si dan bi amamu we ni we na e de ye maamu e bi oko ensem ne de be bi ho no ma ye se asem no akoya se be sipa e ni ko aban itase me ko benyansafo enti atiefo mremu no mo so nche o madwen ana se o panelist enzo nche o madwen de ye nhwe ada panelist enche o madwen ye nhwe
0: 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HSA Harris Ako is lying. Or see, they didn't give any player $100,000. Or say I'll receive only $2,000 after winning the CAF Champions League. And T and any kakra otimse ahonti. 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Now you rem other stories. 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
4: Talking the talking in the social media is too fine. Powers, talking the talking is a big threat. B-I-T. Big threat. If someone go and shoot your uncle for a car, they say you will shoot. But you know you don't have gun. Powers, you don't have gun. Powers, if you have gun, what for to the bullet? Do you have bullet? You know that when they call down. First, they're talking to talk, he's going for in the country. For me, it's shooting me that they catching you. When they catching you, go call, they'll spot a case. If somebody go and destroy the Yahoo Franka, it's going to you. But if he leave you when you're walking and somebody shoot Yahoo Franka, they want to say, you the shoot. Boy, that talking the talk, don't mention that talking. You are great one of the nation. Superstar, respect yourself. Everybody like you in this nation. Fine. Ghana has taken to another level. Well, watch me. I talk cool. You know, it doesn't mean that they fear someone. I talk cool. I don't want any trouble in my face. My brother, Powers, my great man, you promote the fight. The fight, they stop. They say, Baobali died. They stop your fight. But you must resign. But 10 billion in the right of the paper, go to GBA. It's too much of money. Powers, if you saw, they want to pay that money, 10 billion. When Sharaf Mama do the five pole, he knows for 10 billion. Powers, listen to me and they talk to my brother. Relax, go and call your family and go to the Yao Pofanka house to go and beg Yao Pofanka. Yao Pofanka is a big one for the nation if you don't know. Ah, Powers, my brother, you don't do war. I love you. But Yao Pofanka, we didn't beg you. Me, I tell Power that what he did do is no fine. But you, Yao Pofanka, I swear with my God, we didn't beg you. This our pastor, Fish Camp, we didn't beg you. See our great pastor. First of all, when you go to fight, he pray for you. Tell him, apologize y'all for uncle.
5: Daddy, we beg you. We beg in the name of
6: Lord Jesus. We beg you.
5: Forgive our evil powers.
4: And this Python, Powers friend, say something for your honorable Yao Uncle Franka.
5: We beg you. And we beg you. We want you to forget this whole issue. Thank you.
4: Yao
0: Wei enen semwa aye Brahma Kamoko aka Bukombenku ade atuja one ni team ejina social media na on behalf of aye what can come ni IT powers akwa kwa nyambran sanko jina Facebook akwa ko di aye ya ampof 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
6: upstairs you see that because of where we're situated there are corrosion on the sea so beyond having a stadium regularly maintained where we find ourselves gives it an even more of an urgency yes and that is a big problem other countries they get corporates to name stadiums Emirates you know Qatar Mercedes-Benz

0: and they spent $200 million, $100 million into that. So we need to have those conversations, and I think a sports fund is primarily situated to lead and help in that direction. Otherwise, as everybody says, state funding alone would not suffice. Yeah.
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2: Wei and in Sema National Sports Authority Director General Honorable Yao Ampofu Ankra, one Ghana Sports Fan Committee, no, Ebu Maketim call science special across sports stadium. What they two or say Ghana Yenimpa in fear Bese Dioho as a Ghana A Nipa and call Copenhagen Cra and so as a Ghana a bus sports infrastructure facilities near there. Ya kechi wose enka Ghana yesisi stadia bebrebese 10 20 30 udi 40 ya menyina nanka ye the companies ahodo atotoso nanka ye generates council every ho enka ebetimi abuapa and this conversation enche bia 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
3: The short, medium term, I'm not thinking about long term. We should be thinking about replacing this facility entirely, pulling everything down and build modern stadium that befits the status of the Ghana's capital, Accra, to host FIFA, CAF, sanctioned matches.
2: We and in Zema MP for the people of Brekum West constituency of Ghana. One aboard Dixon Tremantin Duya. 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Na utimise awreho na yenkoti ensema Samates head coach Nana Ajimai after say Dreams FC Eshe no on penalties no wadi tuja.
4: I think we saw Achete in his first touches. He's given almost. Achete is still himself. Actually, this morning was the first time he trained with the team and has been able to play the way he plays. Played by 10 minutes. He was pretty much the creative player in the game, with any touches, with any movements, with any dribbles. I mean, Achete was always watching. So there is nothing different that I can see about that. Away from top four, the league never stopped. Some assets in the team are almost going to be. So for some assets, I don't wait for management or the board to set on standards already. Yeah, I mean, one Kasawa, who gives it's a team that has won it for into me as a coach. So, of course, if I win the league, I like to be those of myself.
2: Wei and in Zema Efi aye coach aye Samates a coach Nana Ajimai formerly of aye Vision FC Sese Wodin Kui Ewo aye Samra Boy Ewo aye Samates Ebobukona Kate Wode Etuja na Nekra Krakrano na yede Efi Semino AC Ahano AS aye Ged National Ene Womane aye Ampem Dakuan Ladies Ena aye Wafu aye African aye CAF Women's Champions League aye qualifiers aye koso ewo Burkina Faso no utimise say, I'm the FM social news on. Say, Macha Edi Kain, I'm Pemdakuan ladies representing Ghana. Womo Eche, aye, Aseki Mimosa of Ivory Coast. Ebome Kabako, Womo Antimi Ante. In the first match, I'm Pemdakuan Ewinie. And our first match, and so, AS Ged National. Womo Elusu 7-0 to Edo Queens of Nigeria. And I abin Womo Ene, aye, Ghana. I'm Pemdakuan ladies, and I the FM so, and Nano, and I, Yetua Homa, and I, Yebisa, aye, coach. And I say, Pukrano, and Penifua, and that, and Pemdakuan ladies, Bobukuno, and him, coach Charles Anoche Frimpong, say, so far, the first match, we need 1-0, opponent, and on any boss, second game, no, Ulusu 7-0, and to say, and our approach game, no, serious, seriousness, man, and our audition.
5: Not, but the medical team has been able to revive them. So, every player is now fit to start the game tomorrow. So what I can say is that the team is now in good shape and we are ready for tomorrow's match.
6: One of the players
5: throughout almost the whole day.
7: This is plan B.
5: 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She's now fit and she's ready to play tomorrow.
6: We
5: can militate against it. There are a lot of issues that can come up. So we are ready. Notwithstanding that maybe they suffered the 7-0 loss or defeat, and we won doesn't mean that we are going to win at all costs, but we are prepared. So whatever happens tomorrow, we make sure we, you know, get ready for it, stand in our grounds, and then make sure the players exhibit good football to win tomorrow's match.
6: How are you dealing
5: with and work towards what we want to, you know, approach this game to win it? So they should forget about maybe they beaten by 7-0, but football can determine. Although they have
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2: We and in Samoa, aye, coach, no, Ede Etuja, Charles Anoche, Wono Kochi, aye, Ampem Dakuan ladies, Ewo, aye, Burkina Faso, Meno Kase, Wafu, aye, Zombie, Calf Champions, a Women's League, no, Ekoso, 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

4.5 FM Plan B. And wasukusua utien emrason. Se yedi e yaman on insem kakra in saka. Edi ebre ubibia. Ewo ene jumedien so Plan B. Paimuka Sports. Ene air Thursday. 27th August 2026. Meeting. Edi Bernard Mensah. Ube to me. Afremi comments. 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Ensemben. 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Ewo eye Spanish La Liga. Endra. Match bako ekos Real Madrid womu etumye winom second game of the season. Ye bako hwe eye reactions no from sa game no. UEFA Champions League nyami adme ne nyumri 4 PM. Draw no eba so we eye league phase no. 36 eye teams womu nyina aye ready ene draw no edi eba so. Ye bako hwe various sports no any reactions towards a UEFA Champions League draw ene nyumri eba so. Uko piemu ewo EFL Cup and I say English Football League Cup a. Efe ne kaba cup no endra. Matches echoes results ni bi any reactions no ye the Ebro UEFA Conference League host qualification games no echoes ye the munse munyina we any sembia ka and na wie ye the Ebro Casavirisu Plan B104.5 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
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Hapoel Tel Aviv and so any Atlanta 6 PM and Ebaso St. Gallen and in Nordjylland and also at 6:30 PM Brighton any Tromsø 6:30 PM Hibernia any Gent and also

0: 7 PM. Lani, any team at your friend Lincoln Red, Womoso, 7 PM. And a Partizan, any Hetafe, so a year 7 PM. Winna, a UEFA Conference League, you don't send Eddie Amount, Yanko Pimu, our EFL Cup, English Football League Cup, Carabao Cup, no, na yemfa Honsun Komo, Enfema, Endra, Utim say matches in the Echo, so Yanke Resorts in the PMU, our Air Carabao Cup, nim, na yemfa Honsu, Ensem Enfema, Endra, say Enakoye, Bradford, any Benley, Eddie Bueni, Ubient Mian Fabo, Antonio Quatem, Yako Pimu, Ewo atupreko penalties no, and out to say second division side, and as a championship air side no, as a second division rather, Bradford, Womu Eche, Benley for Ebomu, 4-2 on penalties are, Bradford are qualified, Eddie Co air third round of the air Carabao Cup in him, Yedi Unsem, Eddie Emma, Newcastle, Womu Ensu Eche, West Brom, Ebo Mekamian San, and Womu Timbako, Endra, Abrante Savinio, Utum say, Wobon the first game, Edima, Newcastle for, Nimonimo Eso and Yipa, Tottenham Hotspur. 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etuja
1: penalty. I have clear it's a really soft penalty. I have clear thoughts, probably you saw that in my reaction. For me, it's a really soft penalty, as you call it here, I guess. So if you give these penalties, then you need to give a lot throughout the match and a lot throughout the
0: way any and someone would say a Brentia and as a coach, your friend Matthias Heiler, one a coach at the Newcastle United, Eddie Etuja. Na Samuel Wakeno, a bear one as any likely said. A very likely say coach he beat me ascension so we criticize it referee or just say officiating no and yadia a tray you cra and in and someone would him say I don't send Eddie Amount. Now oko a fourth run and as the next run of the Carabao Cup now fixes no about betuja I'm a mobosu enfermount near who send your messy echo el Carabao Cup in him say enna echo usha Carabao Cup now would him say teams no omania bri pa nyami aduma 7th and to 14th September no. And I would say one more elbow a year round train on Ecoso Crystal Palace any minutes before Eddie Bebweni Man United any Brighton Ebebo Man City any Norwich City Ebebo Sunderland any Hull City Ipswich Town any Arsenal and Ebebo Coventry any Aston Villa Eddie Bebweni Bournemouth any Lincoln FC Liverpool any Tottenham Hotspur and Ebebo Chelsea any Luton and I say Leeds United and Chelsea Luton Ebebo you be winning on Obesia Leeds. Ewo sa eye round ni mu. Ena Millwall. En so ni Newcastle United. Fleetwood Town. Eni Sheffield United. Everton. Eni Wolves. En so ebebo. Leighton Orient. Eni Bradford. Reading. Eni Brentford. Peterborough. 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Bradley Bakula say 120 million pounds. Florian Vitt 116.5 million pounds. Darwin Nunes 85 million pounds. Hugo Ekitike won also 79 million pounds. Virgil van Dijk also 75 million pounds. We any Liverpool for won a transfer record yeah don't say Eddie Emon Abrantie a year Bradley Bakula any Isak won musikano anodin yipa 125 and a year 120 million pounds. Vitt 116. Darwin Nunes and also 85 million pounds. You don't say. You go back to the story. The Carabao Cup story. No, you go piemu. Ewo a year coach. Your friend Roberto Di Zerbi. Wano a year coach. Edema Tottenham was metu eni. Set 1 minute the pool for Edi Ebebu eni. Ewo Carabao Cup eni. Now what you said? A challenge bia. And as a match bia. Ano di yipa. A great challenge. Edema a year wano. Eni ni mranti eno. Now so any budget. Se obisha Liverpool for intin sema openi Roberto Di Zerbi wonu eye coach Eddie Emma Tottenham Hotspur Eddie Etuja.
1: Roberto, Tottenham have drawn Liverpool at Anfield in the next round. Can I just get some instant reaction?
2: È appena stato sorteggiato contro il Liverpool ad Anfield nel prossimo turno. Volevo sapere la tua reazione.
3: Great, it's a great game. If we want to win the competition, we want to win the games. And sometimes in this competition, can happen to play already in the beginning of this competition against big teams. Is a great challenge for the players, for me, for our club, and we have to arrive that game ready to play in our style, ready to play with personality, ready to play.
0: Way and someone Roberto Di Zerbi wano aye coach Edema aye Tottenham Hotspur aye Atuja concerning omu gamer omu Liverpool for webweni ewo Carabao Cup in him. Yedon sem Edema Kasevili su plan B 104.5 FM. Ye kan UEFA Champions League ko piemu draw ene eba so ewo eye Switzerland memo no. Si se no die 36 teams ni na wo mo aye crowd. Port no se ene tie ko piemu ewo Port 1 se ena eno so ekwo Paris Saint-Germain wo mo ewo Port 1. Team my friend e Bayern Munich wo mo so ewo Port 1. Big boys no wo mo Port eno no. Real Madrid enso ewo Port 1. 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Barcelona enya Atletico Madrid wamu nyina ewo Port 1 ahead of enanyumre the league face draw na e Barcelona. Port 2 no say ena etie Dortmund wamu ewo Port 2. Roma enso ewo Port 2. Sporting CP enso ewo honum. Aston Villa ewo Port 2. FC Porto wamu so Port 2. Man United enso abechem Club Brugge wamu ewo Port 2. 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
4: It was so cool. You know, it's been such a long time since Norway were there in a tournament. And yeah, the way we performed, the group that we are, you know, it's such a good group. And with the whole country, you know, behind us, there were so many Norwegians out there and with the Viking row and all the attention that that we got, you know. So, yeah, I think it was just such a cool experience. And as well, when we performed like we did on the pitch, it's just so nice. And the perfect tournament for us. Could have gone even further, but yeah, it was amazing. Our supporters, they did so well, and the whole country, to be fair, were, yeah, so behind us. And yeah, every single time we played.
0: We any and Samuel Brandt here, Martin Odegaard, Eddie Etuja, Eddie Far Norway for Womo World Cup, Omko Pimu. Ewo USA, Canada, Mexico, omutumi kopie mu, ewo eye quarter finals nu. Na yen kopie mu, ewo another transfer news bako ni FM. Abrantie Ander Herrera, oye former player, Edima Manchester United. Abrantie no ekopie mu, ewo Paris Saint-Germain, ohonso ukujia mu isi akain, Edima mu. Ni mwani mo eswe ni yipa, zenu, Ander Herrera, ushema, okopie mu so, ewo Argentina, Boca Juniors, ekusi akan Edmond we say no was also have back to Spain the boyhood club o sha say say obobbo no we see akan Edmond Real Zaragoza eno ena hera edatu je se ehun behia pa so we piamu

0: selected former PSG player Eddie Atuja on his return to Real Zaragoza.
1: I had a very successful career. I think I have taken care of my money, and I can give this present to myself to help my club for free in a difficult moment. Something that makes me feel so proud to be able to be here just to help, not thinking about money or contracts or whatever. This is the last dream that I wanted to make come true, to come back home, the place where I grew up, the place that gave me the opportunity to be professional. We say in Spain to close the circle, and I can give me this present to myself to be at home, to try to help the club in this difficult situation. And I still have the passion, I still have the desire, I still have that love for football.
0: We any and Samuel Abrante under Herrera. I tell me, Wakopimu, Ewan Boy Real Zaragoza, Ewa Segunda Nimu, Spanish Division 2 no, or just say club no, or more hear him, and even Kuyi FMO, or Bebomu, and wait my qualify at the moment. Yes, Bia, or Bajisika, and also Bajibia, or Beboatim no, a hot and or shen Bobas if ye, in Tiadibia, or Bebomu, and Bibia, and so Akosi, at the Amoman, and Samoa. A Brenton Edia Tuja. Chelsea a Brent here bad by Shell. Mino Casino Wakupimu Edi Ama Aya Napoli was sign with Chelsea see Badia Shell. Okusia kind Edi Ama Napoli Bukuno Ewo Sakwaneswa. Edun sem Edi Ama Eka Chelsea Munsemun. A Brent here Liam Dilap. Ono so bayano. Go sning naira. Untumi she good. Say no. Wakupim El Nottingham Forest. 5 year deal. Was sign Edi Ama £45 million. And was signing Edema Nottingham Forest. Wonu so akopimu yedun sem Edema. We if you Atletico Madrid for musian kanchi obi ase Abrante Julian Alvarez no. 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

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Mitre, the most prestigious community soccer tournament in town. 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
0: ade achi
1: yes ye denya mi ase
0: yes ye di afi
1: yes my initiative for na o se program no title ni bi e den tomato
0: yeah
1: ene bakono
0: yeah
1: ubo mienu
0: ene afi aye
1: stay with me
0: yeah
1: yes tomato ni then times
0: yeah
1: and I stay with me no so the ideas different
0: and eba yeah
1: so we see ati ase
0: no
1: sana e be ma wa
0: ho yeah
1: so I think so na movie ben pa na wa share in the olden days and I
0: o on say me mom dey movie dey na
1: on your fan of
0: me
1: I think so Home Alone me nim say o share some movie na say o tey
0: media ebia ye ya no me hu se ma hweda na se
1: atinze commercial
0: oh commercial dia
1: eh unze eh brutal
0: that profona o ma yom hu you know ah o ma dia o ma hu what you say
1: ba akoso a em se ma shepa unze eh fine o movie see kama deadly voice
0: yeah
1: means a washer da
0: o ma hwe
1: eh African your friend say cast and kwa yes
0: yeah.
1: David Don Tomo and one other African
0: I know be na omo ebabe yi wo Assemblies of God tema committee 4 Sunday no characters na e wo mu
1: no
0: Sunday
1: because say PD.
0: Yeah.
1: Man say go swimming also. And I yet you are go for it. Go for the question last. They said yeah.
0: Say strategy.
1: I come up
0: Send yeah.
1: But I think surprise no so
0: yeah. Ah, oh, that's
1: for
0: me.
1: Because
0: double. Two shoes.
1: Yes, two shoes. It's yano sa ano. Unya o popcorn bi.
0: Yeah.
1: Na wako pe.
0: Baby, na o winning kakra.
1: Na o winning na o de o de fani say e one day wako ejuma.
0: Yeah.
1: E na wo koshe sa shoe ni ni na inti. Amu po ana wo wako. Aso wako ejuma.
0: Say sa. Eh, kama pa.
1: But.
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0: Yeah.
1: 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O can you say, Maminchia Ernest, Ewo, Jackie Jo Barbering Shop, Oko Foridia?
0: Hey.
1: Men can da da.
0: Na, Jackie Jo Oguzo?
1: Oh, ye yeah, heavy keke.
0: Jackson Park.
1: 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Oh, ye yeah, heavy rough.
0: Wow. And
1: 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Me ko si si mi tri
0: 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Uti a e chano. Minim so guzo oh. Jackie Joe.
1: 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Kuforidu ya station ho.
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1: 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Yes, ya wo open.
0: 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Ene, yen chano su tiye diya. 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
0: Okay,
1: 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Eh, na, yen fam brief yen sem. Na, you see, Julian Alvarez en sem no, ya ye bibi ye wo ho. Na, ni ye wo mune se, se, obe she tima, Etete Basa last season na any team bia say Atletico Madrid. Om no me your film the fee Copa del Rey no.
0: Yeah.
1: Esan and Etete omo league ni mu. Ewie no Sunday Champions League sa pay so mo omo. Obeka ya match omo be yi your friends say Basa film no. So Atletico for no ewo mentality bi say yan ton yakoko be dia na say ye weapon and fan ma. That won't sound fun, because last season, yani ye tete wo. Yan so biya kra na. 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
0: Se, non so de wo ye player na we sa. Be kwe tia wo.
1: But, unse. Choices sometimes no.
0: So all contract. With Atletico Madrid.
1: That's it. That is why. And uno chile said no oni osi oni omo ekasai. Now unse this is the story. Ofi Man City abano.
0: Yeah.
1: The reason only fi Man City a because of say na Haaland mo e peja peja e yeah jumano. But he wanted to be a star because Oshobe bi ofi akwaji World Cup. Na also trying to who about England.
0: A better bench.
1: Man City, you're better bench now. A World Cup winner. Now what's in our bench week in, week out today? Who play as a second choice striker at the Amman Man City on Penisa? It's your bayanka Uncle Atletico Madrid. No, no, no, yeah, Juman Famomo. No, see on your mutinase. Say, may body a mamma, but say offer be bad beyond a be a modiana. Meko.
0: But say, sir, for one specific,
1: sir,
0: particular teams are. Eba obeko.
1: Eho na meba no.
0: Okay.
1: So, eba ne sa no, na abranti ya ni de, oyi na kumema ye, juma ni de, ama team ni de, Atletico Madrid.
0: But, because oni mse team biba.
1: Obeko, bi, o seve, ne mreha, wenya wa Atletico di Madrid. But, forgetting se, na Atletico so e o rival, a e team ni de, Barcelona. Do, obi beka se, article rival your friends say Real Madrid because of Madrid Madrid naked tom no but one we see about some poor one we born the crash on Asia Timani di Madrid
2: This is plan B
1: said the okay so man just specific no that is where the problem lies now
0: yeah
1: Abraham Tiana who say my boy World Cup see ya no me person me shine now Basa for ni striker all body and mom because Lewandowski and so there if you call it's here they are mekwa menye biabo
0: almost said there be
1: almost say yen ton wo ema wo nsan be
0: say
1: en fa ma basa fo
0: then on say it makes sense ana
1: it makes sense but ne kwan so in other ways no so abrante ne so ye adwuma almost so try say see e be ton po na na enye clubs around Spain ye ton wo dey akọ beyond your friends in Spain. Either say England and I say
0: Arsenal so bad.
1: Abrantia no so mika ateta so afra Abrantia no.
0: Ono so
1: ono so say on Arsenal. Ono so say on fa mika ateta ko. But only mika ateta so ay adwuma wo your friend is say Man City epen. That is where the problem lies. Now back where we when they say and then I draw never so the UEFA Champions League wo Monaco.
0: Yeah.
1: Now Athletic form paying for echo. So Arsenal basa form paying for soko. Now opinion the DND, a friend said, Juan Laporta for Barcelona. Also, one more in their interest, non per brantia no. But, se club no any willing so bet Tom play and the amount there. Omo no, he has a contract with team and the Atletico Madrid. But, omo de, se brantia no, apem wakas or bet both team and the basano, almost so tarnish because, onu untina, say ni, nyama we ni na ede, e koso. Inti omusi omushia ene ewo Monaco a ombe di command be ba se brantia na nyesa dia still na obo ya ombe she nim se ombe sako asako she so binya brantia na but basa for unto o madwe mo because Atletico is one of the stubborn teams and when it comes to transfer one man kasa one players one move you they play for the team to say bia one kasa obe kasa wa bre Carrasco mu nyina imagine one mo court no masaba your friends Antoine Griezmann or court now asaba. So it is one way or the other no basa for unto o madwe na omon concentrating on the players they have now na omon share so meet me your first round now because o share the idea I'm not sure say basa for be release Abrante Alvarez e dia ma
0: Atletico
1: and release name for Mabasa e be den ono so mpeso be bo Arsenal no inty akoye akojina finfin
0: Until yen chen draw na seno conversation be cause between the two parties abano, no.
1: Then I think so.
0: I hope say definitely Abrante no be call Barca because untimi kipu unhappy player.
1: Unhappy player, but
0: ewo team yeah. Because when you in yam akase because me World Cup no kra no yen interview no so obebo Barca because I idea omo ne Atletico Madrid di hun come on to him and oba e no so ohe ni dimina ohe ni face ene na dia. Utim so onye ready say
1: onye happy
0: onye happy
1: yes. And
0: I ultimate kipu unhappy person e wo team
1: in the last game omo boy and omo first game omo boy in the season no o share Abrante any dim in after the game so omo coach ya fans na yes men kwa na I tell you say fans na edwa because they feel say one bobi and as obe bobi but be bia ye expect say bia your friends say one bokre e be lose no no ye lose went further to
0: be no so the contract in etemu 2030
1: yes etemu emu odu
0: 2024 no sign 6 years
1: inti no person omo person be jai no no inti na wo share the release clause now and now 500 no inti one mo person dey member basa because one way the other no omo so believe say basa iniska basa ba betu ano sope asiska no.
0: Man, I don't think say sir suppose so penal.
1: Oh, sir.
0: Problem is say yen ton player name ho. Now they are say.
1: Yeah, and
0: simple.
1: Aside and on so no, they believe say now no basa niska oh because price on be born
3: 104.
1: Basa in yas ask.
0: Now they who be butum.
1: Oh, and dey na say for now
0: basa. Obeko basa, odo pa re. You are Paris, obeko basa, odo pa re.
1: Oh, yes, sure.
0: Oh, deadline day obeko Barcelona.
1: But let's see. Obeko Barcelona. And come where be fee your friend is saying. UEFA Champions League draw na say ba. Now, one player so confirm in a few time na your interest will be to me akwe Abrante here Enzo Fernandez. Na Enzo di Enzo so unse oko last week Friday Ena City 4
0: Chelsea Enzo Fernandez
1: yes
0: so Ena, Argentina player
1: no

0: Ghana Chelsea for never catch up. Say what or can or my game plan, huh? Proud to the season. 81. Osha the quality and the player itself, I Enzo Fernandez now. The quality no so or a top class player. So what he has here? Ain't he? Chelsea for no send a message to your friends, a team and the other Man City said, Samuba Betono, dear, and your mum brand them. Because one, Yansu Yepe, a world class midfielder, Eddie replace your brand and the other Enzo Fernandez. Because one man them are, and yeah, they are even your sa quality no, before the transfer deadline. Now, Yansu Yepe, who say, or Cordia and Yansu Yepe for equally. A like for like replacement, the Ama Enzo Fernandez. You see, this is the message to team and the Man City. One more song call here. Now, one more call sign here, brand here, Ayu Buade, Eddie Abba. Obi Baby Sase, does it solve the problem of team and the City, Anna? You see, Enzo Fernandez, Juma Noyen, Oba Chelsea Mporo, he was all round playing both defensive. And play your friends attacking you know Eddie Amati and the Eddie Chelsea. And see, City funny believe it's a Somunyana. Obit me a year, Juman equally Eddie Amom. Now, so cool. I had a problem, no one. One more to your friend is saying, I brought you see a kind of England from Nottingham Forest. From City. From. Anna, what be PMO, your friend saying, City. £100 million.
1: Elliot Anderson.
0: NLF, almost a coffer are you, Buade, Enzo, Eddie Abeka squad now. Now, who coffer Enzo, Chelsea for say, Blood one more M for you know, your friends say, 120. 80, some midfielders here, what coffer me now, Buade, who do you mean, Ebet in a bench, and I say, oh, be my why, and I started. Because now, what coffer are you, Buade, who believe he say, you'll be a replacement for Abrantia and Idiade, your friends say, Rodrigo Cascante.
2: Yeah.
0: So, City Fono, and you're very careful in the signings they are doing. But what I'll tell Enzo Fernandez near say, or person in football, no, a corner name Bioma. There's a good new team coach, and the other day, your friend is Xavier Alonso, a building. And I think, sir, a bit buono around that environment now, or person corner. Because, sir, oh, Cordia, it's likely, sir, either, sir, sir, two midfielders, no. And I know sir, Enzo is a world class, but Chelsea for instance, some more better there. Mumbran tem because Abraham Tiakone of France, and so yeah, either say Oba, Yabako Fano, and I say Scott of your friend is a Brighton, sorry, Brentford, and so Yabako Fano. So we believe, sir, if only says our players were moving in our air, then probably a bit me, I say, Juman, and so.
2: Okay,
0: and so
2: may I say, my main call comments, but then, Cecilia Madrid, I confirm, Ghana Brantiano, defender, no, Oscar Nase, was signed, Sunday, August 27th. Oh, yeah, okay, so. From Granada, €2 million, or journey, Madrid, Castilla, team, no, and I don't want him, I don't know, bueno, my friend Kakra, Onimbo, Nibo,
0: obviously, your future,
2: yes, Onimbo, Nibo, pa, almost dream future, no.
0: Yeah.
2: Ochina bi ankui ya naja ome denaba na wabebua ome tonu na nsenya ropa we ome jidis kakesi 2 million ome tonu ome tonu be 30 million enyase comments mami mra ho ya kwe ni minu ya
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2: ye
1: odi a momu ubi aji $100,000 na en wongwe yi pa se en awe $100,000 su a 2000
2: yeah
1: $100,000 no
2: esu
1: enye sikaketua na ushe sebi ushe emranti ya womu Players, womu is to say in Diomoka. Now, so see, ya, mom, $100,000. Minim dia koso, tisi. So, because, ura danku is to say, ya momo hui. A man kwam reku captain, elder, ono so say, o heading, ya momo hui. Onu podi wadi dia temkra. Why do di ba open tem se, sebi, sa semo kan, in sing hunu, en o wokan. But opinion that would you know, would me so so confidently.
2: And all can.
1: Or see a mom 100,000 ubi kayi.
2: Of course, we are dancing.
1: Netty, edges car edit to Quanko London, Eko Bobra. In two to me say, but I say, any sika no more channel, or more Chinese saying. And no question, you see, Busa. So, what's so much jam will be idea? It means, eh, it does, eh, one much yammy be a bin your moody, any be enya. And now, say, one more edifan cofobiso, and a woman, I a day, and fam womo. And now, say, just because mentias, eh, and all her place in a swap, Sebi, omu, omu and penny four,
2: oh, yeah.
1: Omu yankola, oh, ya money is a car.
2: On to me, my cousin,
1: there be on your sir. Maybe I said, you own the Aqualana, we are all money scouts, or snack as you, mammy. But we in Penifua said, Womanin, Omo Bussian, more money at the day. Now, also what your mocker,
2: not so unto
1: Janica. And then I ain't yassin, ain't he? Ura Harris are called. Oma yun ye, said, Bibu Honma, Oma, than a fool, because then they know a achievement, Cassia, Womu, I ye dear mom. Any has team no any Ghana football, any African football, because Sayeno, unfortunately, ye Jimmy Club World Cup. And has me so say and Castina
2: on
1: McConan.
2: Yeah.
1: Oh, because oh yes, I na omuji treble no. Womu edgy Ghana Premier League, edgy FA Cup, and omkoji calf champions league no. Oh, no biaji champions league. Who share reward that was say the man na e was say muye do ye achievement kesye.
2: Say no one cast $100,000 per each player. Not just say,
1: oh, Ura Harris a course ye penny, or your former a ye chairman and a CEO Edima Hasufuk. And or see, or no na pencil or no ye a tinny penny no, or share ye, emma ye chi scano, $100,000, MOBG ye, edit to Kanko, Abuchi, Eko Bobra. It is a place, Lisa Omu, a ye into a moka, or no dear or edding, or on yinni, because onu se, or no town or mede, or muchi scano. Edima players, ninti ye busa se, sikapo him. Because what Jenna just say
2: $100 and no can say and no confirm no say because Charlie I know the $100,000 crano.
1: Hey, who knew you
2: said it? Hey, it's NASA time
1: almost $100,000 and almost 1.7 million Ghana cedis. And it's like it's me twice I see die me be cat.
2: And only a new
1: and now imagine 2,000. Oh, 2,000.
2: Almost. At that time, na dollar no form.
1: And this, oh, and see, how many because I deal in a confusing. Was it ya? A potential beneficiary is say in ya. And why na?
2: I just cano.
1: And I mean, either say ye the fan
2: Obi,
1: M Obi Aji. Ewo kwa ni mchini nige ya na chini na no mwode chesi kano.
2: Kwa mwede one chene se Ghana so called football administrators no. Omu mu players no. Omu sisi players na che. Diese players ni nyano. No mafa. Enu ntibi ani. $100,000 players na nesu mnya. Omu nya. Mpenifono na afa chedi. But ome kan. Because omu kan. Ewo meeting. Sebe mu biasi. But a anku players ni mo. Ene sani tiye. And as I need to, Omu players and almost Omu Boa players, but Uko Europa and Tessa.
1: There be the other way around. Now, the Tense, the Ayans, we say, Satime Monosuno, Yanye, Mesosa Yanyan Krata Simbia, I say, payment Biakoso. Tuahu, and Kenya, technology, a year rifle, you also are, Kerekas will be crack, Omu and Mumu cra, Kibit Matrix, Yahu, transaction, of course. But Satime, no. Documentation, no,
2: yeah,
1: electronic in soa, you paper semi or a electronic in so you. It's an eye problem. I see, please, no, ain't to me, M. Enyading, M. B. Defendi, Womo, Assembly, ye, and Kawamuo, and Crat, be a chesse, Omu, Omotia, and where their mom, and I say, Nisia, and a kibu, but ye whom Cratabia, And you know, I'm busy over Harris, of course. Ah. Musimotia, okay, and Crater, it says a wedding.
2: Motia,
1: the place near the end demanded.
2: Sir, a office, and the at is an annual Black Queen's issue by.
1: Aha.
2: Who said Honorable Kofi Adams, Koi, paper be by, and said Masai,
1: Ubias,
2: and to dear a house of folks,
1: and you blame me, Black Queen's for some what is kind of money.
2: And the other thing, our moon fasa documentation, it be Masai, your man Kwame Kuni signature, or sign, and now, Oman sign a man in.
1: And yet, Sammy,
2: open a bookata, a bookata,
1: Oswam. It can be his our honma. And carries I don't know or can I say nanko wa wedding wa battressing with sad documentation
2: because sad you know a happiness you know that be a woman opportunity no more kasa radio so na omne obi kasa omoka say ye Champions League ye nya hwe
1: yeah
2: enti ebe den no bi anya sika pudu say no asa meka say we nya hwe
1: $100,000 $2,000
2: and so bi a just Kennedy so dia say nipa no
0: 26 years
1: ni what's worth you about blessings or money here and crater it is worth your infa in whom crater bia and two to say book at an alcano a debia a fa baby and I see one more a year into I think the size you need here a couple's no moody and commit me a bakwa and car I don't know woman demand
0: for
1: a woman musa has
0: evidence
1: in crater it is yet you because I do there ya say over bo a whole season
2: okay sir don't quit sir. Onya $2,000.
0: It's just a buy.
2: Danko is onya $2,000. Danko is onya $2,000.
1: Ah, also onya $2,000. Danko is onya
2: $2,000,
1: which means that means the omonomo entitled to 100,000. Send your opinion, you can.
2: And
1: yet, so
2: and that's a neho and ever ho. I want my from Coblastasi. See it, almost
1: 100,000. In the first 100,000, and you have to sign a money $2,000. A back,
2: now work up here, Mukoi, 100,000 office. Place in the movie, Obian, be $100,000.
1: But
2: among who soon are there,
1: say, yeah, and Papa and Papa said, Omutia 100,000. Nay, money 2,000.
2: And I said, the Otia Neca, how is that cost $100,000?
1: Ah,
2: Mammy Fakolaway. Good afternoon, sir. May your parents back with you until.
3: Ghana, some way they would be a leaders in the so called leaders in politicians in the 40 years. Oh, boom, we're going to go and it's a whole crowd. Do you do? No, no, no, no, no, no, no, no, no, no, no, no, no, no, no, no, no, no, no, no, no, no, no, no, no, no, no, no, no, no, no, no, no, that was as I say, one plot. I look like a thing in new. I look like 2 million, 1.5. 150 city near 100 Ghana. And he says, I push 1 is 6 million. What have you? And you know, some of the moment, Ghana, the other day, Ghana leaders in paying for the moment about an end. Now, we have a terrorist to try your boss. I don't have to form a 3 months and you're a Japanese guy. This is how to end the time of the day. And that's how to inform us in the moment, Japanese guy.
2: I never crack.
4: Yeah, good afternoon.
2: Makanaki, Aburi Bokodi, boss.
4: Yeah. Oh, hey, Ghana Funu, football at Nangata.
2: Yeah.
4: Winning the annual of them.
2: Yeah.
4: And now, Ghana Libya, you be no one in our own car, Ofiman or car.
2: On Oka.
4: Oh, yes, I will be a new one.
2: Ampa.
4: Oh, I didn't know. Oh,
2: yeah.
4: Oh, yeah. We have all gone and sent a barber.
2: You know,
4: no big game.
2: Eh, no great.
4: I just have walked to a tree. I want to a tree. And I would need to pay for that. And
2: only a bizarre.
4: Well, then you have got to win in the annual film. Who could just cut $100,000? Now, what do you want?
2: Now, I better call Zembo. Good afternoon, sir.
5: Yeah, good afternoon.
2: What's up, what are
5: you saying? I'm here to
2: move. I'm here to move.
5: As a team, not over bank accounts.
2: Hey, how's it? It's that time in the Omenyabi. Because, say, over Africa, CAF, Emausika, Oye Transansia, definitely.
5: Bank accounts, not bank accounts, you receive it, and you see, every CAF, Ninyama. And then you know, correct? There's no way, almost minimum players, 100,000 within that time, a force.
2: Okay.
5: And you're true.
2: And you're true, okay. Okay. Good afternoon, sir.
6: Good afternoon.
2: Me pa Jeffrey so Casafrin.
6: Agabu Swanze.
2: Agabu Sintio.
6: Mo chairman, amu mabaso mu bojuma. 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As I said, ye nya bute na I ye sha asem nu mbi. E bia kanu. O betum da ma. 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So ati ase. Difu kwa mo mo tun na se.
2: Good afternoon, sir. Hello, good afternoon.
7: Good afternoon, Kuja.
2: Many are in the way.
7: Kuja, and the way you create in the area who don't share. All present who should be a same choir, Kuja, and I wrote
8: 0.5.
7: Ah, what baby see? I can't tell on my gun, a pie, did I'm on my gun. Next witness, I put a look and I'll create a bite. But because we should be crazy, then we can't have them, Kuja. I wrote them.
2: Okay. Good afternoon, sir. Sorry, I don't know. Now, sir, House of Folk 2000, no. Sir, squad, and I 64 battalions, no. Yes, sir, 64 battalions, no. Coached by Coach Cecil Jones Atukwefu. Yes, sir, squad, I don't know. Okay, good afternoon, sir.
9: Yeah.
2: But Jeffrey, what can I say?
9: Coach JD.
2: Director General.
9: Arafat Phobia.
2: Arafat Phobia, you're going.
9: Oh, boy, my name is so.
2: Mm.
9: Now, Elijah Bulami, humanitarian, what I say? And Abdul Salam, I could be on Conqua. The American say, what's a Hariza Qua, seven or kind? Now, I met one by say, Scotty or more movie, and drew $100,000 in the Grana.
2: At least,
9: Yeah,
2: I'm going to go to the house. Ajimandua, NFI Sani Wahab, no count, Dankui, Steven Tete, NFI Midford, no sona, Ajatete, Ekaho, Joe Ansa, Charles Aluti, Imano Ajugu, Ismail Adu, Imano Sekufo, Charles Taylor, NFI Edmond Cobson, 64 Battalion, Wenumina, Hariza Ko say, Omobia $100,000, Dankui say, Unya 2000, Yawaman Kwamreku say, Enyano Kure, and the Yabekosona, Yapusununumna, Yatinikankan. Comments, Yan Sammy Apana, yes, sorry.
1: Quickly on Nyanko, Enran, especially the course work across Sports Stadium. Arrow, Funi and Rai, yeah, the buyer. And this is the current state of Accra Sports Stadium. Media American casual say, Accra Sports Stadium,
2: Yemungum,
1: Nayin Sifufro, because ye patch near Modi, Debay, ye yemung, one way, emfa. Inti yemu no na yen ti modern wana ibiti me miti calf ni fi fast na dey ibiti me host games.
2: Okay, I do answer. Yes, sorry, sir.
8: Nigeria for by federation president. Yes, once yes your ma resign eh eje juma na to because omo show football no above him. They said the federation of Ibrahim Musa and the general secretary Mohammed your friend say Mohammed ne one more kick executive committee. Yes, omo you na resign na. Omo reason here say omo the Nigeria football na ba fem and we say omo resign.
2: No say say no e be come na ya he said it here because Nigeria for no omo to say Ghana for now.
8: But who's omo
2: the okutade mo aposo omo person be dem ti ye be he adikode trigger anti a and dey omo maji because Nigeria Football Federation no omo to say Ghana football the same thing dey omo ye yo Ghana had no be
8: attacker
2: eh say it anti. What are you trying to
8: was the Oka top four? Na Gauka on
10: 104.5.
2: I was a for the best year. I said, I can see and confirm a papa slide at any team. I'm in the room. Oh, a Facebook or so. Ote comments enka ana ote endurance and so enka. Nyami Aduma Ochina Friday anopa 6:30 a.m. Yeah, the partial beba. But then exactly 1 p.m. to 3 p.m. no oversign ati enka ebra. Ye de aye so non so a de ebro na bibia so atimi aye kama pa ewo ho. Your friend mo coach aji aduana ba e de drive time ena e to aso for now yakramo.
11: 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Mitre, the most prestigious community soccer tournament in town. Se se die, teams ni nina nya bedrasa pojenti, e jet to a tour. Aha! 32 teams from 32 communities. Anuna e chaguono, wankasa unimodida, ye biem e chasse life. 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Ah, obia.

jerseys and a gold medals. 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Ubenya set of jerseys and a silver medals. 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No, a sansu and your bronze medals. 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Now, you'll be winning answer. That's the two teams, Nina, Obia and Kokwa, Achede Befu, our Homa Obibia.

Abuafo, I tire chi, Emma Yedi Jumadi Ebreo, Jedikain, Aye Kick Nation Sports Agency, Anyo Munkwa, Sports Water, Vena, Womu Edimo Akotene, Sanso Enna Aye Little George

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fa paper fa paper ye be ye calculation na o ye calculation wie na abusuya se de o ye de ma woni so pa de a na kire se me me bro boys bre enye me me nyira boys says I will for the and I said I want to for the year no mean that me o de ye normal now so boys no boys bre and do your bar for paper, Esther for paper. 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

0: 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And to your bar with you, Fappy Passy, and a fat pen. Yeah, yes, I can crush you
1: now. Aha, 30 days and 32 days.
0: Let me say, week piano or 100 city. And to a month in 4 weeks.
1: Okay,
0: aha, and 100 city. By yes, times four, I say.
1: Patch of 400 cities.
0: 400 city. Times 1 year, 12 months.
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2: Aha.
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1: unimpana, Ntia Matias.
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1: a groovy.
2: And then Thursday,
1: and then me da.
2: Oh,
1: yeah, I'm here, baby.
2: Wow, Ntia.
1: Me a fantini into me a nana ba.
2: Okay. Abba. 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Wabampa.
1: Ma bampa.
2: Udu webi ani yungu su wabba.
1: Wabampa. Ye biya, as I say, yekwe a planet reality show near okay. Pe. Girlfriend mao, because I say.
2: Enone di yama, efiye ha. Obi aso, obi buwame, so obi enti me muwami.
1: Sa, oh, me di yame buwa.
2: Obi buwame.
1: Me.
2: Ene ya
1: wa. Oh.
2: Obi ya.
1: So wa ni msa wade miya na adi asem.
2: Ya, miya we.
1: Aha.
2: So do ban waba.
1: O do ba yanso anade asem.
2: Enti maybe just say last obey wa.
1: Eh?
2: Last obey wo.
1: Last me na mekwa kwahwehwa me say be reality show.
2: Okay. Because
1: near here looking for love for Krubi.
2: I free manager so.
1: Mhm. Kakai.
2: Aye.
1: Manager no cause obepe.
2: Ona badada me sa. Ona bo meka.
1: Manager no cause obepe mbena ma.
2: Also be finish say eh. Hey.
1: Ubisa
2: lo. As the message by your first.
1: I'm going to say,
2: Oh, so what?
1: Because on all the anchor selections near tight.
2: On all boss, when we say afa.
1: Ah.
2: Now, so we decide.
1: So, unko bisane.
2: Afinio. Okay. We say, where your drive time? Brave, because you said, no, never born here. Say, yeah, you're born here, Jay. Nah, yeah, because you're here, Esther.
1: Oh, Krubi.
2: And also the dinner, Abba.
1: Oh, Krubi. And that it.
2: Okay.
1: Stay humble. Staying humble means knowing your true worth and talent without needing to brag or act arrogantly. Staying humble, nia trase, unim nia ube to me a ye, nia wood to me ye. Ah, and yes, humility and who here. Yentia staying humble and who here. I say better relationships. Who stay humble, who to me, nya quine. Any painful, tissue, kasa.
2: Okay.
1: And I say, what to me, any painful, tenace, it didn't come. I can't for walk, I said, be set. I call on him and Saho Hrono, one in painful, and it did. And let him a bubble. If you are as a personal growth, you accept your mistakes and then you learn. Oh, yeah, humble. Or be too for a wootie, wootie any any panic and cause when him say, okay, and yes, I will do baby, I SS would do no, but a disyanka crank a crank a crank, you'll be cast and po. Now one can hear, when him say, okay, I send me any peck, my main dream, whom you know, say, be a foot to a baby woman, now where ye from, at the abo on tomano, thank you. And as I no cry, I said less stress. Who nya stress?
2: Okay.
1: But Okrubi, who nim say? So ukoshusha se muni ye pa on. Ya ya ni shi ne ya ne ya ya.
2: Ya
1: ne ya ya. Chasa ya mi ma ya huso kesi. Okay. We di a personal experience. Maminka story mincho. Okay. Eno ye. Personal experience.
2: Okay.
1: Me ejuma o boutique bi. Na sa boutique na top boutique pa wa tema ha.
2: Okay.
1: So ababa abai wa bi ba boutique nim.
2: Okay.
1: Ah obai so beto the young lady.
2: Okay.
1: Obai no. Odu wa wa ni market se mi. Na eh we ya hin. Na mami bi so ra boutique nim.
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1: 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Mamma nanka star buy one.
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2: wow,
1: and they see hope. Now, back, yes, some Alacha no mark. I mean, so Michelle, I'm in dress, and I'm
2: say,
1: I know the buy. Milko, can't know what I'm saying, Pacho, Madame from that. Dara, let's say, debut, and you know, and also mean beside next canoe, nay, that time Range Rover.
2: Wow.
1: Me call when I'm a car set, but your madam frown and a driver need the mammy in the bag and the bike giddy giddy giddy. Say, hey, then I go see because me and Casa me who no na. 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
2: Oh.
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1: 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Na for the girl, you know, Gina was on Cotos, on Rose, on so wonderful for me. Hey. Now,
2: wow.
1: Mommy, they call Obeyano. Oh, mommy, I beg, mommy, so don't worry. Don't worry. Continue. Uh-huh. Don't worry. And I'm going to go to the gun. Gay in the good suit, you know, which I say,
2: oh, do you got?
1: Wow, mount me in PMP shop. It's your Kirby.
2: Oh.
1: Sometimes, oh, no matter,
2: yeah.
1: Nipa, what's that way, you know?
2: Yeah.
1: Men show be da.
2: Mm.
1: Now one can say, "Hey, nipa we di so unyobia." Cause who nim nipa or tesa?
2: Yeah.
1: And omo omo ta watu so omo omo insha da nyomo.
2: Yes.
1: Change change. Omo ya very simple people. Interior we di. My message na very short.
2: I know di. But emu is emu yodru. 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Hey, how about you? Okay. 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

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What you do, Tama was so open, baby, a prem B station. One of them, Biado Baba, Obi, who one more. Sprinters Road, 80 dance was one more. And I face one reading about so. One more ever hope. You're not being afraid. No one to drink more. 0206 79 87 23 0206 79 87 23 from one bed. Tama.

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Yeah, need DJs I would do on. 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

0: Omni tonight. 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
1: oh group
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0: okay
1: and one time bi ohu na ojina na junction no so or peka
0: gae no jina boy the junction
1: ah
0: gae no peka
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0: okay
1: yam fa na se temaha baby and na opeka e dia ko baby nti odu ho na se oh hello now na me or him na I say mpacho me be a friend me say mami wo hospital nti me kwa ne ho hospital
0: okay
1: and also oh and yet na say when bi sa no okrobi
0: hospital
1: when bi sa no hospital crew as it na say na mi nkosi wo
0: say no nka say o pede da na we dey say
1: okay I feel omo drive around tama cause e no na yam fan say be man ni me say general hospital here no omo drive around tama e no obi sa me say ah na hospital here na o ma me da
0: and so I drive here,
1: and so I drive.
0: I'm going to visa.
1: I buy you ano. I'm going to come in here. I say, no, mommy, we're hospital. We keep close.
0: Ah.
1: No, nah, no, sir. No.
0: Ah.
1: Ah. And so I'm going
0: to call. Then we're
1: starting. Agree.
0: I feel no. What did you say, girl? Say
1: hospital.
0: I feel now. Obisa say hospital.
1: Aha. Uh-huh.
0: And I get so. Anyway.
1: Hospital. They okay, of course. I don't mind me at all. Okay.
0: Plan B. 104. And the Ojina kwa nuni anao peka ako.
1: Aha. Anko peka ako station. Nangu ako fa Cape Coast car. Ena papa na say. Obeko ako sino.
0: And the just ready. I don't go Cape. Okay, we see Abraham. You know, yeah, cookie, but as you said, 0551-65-65-65 and 0551-65-66-56. We see Abraham. We be that. Same cookie, but as you message you. And as a dear form for Omodium, and as
1: I said, we are to me the woody about also or story. I be a papa, why ya? Why can I say, ay, where they are from and nine.
0: And now bit back of your Zoom. Hello.
2: Hi, how are you?
0: I'm glad you're here. I'm
2: glad you're here. Hey, Esther.
1: Yeah.
2: I'm glad you're here. Versatile Moses.
1: Oh, me that's a very versatile.
2: Nice. Kruby. What's your question?
0: Chaba, you're doing.
2: Nah, you're funny, say.
0: Okay,
2: Anna. What's
0: it? Okay. I'm okay. I'm okay.
2: Good. First topic, Nana Esther, I can say, boy be sick as same, you know. Like, girl. I woke up, I would be sad. Say, oh, girl, and I said, woman, 100 Ghana a week.
0: Near,
2: oh, boss, you said, and now I.
0: Okay.
2: Yeah. Girlfriend, boyfriend. They say there's no condition attached. A mutual friendliness.
0: Okay.
2: You know, secretary.
0: Okay.
2: Now listen. Say girl no involved no.
0: Mm-hmm.
2: Or you're a responsible girl. Me jin you say obey expect you say obey money sika and son na one no nyongo fano aye nyongo fa.
0: Okay.
2: So I just
0: say,
2: now so step is okay for Obi a all year irresponsible. Obi a step is all year ni. Obi a no want train. Obi a only vision. Obi a only believe. Papa Obi a one half human. I believe all those who pursue a. I don't have responsibility to bother that also. So I just say, now when I say, and your responsibility say, it's a ocean. No one on your year. Why you just a friend?
0: Okay.
2: Now we change the world. Well, maybe me want to say in the first place, no. It is not you can't even go there.
0: Okay. So what you are saying?
2: Okay. Say ufa oba now the bob ya. Sa pressure no and bows. Bow for fa or more won't you own or not that maybe I will stick out the man no. And then I all depending on about that there will be brave.
0: Okay. Okay.
2: You know, that is it. Now secondly, Kyrie topic, second one, no more today.
0: And your papa be obia ya after we anybody.
2: Oh, wait, yes, simple.
0: Okay.
2: A mistake now.
0: Okay.
2: Me, and all my
0: Okay, and to what? And to what? And Gabako, what did Nabako?
2: And I'm in church.
0: Okay.
2: They are papa, so I will mean, you know, I mean, here, my brother.
0: What did Nabako?
2: Oh, because you have to sacrifice something expensive for the person to know that you really care.
0: Okay.
2: Did you say, me? Nothing. If you be more conditions, you say, the cash of a bunch of the cash of a better topic, you go keep going there. And this is cash and would be sacrifice in the world. And look at the money who there. That is with New York guy.
0: Okay, and I say hello.
3: Yeah, my money. Evangelist Matulukan.
0: Hey, Evangelist.
3: It's all in the Esther Renato or a heavy power.
0: Easy.
3: That's the barbarian. I could take your one of my own friends. That's the only thing it's about, but I'm my barbarian.
0: Okay.
3: I did count. I did the kind of personal. Adiana. And Cassidia or Barney, the drink and Nanka is kind of man or Barney, and you didn't know when you move.
0: Okay.
3: Sure. Oko Babu.
0: Okay, and not just evangelist, no, can you go see your answer? I was so chia.
3: I was so chia, come on, bro.
0: Hey! Okay. Evangelist, I can't just know.
3: The first man, he goes, he is present to do our thing.
0: Okay.
3: And he revolves, and mind you, by me, the math, no, you bet me, I'm going to say, me good.
0: Hello.
4: Hello.
0: Afternoon.
4: Good afternoon.
5: How about your friends? How can I feel?
4: But your afternoon.
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4: But your afternoon. Afternoon, koto ko game time.
5: What's it?
4: Afternoon, koto.
5: Has.
4: Afternoon, koto ko game. That time.
5: Has no koto ko.
4: Okay.
5: I mean, but your sports for na abe yomu di you. Why?
0: Me dasi. Has no koto. Okay. 0551665665. Hello.
6: Hello.
5: Jama, afternoon.
6: Afternoon. I'm from Sisen.
5: Boko. Ne afro sa ukazafi.
6: Oh, me di Mr. Ando. Me frisi asamanke.
5: Okay. Ajao no yen tiwe.
6: Me ni ane Obama kind. And then I make sure my dream on
5: okay.
6: As you say, when you use a first name, a bad money, a mistake. As I caught an academy movie, and he said,
5: okay,
6: and he found a walk on, and he found a hospital now. We're friends, oh, my minute.
5: Okay.
6: Do a miss and what could do, baby? You could do, baby, now who's a witch, you know? That's our dog answering, that's all he said. Or then the court station, baby, now upper car.
5: Okay.
6: The man on Oko, who tried to the man on Oko. This is then Casamo never.
5: Okay. Okay.
6: And Zingoyan is angry. And then first, we are summoning the two.
5: Uh huh.
6: Men, man, should you hear your brew? Men, my brew, you will program. The two be out in the back. Now the walk of an is a wild version of Boba Nonka. When you saw you a hokra, or to me for phone, if I was saying, Neddy, I mean, you did your comedy.
5: Aye,
6: said the Annibrem. Apart from the woman is off money in edge, you
5: know.
6: A better answer be so, says Ska, because I'm a gas and I feel a man. Remember your problem.
5: Okay,
6: that's Anna, I'm your boy, if you ever find this.
5: Okay,
6: I mean, you
5: have cousin Tiaz. Okay, hello. Oh, watch me. Okay, hello.
7: Hello.
5: Hello.
7: Hello.
5: Hello. Afternoon, you're frozen. Okay.
7: But yeah. My man, no, you left on.
5: Okay.
7: But the wood left on.
5: Okay. Okay. Hello.
8: Hello.
5: Oh, Papa.
8: Papa.
5: Afternoon.
8: Afternoon. Mwee.
5: Eh, who are you? Mba joya vro, zira gajavi.
8: Mba cheye fremia.
5: Auntie Esther.
8: Papa.
5: Oh, okay. Auntie Esther, enti yo, eh?
8: Yo, mina na Esther, no mwee.
5: Ni mwee ya pa.
8: Yo. Asa mwa jibe mwee.
5: Mm-hmm.
8: Se udo ba. Onfa mwee. Baby, I'll be called the hour and 19. As a sword or banning tea, or become baby or so called hospital, or so or cancer to my hospital. If you have cockle, it would be a car now, now they sign. Would the banning to want to mean sign?
5: Okay,
8: which is so funny.
5: Okay,
8: which in our dinner offer.
5: Oh, okay.
8: Which has me perpetual good canon. Nay, uncle, we are now like a human. Hey, be a woman, mommy, boy, not love on now. I am more.
5: Okay.
8: Yeah.
5: Okay. I was be man to ask a cable.
8: Yes, I'm from class.
5: Okay.
8: I got a petrol book. No, uncle. Talk up. I'm mommy that yelling castle. So you better do to a man.
5: What's that, Chris? Car?
8: No, no, so are you, Miko? No, I'm two.
5: Hey, okay. Remember
8: you.
5: Hello.
9: Yes, sir.
5: Chama, chama. Afternoon.
9: Yeah, we are official Kutu.
5: Okay, now, official Kazafri.
9: Kazafri, Kufuri, your crafty.
5: Okay, official, you're dear.
9: Krubia, your friend in New York, you're a bear or crafty. I want to be free.
5: Okay.
9: Unim Sanka Oma left in and come cookie in some ampumu here. Eh, some minimo. Oh, Padia before the mobile says a man could do that in city. I did a better now that passes.
10: Papa,
5: what called you?
10: Namia domo. You said someone you never told my father, me channel. Why?
11: You so do you?
5: Again, you
10: know, Mamma's most radio. Again, a Mamma's radio. Well, oh, yeah, I can well say, you well, because you woo.
5: Oh,
10: you don't want to pet you no one twice. Why?
5: Ah,
10: my wife.
5: Okay, hello.
12: Hi.
5: Kajre.
12: Bambo bere medin.
5: Hey. Kajre da above design.
12: Yeti nira.
5: Okay. Kajre di we.
12: Damu we.
5: Nyamya do.
12: Nami nche nyangupo. 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Yes, e wonu padi do fudo boka do fudi. Odi aje.
5: Okay.
12: Kwantin puma fichuwa. 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Why lucky, sir? Well, I'm fine. I'm a rat in some prison yard. Oh, you saw the number of rawners here to get in one car.
5: But as a country, hello.
13: Hello.
5: Hey, I was your baby.
13: Edu.
5: Abusu ya peni.
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5: Oh, se me te o gaje ndia.
13: Ita wun shushye me.
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13: 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None of which are phone by a hoy. 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
11: Oh,
13: I did channel pa. I see my kedodo na mama e koma edino.
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5: Hey.
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11: yes
13: that e du di e
11: Bye.
5: As the ever I be,
11: I'm going to say,
5: I'm going to say,
0: I'm going to go to the house. About to say, I said, oh, Nick, now, at bye bye.

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0: certain positions, people are there because of their merit, not appointed by politicians, and they work and serve well. 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Puppets of the ruling party, ruling government. And so they are not able to open their mouth, even arrest thieves who ride public cars and are fed by the state. People who earn more and better, well salary, and fringe benefits, occupying official houses, with chauffeur-driven cars. Benefits come in thousands. They steal the most in the country. Go around the prisons when we go to give communion and pray for them. We are Bupo. We are Ponchi. Some remand for years, and yet those who openly steal and plunder walk our streets. What kind of society is
1: that? What will be different between the special prosecutor's office and whatever office of law enforcement? And the reason why I agreed to accept the nomination is that this is a new office. Corruption has done so much damage to this country. In the conflict resolution, it is called structural violence. It's an invisible violence that kills millions without anybody seeing it. Taking millions of cities for oneself under illegal circumstances deprives people of good health, education, and all the developmental facilities you can give. So what I want to do is to be able to set up a credible institution with a credible culture, which will be able to block the leakages and the seepages. If I'm able to do that, I don't care even whether I am not able to prosecute anybody. And part of the law says that it is preventative, that if we succeed, we won't need foreign aid. I will say, with knocking my chest, that the amount of seepages and leakages at the ports, if we were to close them, our budget will not need foreign assistance.
2: The Church of Pentecost is over 3.1 million, about 10.38% of the Ghanaian population. And we have brought in 15,000 signatures. I believe that this is significant enough. If they give us time, we can even bring 2 million. Yeah, just to make a statement that this bill, we support it 100%. And so we are praying for the parliamentarians to make good arguments. They should know that there's a creation. This is a sovereign state, but the whole world is a sovereign state with a ruler. And then the one who created us reserves the right to tell us how to behave. If we leave the right to behavior in the hands of the creation, then soon every lifestyle will be shielded by law. Till we have some anarchy state, lawlessness in this nation. Now, if you want to have sex with a beast, they say it's okay. If I want to have sex with a pig, it's okay. If I want to marry my daughter, it's okay. If I want to have sex with a tree, it's okay. So where are we going? So the issue is not about rights. The issue is about morality.
3: Because we live in a world where we are told we are the leaders of tomorrow, and the politicians of the day have ensured that that tomorrow never comes. Let us today tell the politicians of the day that the tomorrow they have been talking about is today.
4: We live in a continent today where, as the young man has said, our young women upon attaining puberty cannot afford sanitary pads. But our public servants have iPads which they do not know how to use. We live in a continent today where our leaders who preside over our health sectors have no faith in the health sector. When they are sick and their families are sick, they run away to seek treatment in Germany, in France, in the United Kingdom, in South Africa and India. Even our health ministers don't have faith in our health department. We live in a country and countries today where the political leadership have no faith in the education sector. They bring unto us what they call free primary education or universal primary education, but they can never dare take their children.
5: As you, your band, Omo Amuchi Omo Galamse no, Omo Chuo Mumu, Yabama Omo Amnesty, no more Saba.
6: Then I asked him if he had ever been offered a bribe before?
7: You mean as president?
6: As John Mahama.
7: As a human being?
6: As a person.
7: Any human being in the world would have encountered, you know, corruption in a way, one way or the other, either being offered a bribe or a bribe being demanded from you. What you need to do is to put yourself in a position...
6: Mr. President, did you take it?
7: No, I haven't taken a bribe.
8: But even to think about it, it just questions who are making these policies. This is what happens, that when you've mismanaged the economy into this hole, then anything sounds great to you because you don't have any option. You see what I mean? And this is the problem, that

0: Deputy Minister said, we are not going to the IMF. Whatever we do, we are not. The consequences are dire. We are a proud nation. We have the resources. We have the capacity. Don't let anybody tell you. Like when Joshua, Caleb, and 10 others went to spy on the promised land, and only two of them came to say that we can do it. And the 10 went around the community, murmuring, you can't, We are not people of short sight, you know, and we have to move on. Okay, so let's think of us as who we are, a proud, strong people, the shining star of Africa, and we have the capacity to do what we want to do. If only we can speak that one language and ensure that we burden share in the issues ahead.
1: Get the industrial piece. So you have ministers in the government have been performing like this. And if they are performing like this, what is the reason why a president is just going to take his green ink and say, we'll betray with you? There are others. Saying so many MSS, because there are several people who have left my government, which I removed from the government. There are people. You know, Biano, my first term, or no second term, or that's all. But there are some of them, some of the longest serving ones, and that is the reason why. And I think there's good explanation. You and yes,
0: thank you very much.
2: 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Now, your friend beside me in Tia Mano, Abanasa.
3: I'm so moon.
2: Chief, but you're not in my friend.
3: I'm not too much.

Kwabena, and we see the starboard. Yeah. Any producer, but me chidoma. Facebook, no see the moon. Hey, a brand here, and there's a dauma. They are two more hot more. And we're here to now say.

And also, you're live. PlanBFMOnline.com. No, so www.planbfmonline.com. You're live. 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

0: 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International Peace Council actually said Boku, I mean, be a course wo ho, lo she dialogue wa, e course wo a, e ye no kwan so a no no, ye actually said abo apa. Abinon say asari demand answers over 4.5477 billion Ghana cedis gold board account. 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mates over unapproved fare in Accra. CBS, which is Center Business District. Inti, UPM Accra, we know ya, dear, ha, journey, pa. 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Ya more pencil, and a multi petrol, so a year then, and a sanya way to me cosso. 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It tells you, say, Transport Minister, wada? 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
2: Udini baby offering.
0: Catch you. 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
2: Hello.
0: Yes, sir. What time in car?
2: Catch
0: you, Meteo in car. 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We didn't even be afraid of you. It's a prosper. 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
3: No, everybody say,
0: Hello. Yes, sir. Master P.
4: That empty for the number, we are quite so adamant. Yet, you know, don't correct Calimbra.
0: May I say,

plan B104.5. Yeah, man, yourself. 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You state a Ghana woman. Maybe I'm a catch it all. Say, yeah, the yeah, Chad, yeah, the Chawa. Injin, this our budget. One pair. And yeah, you know, sorry. Yeah, for dog. Be a queer. Find your mind, Ghana. You. I'm mining and who do you know, Johnny Jay. Hey, yeah, you could yin a Jay. And so, yeah, dear, they be at him. Hey, I'm sorry. And some Benin Maria Dinam, Accra would be like Mumbai. And recorded calls for Boboya Pragya to be cleared from roads.

0: Well, plan B 104.5, we say at Nasi. But from next week, me wo announcement kesiye de ma bany. Na enfri baby ya se a bany and I say NDC party ruling, you know, ni grassroot. And a mami sa message, you know. 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Et if it is next week a project ya, me boswa ma bany nate. 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And no, of course. Thomas Aite from the Ayen Suano constituency on a ticket of a year NDC. What now say? You heard him say, Richard Eni from the INPP, Tema Central Subeba. Na you said the answer, no, ABC Akonwo. Ebusia, Yatnase, quickly. I'm going to call Tobin Chain. Na Adomaya Mishra. Tommy Akwaba. Bet me asere. Adumba. Producer we here.
1: Yeah, so.
0: But mami chia queen of the waves.
1: Yeah,
0: me tin encache.
1: Me
0: tin mini aba encache na. Last week mini aba me tin enka o baby na nyum your 2 year no.
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0: Queen of voice pa pa pa pa pa pa pa pa pa. 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Ewe imate Master P sunka. 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Baby ajana wana will be ya. Tommy.
1: Yeah, minu ya.
0: Items nye minu.
1: Yeah.
0: Quickly. But before I don't know. Briefly, Cassia is saying a jack is in Quentin Bush. Tommy, a hard journey. Now, Kosua Quenchia. A man yin to me pets had you with Puma Sibre Precope. Since I baby a Quenchia see near Babe Kamwasem, na any baby a portu da, make I say 2019 thereabout, Abra, Yanum to me a ebony free moon. Yet Kamwasem, a queer problem, chronic. To me, chair say, it young quantity say, ya, Tommy. Ya bang gane.
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1: Yo, Hene, where dear, let me say, the way papa cram, right?
2: Sure.
1: I said, about main topic, and so it's where dear, you can do the way at the edit can bet you are with TFO, baby, if you could be a Nikan Kani, I is 104. See, I need to a Hene for Michio Bibia from DC, chairman, secretary, organizers, world coordinators. 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
4: 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na wo identify the foreigners and the citizen
3: okay
4: yeah
3: because se se ano am ya she bibia se when it comes to say yale reflectors
4: yeah
3: etalitali
4: omo very well
3: and so
4: and yeah and so it's in the right direction
3: okay
4: ah ebe boa and a license you regulate wo mu as drivers so na yema drivers wo no say uni license awon timi nkaka na yema a police for any all the security ah omo ye we no they should check them em say you check won so na you check the way you check drivers now na ebe ma enya obi a na betima ya side juma no
3: okay.
4: Yeah, only last time you cannot operate abobo ya.
3: Mhm.
4: O here?
3: Yeah.
4: Yes. And abano also met my AGJ want that to it will generate revenue locally for the assembly for development. O here?
3: Yes.
4: Intino me the minimum say omo ebi mu drive reckless ah e the accident yama nyina ba. But that doesn't mean say betimi e you want if you kwans okura. Omo ha adwene na mo no. A year of being so a juma, Emma on in a bush and four inside the echo on one. It's young fat measures and go a quemwa. Nothing you belt or got a omunyana more in 7 training. What you say? Ya my minimum in 7 training, sir. Oh, say, not on my who son on my way. Nothing how to contract our road also. No, you must say, Bibia, Emma, you change the mukakra. See the olden days, quina ye, Emma, a lot of car on kwano.
3: Yeah.
4: Yem pe moto moto for no any abobo ya for no yem ma ye contract road na ye yo muso mu de ma wo mu na ye hu se aha wonu se won mu omu ka abobo ya ni sa okada we some of them they are ignorance because excuse to say omu fan cheme ebinu mu a omu anko school inti even traffic kwano they don't know say red means ebo a stop yellow means get ready and green means go ebinu mu enni mu sa we no inti 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
3: station
4: ni
3: Oko ponwa so far so good. MC no mu kwan no ho pa.
4: Yeah.
3: MC yi o mu ina rest station ni.
4: Yeah.
3: Tu be kono ye gusu a mu gusu mu regulate o mu pon ho no.
4: Yeah.
3: Ah e fe pa.
4: Yeah.
3: E na oba kataman so nso a Medina Junction ho nso.
4: Yeah.
3: Se si a few ones bi nso aba ho a ku see say no nso. Enu po de nya bobo ya ni ye ba ku Pragia.
4: Pragia, yeah.
3: Enso ye o mu regulate o mu ho a no so ye fine. So ye den abekan ye ho.
4: Yeah.
3: So
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4: 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Oh, utu mu so a e fo amu boa. E ma ko be die so e de ekọ so. 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
4: 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obe man pressure say onye praga be no tama wo ono wo hono den oye fa e fa ho
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4: 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post up na the leaders na omo wo okada fo no mu no they so obi e ye bo no among them they should expose the person
3: okay
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5: are?
4: Nkati, born to be better, a bed frame, and also chess, eh? 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Say a bet Cassie, Omunco, na Praga, and Yajuma Buma. 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Only the man before you could be quite to them. Last week, I said, I'm a car, I said, 31st, when I'm called, 31st all nighter, man, your car. 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
5: yes in fact ukwa yeah. 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
4: yeah.
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5: Na de ma wo mu o
4: yeah.
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5: Mm-hmm.
4: Some of our rural areas in roads no you mm-hmm. are very porous.
5: Okay.
4: A very bad. Just say omaka just a can ko ho. What do you call it? Just okada anansa abobo ya pen e be ko. Na mo yi san nkofu nyere fi ma those people staying or living in those areas no. Those remote areas no. Ombe den na mo so mo timi anya kwanya aba.
5: Okay.
4: Unu in ya neti mi busa can to mi nko nkofa. 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kra okay. Yeah, okay, baby, bebre me kai last me call Krovis who were voter. I don't want to mention the name. I mean, call so. Yeah, cause you see what Akachi you do on almost unless we take Aboboya.
5: Wow.
4: Yeah, ne kwe ye.
5: Whether you like it or not.
4: And so kwe ye nitinu. Yeah, Aboboya na dey call eh. Yeah, man, Aboboya na dey am by answer na dey am by kwan hu. I say be far car to Accra.
5: Yeah.
4: Okay. Nitinu eboa o baby. Okay, eboa o baby. A boy, baby, baby, one more forest area. I'm one more baby, remote, typical remote area. A year across, no, I'm a boy, I am F1 bar. A do market day now call, brodia, quay, do yeah, my minimum market in Yama. No one, I do one call. This tomatoes, Uka Kumada area, this animal tomatoes, and Yania, SS will bush in Yano. Those Aboboya and your car boys, you know, Amuko for buy. Last me tell news, we were one of your sister station. Ah, Amuka said. Kafuno, we are Western region side wall.
5: Okay.
4: Ah, can't call her. I must say, can't call her.
5: Yeah.
4: Into Nipa Wua, I'm the Nibaba, 77 Nipa, no more Nibaba, Krukesi Motura.
5: Mm-hmm.
4: Okada boy. Oh, now on social media, Okada boy, I'm watching Chili Mamino, and I'll be to Okada driver, no TNM, and I'll be to ETH. Now, yes, I must say, Okada boy, no, no, the expert, Obi Wua, and Nibako, too much Rina, baby Sana, or no, Yako Freno. 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Okay, yeah, yeah, in 7 training, yeah, be hun papa room in na meet news or one of your sisters and say, even much before class amount for so but say courses are abba amount for course university about so be much man. We have from where you man. Yeah, courses abba. We need to advance ourselves because titimlimuna na kan kwanu kam kuma ya akoso modam. Yeah, only 6 million pe. And they are 38 million. And I'm boa, yeah, dosu, and a juman so and any hosa. So, say, Oma Kasa, Oma Kreti, Oma Job, now we're going to Sana. On a brand new bay, and kissing to her, what would be been a Wako school and Wato, no Sana do it. I'll be real. Because come deno, Ope Denedi. Okay? And to say, ye be you won't cry if you want. They say, now, ye no more war, ye neighboring country, no. I'm a gum more.
3: Okay.
4: Aha, I'm going to have a gum more, a binimo, any, a home way. So, I'm going to put me case because of ECOWAS and we don't make case one must were there opam wo mu.
3: Okay.
4: Then say yemfa hyehye go akwan mu. Na yen training wo mu. Na yen hwe ebinu adwene mu. Aha. Yen hwe ebinu adwene mu anyway. But pa say ye be yi afi akwan mu so there no so e be ha adwene. Na Henry Cottage to owa abam no antime ayehwe amfa ho. Anya this is not the time about be ma abam with pressure. So you want emfi ho.
3: Right. Plan B104.5. Ebusia Thomas Aiti. And I will take Nenkano. You're calling your next item.

0: The Summer Boy flooding situation is a disaster. It's a sad story, but this is avoidable.
1: Dr. Gollum say, save our land today. Stop the Gollum say, let the rivers flow again.
0: The flooding is caused by illegal, irresponsible mining activity, Gollum say, that is taking place upstream and downstream. Upstream, the Samurai Boy community, a lot of illegal activities have introduced.
2: How many are aware? Some of you are
3: aware. Obi are aware. Say, sad man, I cross over. You two are more castle.
2: What mama say?
3: Oh, it depends. Ejuma, obey you. In whose school we are no? No, the beauty are, sir, a canoe.
2: Into one air, Bejiska.
3: Oh, yeah, River got a four-back place.
4: 104.5.
3: I'm a bad job, my dear. I feel for so bad job, my dear.
2: And it's an oracle.
3: Yeah.
2: Now, one casa, Felice, Senia Moya, my electricity pool, maybe I'm a dear bit to the bridge. Maybe I'm more wow, Felice, okay.
3: Oh, eh, by no more tongue, ha, no, my. But when no more, the minimum be decay, I you'd matter that. And I, yes, we are about to ask Bahanum. Eh.
2: Oh, my Bahano, Pussy for no one, no, no, send him to
3: your mother. Oh, my God, you're going to go to the bar. And Pussy, about my charge, oh, sell for 5,000, bruh. One in the back can't be another case with 2,000. Wait to your man. San will be a soldier's four by a modem of pride. Police neighbor or than a pride, whoever got it than a pride. See,
0: the Summer Boy flooding situation is a disaster. It's a sad story, but this is avoidable.
1: Dr. Gollum say, save our land today.
5: Right, stop Gollum say and save our environment. Ebusia, Tommy, Uwaha na uko. Braha.
6: Wow.
5: Brahana, Catholic Bishop raised the concerns.
6: Yeah.
5: Ah, chese, ochese, ebano galam se nwa. Ministers, MCs, ahemfo, A to B. I put it to you, say no kure.
6: Oh, any day I've even say miami mampeni, His Excellency John Dramani Mahama, ekra no quite clear. And this yenu, yenya chom se, Bibia, the Bayam and your semi propaganda. Any dear, a mampenu crack and say, the party for only be a two. Okay, but Bishop for you say, no, a da. Ah, omunim says, I'm crofono. If they have evidence, ah, omunim says, I am for. And I said, an anomu, and I said, DC in the MC for Otubia. They should bring them on board, they should mention their name. And name them and shame them. Okay. Because we want to put stop to the galamse.
5: Who should name them and shame them?
6: The bishops now who see among say DC ni MC ni MPs ni
5: Ayebino.
6: Ayebino.
5: Since I sign a story in attorney.
6: I'm on the Mampenny Crossy.
5: Me and Miss T, I'm coming. Galam said, yeah, ye dean yo. The two boss with the other one, ye dean ye, Tommy. I ran a one call ye. My penis in my bem. May ya wear some crofoot. Who is right person to name them and shame them? Than Bishop Conference.
6: NDC, eh, manukua, esumpa. This is my penny, a cafe. So, my penny and Sinip, or Sinny GDM, so no other name, sir. By now, the party for Nibi. I say, what can I say? Aba so betu galamsea obegrobia sase muso otu galamsea ohun nananum hwe chamfa ni excavator ni fa nyoma bebe yomutunti omun ba be fa kromo a amonfo ohun se nyoma ba be fa tanajompo a de us ombe ombeti ye yo ho ayenzo anu se mi honum Domin area, Piano, Electra area. Me honu musi na omu bana. We lay ambush. We sack them.
5: You see, when it comes to Galamse,
6: what you see?
5: Adia ba kone se me unse abain we peso shifty blame ni na koto ahin for so.
6: Debi enya on
5: shifty. No, no, that is what I'm saying.
6: Debi on shifty.
5: Ebi ena oti eke.
6: Debi on shifty. Fanka Bishop Foy ambebo ahin before di anka wanko bi ano bebo mudi. Because answer na mumu se chit befi is what say. Or then chemu abodam na se ewunu. Ye jina chinye. Omu evidence and answer omu obi binti. Enti omu ba abon ting.
5: Ministers,
6: yeah,
5: MCs and chiefs.
6: And I make
5: us single out to
6: me. Ye now ye per se galam sini ye tu asie. It is a soft one penny for ye abba. Etimi abu babu bobo institution di any ahimfo, any minister ni penny for penny for binimuse dinya. They should give us one example. Oh yes, of course. Mean,
5: give you example.
6: Mean, one, yeah, I do it because so far as I'm a babble, I'm a canoe. No, no, no, no, no, no, no, no, no, no, no, no, no, no, no, no, no, no, no, no, no, no, no, no, no, no, no, no, no, no, no, no, no, no, no, no, no, no, no, no, no, no, no, no, no, no, no, no, no, no, no, no, no, no, no, no, no, no, no, no, no, no, no, no, no, no, no, no, no, no, no, no, no, no, no, no, no, no, no, no, no, no, no, no, no, no, no, no, no, no, no, no, no, no, no, no, no, no, no, no, no, no, no, no, no, no, no, no, no, no, no, no, no, no, no, no, no, no, no, no, no, no, no, no, no, no, no, no, no, no, no, no, no, no, no, no, no, no, no, no, no, no, no, no, no, no, no, no, no, no, 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
1: Anya w
0: and I say ya bedi
1: wasabu
0: biate.
1: Tommy, and ya wasam ne yaka.
0: Okay. 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
0: Yeah, usi den.
1: Se MNDC ni pe bi ni wanu mwa. 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
0: Inti, nipa be your more NDC. What am I thinking out? Nipa bakupe.
1: Tommy, what say?
0: Oh,
1: what you are saying?
0: Someone am itau. NDC, eya amanyokuo kesiya.
1: Tommy,
0: NDC ya amanyokuo kesiya. NDC ya amanyokuo kesiya. Ye to about over 6 million plus.
1: And I didn't okay.
0: And I'm gonna say NDC ye manyoko bia obi be chen aduna. Ye mba abonti embe didin atem. Otia fye. Ye mba abonti embe didin atem mami so ni uti no o didin atem.
1: And I'll put you mammy say minchino obia.
0: Me see ye NDC four.
1: Inti minchino obia.
0: Ye NDC four. And over my name oh. Because I say, wait. That's what you sing out one person. I don't know. But Galamsenu, let's come back to the issue. Galamsenu.
1: We are still on the issue.
0: Yeah, Galamsenu. You know, you prefer, you two are here. It is a penny for your babontin, no more Casadia. Omun, you know, you're doing Embra, Bremkrum, near Sopoto, Abano. No, you're making sure that you're fighting Galamsenu. Mean, baby, Emina Edunu. I'm saying we need to mention name and shame. Now, I can say before we talk about what you say, unto me, I say in forestry, ah, MP before, I go see the any demonstration, and who you mano. Like, I can say about what you say, hey, MP, mo come on unto. You put there, me ba, on here. You put there, party, I'm saying, no, Obi, I can say a whole forest. Ah, your Mineral Act, Act 703, and my whole coin. So, Obi, bet me, I can ye mu. Akotu ye gudie sa na wa bu imranso na ye dina famra kwanso na akodemu a munu na namu ye dede I can say bishop for ibabonti me ka say hey MPP for mu ya mambo for munye di because I'm saying the NDCO MPPO wa ufua say yen tu galamse no na yes your mambo for
1: the same way said ya work center
0: as
1: so for no and can't you the MPP so mu ya boni ya for no yes I agree
0: yeah
1: but the same way
0: yeah
1: huh? And I'm one kasan so NDC mungkwa fu e tubie na mabwa mwadi ya ache chama untu midi ya onu wa kwa dem on dem na mu sa mu chile se mwampeni fu ntubi dia mungkwa so
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0: Thank you very much. Watch me kasa. Thank you. 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Obet ma bo NDC. Obet ma bo NDC ni bi galam ni site.
1: Because embezzlement.
0: Yes, it is. You are not doing it.
1: You
0: as a journalist, no. Una by now come out to Toma Ben with hey, NDC Nipabini, or not to Galam Sene, Nikalam Sene site,
1: me
0: ever half a.
1: Nikalam Sene site,
0: you. Oh, no.
1: Me journalist, hold on, I'm coming. Me journalist, Namia Sawabra Kura, wow, party leader, president of the

0: who as an institution, who's about to make a transit? I can say, oh, yes, you should move up. One more to Kalamisimu. May see me, who can say, Chiremi NDC, Nia, or to Kalamisimu, yes, in the site, Ewaha, the site, Ewaha, the site, Ewaha.
1: Institution failure, why not fail? Ibano. Institution failure, why not fail?
0: May see.
1: Hold on. Ibano.
0: The American, they say.
1: Tommy, hold on. Institution failure, why not fail?
0: Well, you better make a say your man penny.
1: You better make a say man penny na feel.
0: But
1: no, hold on. You better make a say.
0: Oh yeah, you better make a say your man penny na
1: feel. Man penny na feel. You better make a.
0: You better make a.
1: IGP, me na pound. Me na me pound.
0: Me see. You better make a actually what doing. But the
1: IGP, me na me pound. No, I na man penny na pound.
0: Me see. Under MPP. Ah, omo gbe obi anu so unti mi ye a whole region chairman. Under MPP. Ah, na na do dan kwaku padu wonu. Ni anu so ye wo unti mi sa defa na akunta mining. And NDC was what done the man Mahama. P.1 Galamse site. I have to say NDC Nibi, NDC chairman, NDC secretary, NDC full soldier, NDC woman organizer, NDC Wendy site. Ni come.
1: Hold on. Yeah. Akunta mining wasn't a Galamse site. In case you don't know.
0: Well, if but Yenimusa a site, or mutu from a good year, true or false. Say aside, I'm going to. You know, bra. Now, let me say, NDC ni penny way on us on the site near. Oh yeah, galam say they will deal with that person amicably. But say, I'm not gonna NDC ni two way. I only need evidence, Biano. No, I will not agree with you.
1: I don't bear my mind. Yes, sir.
2: Say Naira. Thomas Ekadia, and the saga no see ukono, nem kubeye di pa woman.
1: So onwa wajia tumse no kubeye di.
0: Yeah, because
1: the reason is... Gentile se wajia tumususe no kubeye di.
2: The reason is, amayofomo kakon.
1: They are the main engineers of this.
2: Yeah, Obiabe Bodi is saying, yeah, this is oh, there, Nipan said. What you are saying is, oh, Gaja Nipan said, Nipan is all say, oh, you're saying, you're a Bodina, and son, a man penino, et me who do be accountable. Senko Nipan, diabo, okay, penny, wakasa, and they are saying, okay, mummy, in a fair, nice of them. Near fishing the power out, but you, oh, point, teachers, or not the babble, and say, and pin four women is another sa women will be. Eh, yeah, I'm saying, oh, Gaja, I'm saying, change, or no, another, or no, so I beckon. Uncle Fishes any pan out there. You are supporting Galam say second I'm saying cause.
1: Yeah, but when the best
0: we person
1: could, cause, hold on. When the best person could be to me and fetch it out, say, Mem Penny say be ya way, say. Men crawful.
0: Maybe some question. We are all against. Yeah, we are all against the Galam say. 100% Yeah, me tell you. I again can say say and say say and so say see ya amudi we are better abonti say ahemfo any politician anyway not a man penny a formal committee sefia or be from one a dancing for true or false.
1: Or no ne dia na no can say
0: maybe some question say
1: but it's true.
0: Okay, Tommy, I'm not mother
1: Ali Jimmy ask me Jimmy
0: you are not
1: Tommy mami you are not it's true. It's true. Obe Fresombi Yano. Now, why sooner obey dancing in the first place? Me and Minim Seven Crawford to be dancing the Ben since I did. The fact of the matter, I say, my bang way, you're not drinking Segal, I'm saying, no, obey to us yet. Now, do you know Kukwasa?
0: Oh, you're
1: Maba, Motuas,
0: way, wherever,
1: and then go to Mpo,
0: and then Minukasa, if you can say area, Minukasa. Yeah, in so and then a goose ticket.
2: Me say, "Oh, what's that? Send me a come say oba sensory be want me sensory na my eh."
0: Yeah, yeah, yeah. Oh, tie, galam say, obi ka say en tu galam say. Galam say koso. Bampa je say, "Ye nyina as a collective we citizen no. Ye nyina be say ye kabom na ye de ye tu. E ki say as of one
1: kabom.
0: As of one penny for we yo. Aba,
1: mem penny o kwetu mi. Mem penny na wa hin nyina ma no.
0: Anyway, etwa. They should prove. Galam say no abedi yenya we all yenim say abeye kanka
1: obi say da be do no
0: enti yenyina no ye bo empire e bo mu say obi enim obi o to galam say a enti so ba kan wa keke We need to expose.

0: but now that's my argument.
1: Ah, Tommy.
0: We need to be exposing
1: ma
0: them.
1: My penny crown to me are exposing. When they go exposing.
0: Me say, ah.
1: My penny say, na bemu for to be. Anupu are exposing.
0: Anupu are exposing. Or allergy.
1: Hey.
0: Or allergy.
2: Tommy.
1: Guys are not ready to fight.
0: I'm saying it to the government. How can I prove? How can I prove? I'm not mad dancing for because I'm not mad dancing about a pro. I have a more investigation. I'm doing more report. Abba. You person here too. I'm saying Nancy. So we should start naming and shame. They say you both didn't go. I'm not saying. You don't want family to come.
1: Tommy.
0: They say unto me.
1: Tommy.
0: They say unto me. On them here. Yes.
1: Tommy.
0: Yes.
1: Tommy.
0: Yeah, Minya. Let's go, pa.
1: And somebody will have one. Utu me jinu wa.
0: Oh. No credit me can.
1: No.
0: No credit me can. No cre na mi kanu mi nia. No cre.
1: Tommy.
0: No cre pa.
1: Me.
0: Ana mi kan.
1: Me ba.
0: Wahu.
1: Tommy. Me ba pa. Me ba na.
2: Ah. Ah. Ah. Ah. Ah. Ah. Ah. Ah. Ah. Ah. Prominent NDC ni member Ben. Oye NP. Oye Gamsi.
0: Jet is alleged.
1: Ah.
0: Oye Jet mere propaganda.
2: That's
0: there is no way.
2: But yeah, Ghana no.
0: Abanga.
2: Ghana no.
0: But omu galam say site didn't them fit here. Because me galam say no. Crowbens no mu ye.
1: Na galam say so ye was site.
0: Eh, Crowbens no mu ye. Ah. Na unu mu say we Abanga and say Joseph Yami ye galam say. Into nu say boy ma unto me say ye hu so no oyedo osama boy any others. Mu nchire me be bia. Joseph Yami any Abanga omu be bia mu ye galam say no mu chire Crowbens. Omu nchire me. I want
2: to know. Mm. I want
0: to know.
2: Say, oh, my own. Say, oh, yeah, so, mm-hmm. I say, if you dare your train, and I say, yeah, boy, or the video more new soon. Sounds near you, so, new soon, nipple way, and as I say, a boar grass or two, so, ma, who you know, new soon, go, I am, and whole one or so, then you susan, Sasana, am I for my cock, because, and then you are in power. Walk, can say, oh, Simesi, and as way, say, yes, say. Alain says, so you're going to say, I'm going to send a site. Ben, some group for you, you will be a
0: better one. And also, because Mr. Galam said, me, Joseph Yami, or Yagalamsia, I condemn it because Galam said, a sayens woe, a sayens sassy, a dear mania, who you walk down no near me, you walk down no ninsa, you walk down no on near asso. Those people that they are engaging themselves into Galamsen, we should expose them and punish them under the Mineral Act.
1: Tommy? Who is to expose and who is to punish? I'm asking you. Who is to expose and who is to punish?
0: When who video? And that's when Joseph Yamia our site any name nanti omutu galam say and odo come on my penen and that's any appropriate authority be and ya omo aye won hwe. Why ebida? And that's obi and that's obi aye ebida.
2: And when am to excavators no?
0: Yes.
2: When am to excavators no?
0: Maybe so. You will chrome ha. And you say excavator 400 e two ira. Excavator won Tamayana. You will chrome her and a baby betray moi. Or see a party for a pesica, party for pesica, the abo Adia a Juma. Anything they should allow them to mine.
1: And I'm sure I'm going to ask you to campaign.
0: You will chrome her. You will chrome her and a yakas wound to me. Eh, ya galamse. And a young man penny be a obe clenu. And no emboa in fight of galamse.
1: And yes, and you say, you are
2: so I don't know who's a name, grow for any two. I know well, so I yet did not say, I'm saying,
0: it's a Yawaha. No, but Joseph Yami, any Abanga dia. Mujra Musati, and got you on whenever all from Rakwan to young
1: Yen Chesai, and Sawaka,
0: Mrs. Yah, Ujam, Ujam, Ujam, Ujam, Ujam, Ujam, Ujam, Ujam, Ujam, Ujam, Ujam, Ujam, Ujam, Ujam, Ujam, Ujam, Ujam, Ujam, Ujam, Ujam, Ujam, Ujam, Ujam, Ujam, Ujam, Ujam, Ujam, Ujam, Ujam, Ujam, Ujam, 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Ujam, Ujam, Ujam, Ujam, Ujam, Ujam Joseph Yami.
1: Okay.
0: Any abanga if on omuti omutu galamsena. 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
0: 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Sama boy.
1: Hold on, hold on. 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
0: anse ya frenu. 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What do you call it? Yoko ni what do you call where Asamon Joseph Yami. Ah, and that Ibika.
2: Okoye.
0: Okoye. Ah, onuka. Ah, onuka po. Yes. Ah, onuka po. Efosu. We Yoko ni was out. They should publish the
1: Tommy
0: the report.
1: And you know, because he baby,
0: because
1: now Ben the one.
2: Ben the one, nanga.
1: Now Ben the one. And we know what goes on.
2: One day, you want all guys say, "Chema, we should do a crowd. We should do a million. Man, pity that I can't. Say, I am going to be one day, I'm free. Ben, we know I'm going to say, 'Monsu, we'll be
0: chema.' Ben, we can't wait half day. Obi out to galamise bi an o ma mi ska ne bi ndi
2: enti no empo empo enti ngire dia omo concern no we raise ni o me so concern mu ye na na mo tu ebetu ye betu me tu ade afa ho no
0: ya so concern no mu ya so concern say we will not condone those people who are mining ye enti mi any sa enkrofo no entra kro mu ha enti obi bi biara mu no so ya ohini o MCO DCO any political figure bi a o ye we no just expose the name from Bakwaso. This is my argument.
1: Nunu mensa se Tommy. Yes. Nunu mensa se yemfa soldiers. Yemfa nko ho. Ada na monye ye.
0: Yemfa soldiers yemfa.
1: Enko galamse site.
0: Ah, na ni mon fo no anya so omunya soldier fo.
1: Eh. Blue water guard ya mona na mo amujiji
0: jisika. Ni mon fo no anya soldier fo.
1: Gabi tie. Hold on. Nunu mon tie soldier fo. Ni mon tie soldier fo. Nine months fo no.
2: Nine months.
1: Eh soldier fo.
0: A soldier fo nka ho.
1: Ah, Tommy, we are talking about soldier. Who is soldier ko tie? Hold on. What is soldier called stop here? They are different from 9 months who. Mobile is soldier for ho. And I'm saying that I'm going to do what you want. Blue
2: water guard.
1: Blue water guard. And let me know, Kasey. Blue water guard for country here and say, Acadia Chrome, I'm going to be. Are you aware?
0: Let's see.
1: Aside that, I'm coming, hold on. Aside that, who PM Poha. Blue water guard, and Marantia, Echo Galam say for ho, Jessica. Maybe what you know to you?
0: And not to me, Kasey. Open castle galamse and cost woman.
1: Hey, Tommy.
0: Nobody.
1: Ain't it that bad?
0: When you are mentioning the name, sir, what do you call it? Joseph Yami, and Abangano. May see you say not unto me. Hey, your mind was summer boy. Niboa. Joseph Yami, and him for no so yet, or no so ni galamse, no. That's the question. Because, Ghana,
2: I hear a point of correction. Yet, I am moving at you.
0: Oh, one of the words,
2: Messay, Oko Internet, and as well. What's that child doing?
1: Internet,
2: and so, and you know, Oko, Miss Oko Internet, and so, and you have it, and you say, Oko,
0: what did you tell me, sir? And I'm kind,
2: and okay, and
0: I'm a man who a dew on, I'm holding the mini yacho,
1: and so internet, and I'm
2: on the internet, and I'm
0: the
2: bottom,
0: sir. And
2: that propaganda.
0: Ugo Guna said, the most liar in Ghana here, Google Bemo say, Bob,
1: and we have fire. And you
2: Google, and you research on me, and you know, on my own.
0: Who is Thomas Aite? Our peer.
1: Debbie,
0: I don't know.
1: Tommy, so said I can say, Google, say, Doctor Bomi, and a liar, and a babano, and what do you know, Jitun?
0: I cannot testify.
1: So I'm telling you, sir.
0: Yeah.
1: If you are obey and making no reference muda, sir, O'Connet so Doctor Baumina intro.
0: Oh, well, semi me sources. Na mi come on, na mi yami me investigate me who say. Enokura, met me aka. One of our key objects is the protecting of the fundamental human right.
1: Hey,
0: is it in Yemen sources? Now me who say Enokura? Why not?
1: Tommy, but the nigga can
0: say me person mutre me. Hey, that will make you end this. Ni be say Oya galamse no nipa no probably because Oya man peni ukura. They are my best to panu no. You come in galamse means to also. Say yensu, say ye biane, say ma. A fair way to galamse means so also who your NDC new, who your MPP new. Those people say I'm going to report but now. Yep, they say I'm better bet ye. That alleged one of you.
1: Tommy,
0: who so be to galamse? Fanny Dimbra,
1: Tommy,
0: never found a farmer. I can't watch any fight.
1: And some no can name galamse say you and say she. Wow, when you say say ya, and can state of emergency immediately.
0: That's what
1: none of our position. They are most of the state of emergency.
0: And no,
1: and not yet, no state of emergency.
0: And no,
1: NDC aban nya chum
0: enu enu ni idea mo percent of emergency enu na idea mo but abanu abanu won intelligent abanu won in crofo a omo briefing no say emreso
2: emreso
0: emreso emreso na say say ya inu set of emergency a who do that
1: say na ma say assassination mo tu mo ye scare party
0: o compare o compare NDC ni MPP a. When it comes to fight up, can I say NDC our top?
1: We are the same.
0: Yeah.
1: Tommy,
0: yeah, fight.
1: And nine months of four.
0: And nine.
1: And blue water gardener, kwa jijisi kano. Difference between a woman.
0: Master, a crobia man. There's nothing you would do.
1: So don't
0: there's
1: tell me that it's different.
0: Oh, yeah, nipa juni. Mo bende hu nipa juni.
1: Anti,
0: nipa juni. This is bro, friend. Yep,
1: I'm. When we are cracking in down, state of emergency, bra. Na cracking in down.
0: In minutes, we say the best. That's how we now. Who do it?
1: What the amount cost we yen say yana Ghana hana ya na ya say. Akwa kwa ye, anko ye NDC na kwa ye MPP. Pat your ben messy up. 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
2: Never, never.
0: Yebetu Asikonye, but Yebekanoa, I ain't for funny be too.
2: Mr. Thomas, present me so as him.
0: Maybe some minion.
2: Oh, hey, Wakoraya. Akora boni die ofi e no bia be ka kire o okoya be so akora ni mu abuna na sa be him
0: me fe nse antiata bra na so starboy bra bra kwaku mi ni on papa yise say na wako twa obi bana so wako fa obi ade e no kure me fura wo
2: wa le no ade okay. And I didn't know what I said. You have one of the sites here.
0: Messiah,
2: you didn't know what I said. You see my video, guys, or Befra, okay. I'm going for a main as it is. I'm on Rango and I'm going to go back to the
0: house. I didn't know about my seminal. Me say, so my penny, every Muslim in Casa Mufa and Confa evidence in Conformer Gamson so that we name them and shame them. But I'm a kind of tra, way to Asa, nice you are. Oman penny, because bishops omo nyen nipa ketwa. Oman penny, according to your sources, no. Ya investigate. 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MC a owo maybe manyakpo uno, e tu garam se. Asema se Thomas a ite a tem yo ba be kasa, be wa se. Ono so o tu garam se. Then oman penny would deal with me. Ba be kasa ahenfu ben, en e tu garam se no.
2: The
0: politician ni ben e no to garam se no.
2: Oh,
0: we need evidence to punish those people.
2: Wako mo hini yetu wo kro mo yetu garam se nti ohinu yanga nyo se
0: ohinu ye bo wana na se asante ready eh asante hini nana me bo de na mama me omo so otu ohinu bi ade so so otu garam se that's what we want.
1: You see asem na wa o kan ina no o kan de ma wo man peni o.
0: No.
1: On this
0: penny,
1: note,
0: I am ready to fight the Ghanam say.
1: Tommy, on this note, on hini na emu, I say, me nkwa fu tu Ghanam say. On hini na emu, on hini na odi example, no. On hini ben na wo, me emu, I say, nkwa fu tu Ghanam say.
0: Inti sa, on hini bi, aledia. No, akase, on hini, me nkwa fu tu Ghanam say, no. Nkwa fu ben, people in them.
1: Why name people
0: in them? On penny, me kase, on hini ben. No, be kase, on hini,
1: Tommy,
0: oh,
1: I'm not going to be able to do it.
0: Me see. You are dotting. Me see. Me see. Me see. Me see. Me see. Me see. Me see. Me see. Me see. Me see. Me see. Me see. Me see. Me see. Me see. Me see. Me see. Me see. Me see. Me see. Me see. Me see. Me see. Me see. Me see. Me see. Me see. Me see. Me see. Me see. Me see. Me see. Me see. Me see. Me see. Me see. Me see. Me see. Me see. Me see. Me see. Me see. Me see. Me see. Me see. Me see. Me see. Me see. Me see. Me see. Me see. Me see. Me see. Me see. Me see. Me see. Me see. Me see. Me see. Me see. Me see. Me see. Me see. Me see. Me see. Me see. Me see. Me see. Me see. Me see. Me see. Me see. Me see. Me see. Me see. Me see. Me see. Me see. Me see. Me see. Me see. Me see. Me see. Me see. Me see. Me see. Me see. Me see. nipa we MPP in corner to and say CPP in corner to now to dia na me be party for no be so e to be o can no allegedly
1: yan kombra na me ye mampani na me kasa na ma ye na allege enti se
0: Odikasem.
1: I don't mind swear hey. 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
0: Odikasem.
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0: O mampeni. 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

0: jerseys and a gold medals. 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
1: Minya gana ni biyo. It's because they said they want me to be a president. We're not going to need you.
2: Our money.
0: Yeah. 0551656565. 0551656656. But you're going to be a person. You're going to be a person. You're going to be a person. You're going to be a person. I'm funny. This guy say, yeah, Emma. We need to be your friend.
3: Thomas.
2: Hello.
0: Yes, sir. Chama.
2: Good evening.
0: When in your form?
2: Yeah.
0: Into. Professor Frimpong, what in report? Nanadu amfa nyeshi. 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
0: we ni be bi afre fi
3: me pa cho edia ye dini me pa e haja alima akomapa the freedom fighters so be border me kasa free madina
0: aja ye ntio me chon ka che pa
3: no so ni voice ni me enti me the voice of sosu me da se me ni abema me ni anu mududu na ndc college no greater accra and eco election na when any man kasa Deputy Communication Officer for Madina Hope. Minya, you can't about Galamsey or Moema. Let's be fair. Let's be fair. His Excellency John Dramani Mahama. I'm born in home. Why you be pa pa pa pa pa pa pa? Because we need. You can't make us say you are Moema. A running mate of a largest political party in this country. Abegina Okachine, Ewo TV, so Enyampo Kufomo, or Kwa Radio programs, the TV program, Kacha and say, Egudienu, Ye Jaitu, Ye Betu, Anamebwa, video no lie, Ewo Hosanin Napokae, was say Egudienu, Ye Betu, Ye Jaitu, Etisan Kofo, I'm gonna say Ye Betu, Ye Jaitu, or Muha, again the Yenu Sao Maeda, or Mu.
0: We didn't even be offered a fee. Hello? Hello?
4: For in Kenya one.
0: Hey, Abai!
4: Now, what is that?
0: Nyamiadum, what's your meal, boy? Hoye, now swear.
4: Nyamiadum, in town, boy.
0: Oh, yeah, campaign.
4: Election, no, I do say, Anna, any braba.
0: Okay.
4: Mamintia, Yanuma, you just say your catako. 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Abangwe Esther Abasu Bodia Papa Papa Papa Papa. It's an Osha Galamse issue. You are a choir present, Mama, and in a pound for our first war, Aku Galamse ya. And then, ya obia and Fatican coffee at half house, you obimu. Ye jay a trim. And now, you know, Kase, your forest reserve, and your water bodies in Nina. A bani a military sina omusha on yina oma declare security zone. Or any ke only mean yina do wa dance yet. They declare a big security zone ha. Uni musu swa ya won sa uko wa dia betu. Into any kenya mun central for nunsu. 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Namu fama hua din support wa bain. It's an osha a kwaya former president kufwa do wa mudima hua dinimu a ye support to papa yo digana for yamo. I could be a no man katana ne too. Galam say I'm sa bain by the young whom be signed to know. I am no musumoyi, a excellency president. Mama Yakakra, Yamin Kamu.
0: We didn't even be afraid of
5: you. I get up.
0: I can't feel phobia.
5: More on me. Fireman on the radio. My main call. And here on Abu Mati, a Yako incoming national chairman, a Pamizu Tia Plan B, baby, or Yam Chiao. Samicha, incoming first vice. Oh, Jimmy. Aha. Incoming. Hello. Hello.
0: I can't hear you, Tia Wu.
5: Incoming first vice, Nana B, Hosu Piano, and I just could have been born. Oh, Jimmy. Sir, you make a letter. Galaxy, Galaxy, I'm a young person winning in our moment. Any mamma, what feeling on a floor? No, I got that room so well. I feel it because, and this woman said, I'm going to a 2028 lesson. So, anything, Obia, hello, it's me, I'm not a good one. And it's on your being, also, Monk Galaxy site. And I can tell you that what is that for a banner and this winning a monk or two? Who said that? And then, oh my,
0: Hello?
6: Oh, ini kina.
0: The only queen on the airwaves.
6: Nyamia tumge enkamu na amuwa.
0: Enkamu so queen.
6: Best friend minya no mamuwa yesu anote. Thomas Aite. 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Mestre for 220 year college year contest musha woman in yam because woman in juma dia college ni na ye boa in this party. 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Almost so much come on, Mupatia, Mupatia, almost say yes to say assassin. Ghana for Kedia, almost the bidder, your Pesca, your party, Nakabia, who got no money gonna have. No money gonna have, but the Yakaramuni gonna have. 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I buy your bandia or bonny whom your galant sent up a papa. Ghana for home, dear President Mama, and you want a book of Yama Boye, Saba pa we de bia meko sabo na ba so. 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Ma yen so do na e to be ti amaye. 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
0: you
6: are well inike na you are good journalist dem kan we are well abai bai no ye wan hin aye akufa the time na e come na e die ye did 3 times a day ka yento me
0: di this one say medasi mo ebusunya the course ne be si na election aye so tough Tommy ubebem na ashama constituency chairman joe no yabeka kakra. You see, a branch any boy juma. But ya mayan and TSA or more person or more opposed candidate be super canon. I know it's not called opposed, but it'll be so bad a canon. But you see, men can be brave. What I was saying is, I shall my four and show my baton. I'm a cock. Tommy, I think it's my house lawyer.
7: Yeah. Chairman Joe. 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
0: okay
7: because chama Joe ebo no homo de papa when it come to NDC party no anka sankasa no they were all saw the grassroots for na afi the rank and file omo push ebinumu into the communication bureau the 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
0: constituency no mi ami wo mu bi and obi a catch him and you, but you see the obey na in so be context no no I'm a 30 kura nipa no nya nipa no well anyway nti mami fancy but Facebook no so quickly Mespa Isaac dey dey buy I'll say we should go and okay and I don't dey buy am running ti and I face one cry sign bidibi e buy any ade but the base ya Chamanju na I believe say next week you to me enya 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
7: no my pa
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1: and they will be PMU, a Wagana, ha, car, park, and they, idiot, a sipa, or my gun, a moo, a electronic cars, a friend is a EV, electronic vehicles, and I just say, nay, idiot, himpa, a war, my gun, a moo. 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

0: 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Unutilized government subvention. And what you are to so. What just a woman has a bit to your home contabo finchima. A first as a game home. I'm been bringing Bank of Ghana. And I go go you on a size. I just said, I fear a corner real yen no. And contabo who draw one boo ye. Sika who draw a can be alpha. And yeah, dear, you know, a word to me at the abo in three so. Now, Mrs. Osei Asare, Edia Tuja, HSM. Or any more simple for bearing a fee. Where some so account who are boom at me, I ain't say, see how do enough for one hour by church and say more. Baby, I see can a fire, baby, a cocoa jina, baby. What the aqua could draw enough you want to me who I didn't know, Messi Bresedia, Bayam, or Chinebi, and Cobas, oh, Yagoka, and you hear this car, no, I just, oh, and Yano Cray, any idea, or just a command is under a high general papa, a war or my concro ganimo, or their two jar, a trace. I dare about no Kahu and Zimbi Brinuano, a good board for a fiano, a fiano, and see, see, I hold on, I said, you won't do one juma. Expenditures, I hold over the Eba. So, plus, I buy nothing total assets, and also net assets. I hold on, etching Abanina, no, one mammy boom and quinta, every twinch, my own son for so a young free honey, and then say a banner sanadia, and your fasoni nano, and your good board for Pija, and your good board jewelry limited, and what to me, Edia Coco Rumo, a bit to your boppa, and more may be to me a conanim. Was also Edia to auditor general, sir, and me say, one moment, then say, we bet to me management letter a free audit of a good board in chen one farmer motto montana so na gana for in a in huni dia 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
2: 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Dream Fanko, Yumano, A 18.7 million Ghana cities, and they and Yadia, Yensa, Aka, Sesikane, ABC, and Ne. Na police quite bonino, Abu Modia, dear two, and as a quite bonny, dear two judge dressing, 14.3 million, Ghana cities, and our facility, no, Eria say, will be to me, I renew to your Sesikane, Nano, to me, a day a bar. Okay, we are now one o'clock when we are, if we film Abanenka, and no pa. Na Yura won't to me, and as they won't be found. Limited and I've been Nipa and Crown Crabia when I come on. A B. Edzer Thomas and Chibosiaku, a Jama Huntway idea. Nin Summer Hodron and Crofo Brinanso Edia Tribia. When I just as Uncle Finano, what the one a baby dinner as him no more, and once what we have baby you are home, the Anamso, Emma Saika, a Hodronino, it to me a day a paye. Na a nay party manus of Modia, Edia Kahobian, sir, when you go so, when you pin for Edion Coma, Edifa, Pliba again. Agreement in M1. San, come here, Nano, Equa, and Yadi to me, Equa, ye pay ya, one H. Rasa, and Yadia, Chamaun to me, a plague bagain, ye pay ya, Eguma. And the cause are caught to Nabomadia. I say, quite bonus on him, nothing, and seven on the anymore. On Mama de Sabah, cause enough, if I was a hood will be anua. Yer to me, add to more, ye Mama diam, ye bianina, Wamano, and Nabacubaco, Edunaya, of in this argument. And ye hear no moon, says September, boss, when it was ready, you know, while Vim Bimini, Edunisia mono, and pay for better as I know so. Now, baby, I want to wear to me a day at all. I was saying, Brennan Zagan Casenesina, Mamento, my dear Kakra, and Fama, Mamifonco, M. Coventures. I wanted to say, and Papa Nangasa, a war in Tabusia Bomadin, Sir Wansa, Ebekebi, Sir Woto, Sir Hai, Aquia, or Hodemon, Tourism Services, I would need Nanso, a idea ye be, a war, M. Coventures, Akachia, or quite a better one after yet to me, Abo, and in Yumacons or Sorrow School for Mope, Mopeka, dear Quakudi, you may be, Nemo, Hudi, Amoye, Mope, dear Becamina, boom, Ebia, one so quay ye, Opera Wangas. You know, Edeco de Ba, now Ober Pakika, no Kajo Samba, Ewe Yina Sanina, no, M. 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We every anane kunso Otrese Ghanaians, let all rally behind Dr. Abahumia and it's when in some outhood or not the abandono. When so a kufiad my black mouse say or she feel pig farmer. Dakun God will say, guys, please, with all due respect, I have okay, well, dear Chasso, namely, ye actually better on the amount. And Tabusia, and some way, and I say, 1 hour day, 1 hour drink, the buyer, yet I must say, yes, also, am a good notice to me at Chasso. Now, and waiting after driving, so a baba walk him one, and also, yet the baba sunting, you cast if you didn't know, and far and free a hand, Mrs. Sansa, you want a public brinano, to me, at the Emma, suddenly be, and coma production team, a fake, I said, but the for so one semina no what the buy yeah same for certain as the same mukroji and my slide so the copium or Facebook and so and bring a single jarry cassian by a dear me just so a drumba quabana LC disabled mini
0: Akosia Jim for
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0: And we put it in our latest album. 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Let it fall.
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0: Praise the Lord, praise the Lord. Good evening to all of you. I trust that your week has been good. This is the voice of Apostle Dr. Richard Sakodiado of Spirit Haven Worship Center. I believe that everything is going on well and the Lord has blessed your week. This is the voice of triumph, live on Plan B FM 104.5. 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Tonight promises to be a wonderful night. It promises to be a fantastic night, a glorious night. It is a night that I believe the Lord has blessed and is going to do supernatural things in our lives. 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Look for my handle, Richard Sakodiado. Richard Sakodiado. You will see me that I'm in the studio of Plan B, and I'm sharing the word of God with you. Hopefully, by the grace of God, next week, Friday, we shall be having a program at Hotel Jokal here at Community 6 Tema. Here at Community 6 Tema. 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
0: Hotel Jokal in the evening, Friday. Yameyadoma Friday, Yameya Empire, Bokesi Bipa Ewo Hotel Jokal. It's going to be a prophetic service. There is going to be a prophetic invasion, prophetic visitation, prophetic encounter. I'm hosting my friend from long time ago, Reverend Job Edu, who'll be coming to minister unto us in the anointing of the Holy Spirit. So I don't want anybody or anyone to miss it. It will be a night that destinies will be restored. Destinies will be changed. Destinies will be set on course and in the right direction. So don't miss it. Don't miss it. It's going to be a fantastic night. It's going to be a fantastic night. Tonight I want us to pray before we start. Father Lord, we thank you for tonight. Speak unto your people, O Lord, your engrafted word. Speak unto them, O Lord Almighty, in a way.
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0: Will make meaning unto them in a way that will touch them, in a way that will heal them, in a way that will liberate them, in a way that will make a way even where there seems to be no way. Praise the Lord. Thank you, O Lord, in Jesus' mighty name. Amen. Tonight we are going to treat something that I've called evil patterns. Evil patterns. Evil patterns.
1: 104.5.
0: Evil patterns. Evil patterns. Evil patterns. Evil patterns. We are going to look at a certain story. And it's the story of Abraham. And it's the story of Sarah. It is the story of Isaac. And it is the story of Rebecca. And I believe that most of you listening to me tonight can identify with that story. Without wasting much time, I want us to turn our Bibles to Genesis chapter number 25. Genesis chapter number 25, verses 19. Genesis 25, verse 19. The Bible says that these are the generations of Isaac, Abraham's son. Abraham fathered Isaac. And Isaac was 40 years old when he took Rebecca, the daughter of Bethuel, the Aramean of Paddan Aram, the sister of Laban, the Aramean, to be his wife. So all that he's saying is that Isaac was 40 years old when he married Rebekah as his wife. Pay careful attention to the age at which he married his wife. 40 years. He married his wife when he was 40 years old. And the Bible says in verse 21, Genesis chapter number 25, verse 21, he says, and Isaac prayed to the Lord for his wife because she was barren. And the Lord granted his prayer, and Rebekah, his wife, conceived. He says that Isaac prayed to the Lord for his wife. The reason Isaac prayed to the Lord was because his wife had a challenge. They had been married for a while, and yet there was no child. There was no fruit of the womb. As a matter of fact, when you read further, you will realize that Isaac and his wife Rebekah only conceived when Isaac was 60 years old. So he married at 40 years old. And for 20 years,
1: 104.5,
0: his wife struggled to conceive. For 20 solid years, Isaac's wife struggled to conceive. Isaac's wife struggled to get pregnant for 20 solid years. No matter what they did, Rebekah just couldn't get pregnant. I believe that they tried all the means available to them. They tried all the medical remedies available to them. They tried every solution under the sun on this earth. But none of the solutions yielded the desired results. And for 20 years, the situation stayed same. It wasn't until Isaac prayed for his wife that she conceived. Many of us can identify with this story. There is a particular situation, a particular challenge that we have been dealing with. And for so long a time, the situation doesn't seem to be going away. This evening, I want to open your eyes to something. And like I said, I'm teaching on the topic evil patterns.
1: 104.
0: Evil patterns. What is a pattern? Evil pattern is a repeating cycle of bad luck. It's a repeating cycle of pain. It's a repeating cycle of failure that passes from generation to generation. It passes down from generation to generation, from family to family.
1: This is Plan B, 104.5.
0: Here we realize that Isaac was dealing with an evil pattern. Because what was happening in Isaac's life happened also in his father's life, Abraham and Sarah's life. We realize that when God called Abraham, he was 75 years old when God called him. The Bible does not give us the age at which Abraham got married. But we know that when God started talking about Abraham, he was 75 years old. And one remarkable thing we read is that even at the age of 75 years old, he had no child. because his wife Sarai could not conceive. So even before God started dealing with Abraham, Abraham had a challenge. He had a peculiar challenge. He had a biological challenge. He and his wife were barren. They had no child of their own. And they walked with God until Abraham turned 100 years old. And Rebecca also was, and Sarai was also 90 years old. Before Abraham began to petition God. And when Abraham petitioned God,

0: That was 70 years of barrenness. 70 years of fruitlessness. 70 years of retrogression. 70 years of evil parting. Unfortunately, when they finally had a child called Isaac, and Isaac also got married, or he married his sweetheart Rebecca, the same evil parting continued in Isaac's life. So we realize that he also and his wife could not conceive. And the situation stayed like that for a very long time. It was the same thing that Abraham, his father, dealt with. And now Isaac was also confronted with the same problem. Now, you see, no one can tell me that this was normal, or this was an accident, or this was just one of the occurrences. This is not normal. There are a lot of things that we are dealing with in this life that is not normal. There are certain challenges that we are going through currently,
1: 4.5.
0: That we are dealing with, that our parents dealt with, that our grandparents dealt with, that our forefathers dealt with. And the same problems, the same challenges seem to perpetuate from one generation to the other. They don't seem to go away. The same thing happens. The same thing happens. The same thing happens.
1: This is Plan B
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0: If only, whatever it is you are dealing with now, that is, it doesn't seem to be going away. If only you would trace your steps back and go and ask your parents questions, you realize that they dealt with the same thing. If you go and ask your grandparent, you will realize that they dealt with the same thing. If you go and find out about your great grandparent, you will see that they dealt with the same pattern. It is called evil pattern. It is a cycle. It is a repetitive cycle of bad luck. It is a repetitive cycle of failure. It is a repetitive cycle of evil and of pain that is being passed on from generation to generation. These things are not normal.
1: They are not normal. 5.
0: They are not happenstance. They don't just occur. They are caused. Such events don't just happen. They are caused. They are programmed. They are things that are enforced by spiritual entities from generation to generation, from family to family. Evil patterns. There are certain families, it's been programmed that no woman in that family will enjoy marriage. There are certain families, it's been programmed that as a woman in the family, you can never marry, but you can give birth out of marriage. People will have affairs with you and you will give birth all right. However, the moment you decide to marry, disaster will happen. Crisis will happen. Troubles will happen. Either that marriage will break or the husband will die. There are certain family, the same thing happens to the men. As for the men, their marriage never goes well. There are certain families, the women in that family do not marry. They cannot marry. When they try it, they divorce. Or when they try it,

0: their husbands, they die mysteriously at a prime and a young age. There are certain people, there are certain families. Anytime a star arises in the family, you realize that the star doesn't live long. His life is cut short at the prime of his achievement. So you see that there are certain families, when someone begins to do well, everybody begins to get afraid for the person, because they know that in no time that person will be wiped out. There are certain families, all they know is poverty, abject poverty. And so, from family to family, generation to generation, you realize that all that they deal with is poverty, abject poverty. All these things constitute evil patterns. There are certain families, that is an evil pattern. It is not a good pattern.
1: 104.5.
0: It is an evil pattern, and it has to be stopped. It is an evil pattern. So some deal with failed marriages. Some deal with financial struggles. Some deal with late or no marriage. Some deal with childbirth issues. They are unable to give birth, to conceive, let alone give birth.
2: This is plan B.
0: And if they are to go back to their families, they'll see that, yes, these things are trends. They are evil trends. They are evil happenings. Evil patterns. Evil patterns. What are you dealing with? That appears not to be going away. What are you dealing with? Anytime you are dealing with a situation that is protracted, or a situation that seems not to be going away, a situation that lasts for a long time, and no matter what you do, the situation persists. Know that you are dealing with an evil pattern. That is certainly an evil pattern. And you must make effort to break that evil pattern. Tonight, we are going to break certain evil patterns. Certain evil patterns that have persisted in our families are going to be broken. Evil patterns that our parents dealt with, and unfortunately we are dealing with, we are going to stop it. You see, the saddest aspect of it is that if you do not rise in prayer and stop it, your children will come and deal with you with it. Those who will come after you will come and deal with it. They will also experience same and go through the same situation. I know a certain family. The moment the males start getting to 50, they begin to die. Pa, pa, pa, pa, pa, pa. It is difficult to find a man in that family who crosses beyond 50. But tonight, we overturn that situation. We overturn that story. We overturn it right now in the name of Jesus Christ of Nazareth. We overturn it. Evil patterns. There are certain people that have dealt or continue to deal with chronic sicknesses. You see, this is why we must be very careful how we live our lives. This is why we must be very careful the kind of covenants that we enter into. Sometimes because we are hard pressed for solution. Sometimes because we want something so desperately, we don't mind what we do to get it. Oftentimes, these things that we do and we dabble in evil and come into certain agreement with certain evil spirits and do certain sacrifices and certain rituals, they become
1: 104.5
0: the grounds. They become a legal ground. They become a contract. They become a covenant that repeats from family to family. Unfortunately, most times, the future generations who have nothing to do with these things suffer the same consequences, simply because someone in the family did something that he was not supposed to do. Someone in the family committed a wrong that he was not supposed to do at a certain point in time. Someone in a family made a pact or made an agreement or entered into a covenant with a certain spirit that he was not supposed to do. Someone sold his future or his destiny because he wanted a quick solution, because he wanted a desperate answer. He was in need desperately for something, and so did not care and didn't mind doing what he or she did. Unfortunately, those things become the hot grounds. They become the wells. They become the legal grounds that bind the subsequent families that come from it. But tonight, we stand in the name of Jesus and by the blood of the Lamb, and we break every such ground. Any ground on which principalities and powers, any ground on which familiar spirit, any ground on which evil perpetuates and operate on to make sure that evil patterns continue in our family, we stand in the name of Jesus and we break those grounds. We command those grounds and we declare those legal grounds null and void. If you are with me, I want you to shout amen. These things oftentimes persist because there is usually an evil ground, a legal ground that is established. There's usually a legal ground. What is a legal ground? A legal ground is a cause. Legal grounds provide reasons, solid reasons. They provide justification. They provide strong arguments. They provide strong foundations and bases for which something must happen. And because usually those bases are legal spiritually,
1: this is plan B.
0: Those evil happen automatically without anyone doing anything. They happen automatically. Let me explain it this way. You see, in this country, once you have your driver's license, what it means is that you can drive. So your driving, your ability to drive is based on the driving law that says that once you go through training, you pass driving test and you obtain a driving license, you are qualified to drive.
1: 104.5.
0: So there is a legal provision that covers your ability to drive. And once you have that, nobody can fault you when you drive. In fact, the moment you have your license, you do not have to ask any permission of anyone to drive. Once you have access to a car, you can drive it. It is the same in the realms of the spirit. Once there is a legal cause, evil can thrive.
1: This is plan B.
0: 104. Evil can thrive. Evil can thrive. The evil doesn't need your permission. The evil doesn't need your cooperation. The evil pattern doesn't need your permission nor your cooperation to happen, because It has found a legal ground. It's found a legal ground in the family.
1: Plan BFM.
0: Legal grounds. If you are to investigate your family very well and ask the old folks in your family questions, they will tell you things as to why certain things have been happening. And they'll give you the genesis, how it started. And you yourself, when you listen to the story, you realize that something went wrong somewhere. But tonight, regardless of the legal ground, regardless of how strong the legal basis is for this evil party, we overturn it by a superior argument. We overturn it by a superior name. We overturn it by a superior authority. We overturn it by a superior law. We overturn it by a superior legal grounds, which is the grounds of Jesus Christ of Nazareth. We overturn it. Evil patterns. Someone is asking, also, what you are saying is true. I've been watching my family and it appears there is an evil pattern that has been repeating, evil cycle that has been repeating in my family, from family to family. It's like something evil has been happening. And you're asking yourself, Osofo, how do I stop it? To be able to stop such legal grounds, first and for evil patterns, first and foremost, you must know your authority in Christ. You must know your identity in Christ, who you are in Christ. The Bible says that we are seated with Christ in heavenly places, far above principalities, far above powers, far above every name that can be named or that is named on this earth, under the earth, and in the heavens. So positionally, we are seated with Jesus Christ, far above the operations of this legal grounds. And so we have authority in Christ to overturn this legal grounds and to stop this evil patterns. 104.5. If you are listening to me now, and there is an evil pattern that you have taken note of in your family, I want you to take a pen and a paper and write that evil pattern. If you don't have a pen and a paper and you have access to phone, I want you to take your phone and type it. That evil pattern. Maybe it is joblessness. Maybe it is an evil pattern. Maybe it is sickness. It's an evil pattern. Maybe it is a premature death. It is an evil pattern. Maybe it is failed marriages. It is an evil pattern. Maybe it is barrenness. It is an evil pattern. Evil pattern. Evil pattern. Evil pattern. At this point in time, I want to say a very special greetings to all the people who are watching me live on Facebook. I see Emma Arabagand watching live from the States. God richly bless you.
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0: Monica Intumi says amen. Rachel too says amen. God richly bless each and every one of you. Keep the comments coming. Evil patterns. Evil patterns. You see, when Isaac realized that no, this is becoming an evil pattern in Genesis chapter number 25 verse 21, when he realized that, he was beginning to deal with the same problems that his father dealt with. The Bible says that he prayed to the Lord for his wife. Tonight we are going to pray.
1: This is plan
0: we are going
1: B.
0: to pray.
2: 104.5.
0: And that is why I said you should write the evil pattern. Write it down. Write it down. Today we are going to do something. Write it down. Write it down. Write that evil pattern down. Write it down. Maybe it is premature death. Maybe it is a particular sickness or disease that the family deals with from time to time. Write it down. Write it down. Make it very clear. Write it legibly. Write it, if you like, write it in capital letters. Write your family on top and do an arrow pointing down and write that evil pattern. It may be one, it may be two, maybe three. Write them under your family name. Write it down. Tonight we are going to trust the Lord Jesus to do certain things in our lives. Certain battles must come to an end. Certain evil patterns must come to an end. Certain challenges must come to an end. We are tired of these issues. We are tired of these evil patterns. And they must come to an end in the name of Jesus Christ of Nazareth. Yes, the direction that I gave, I want you to write it down. Every one of you, write it down. It is a prophetic direction. Write it down or type it on your phone. Evil patterns, write your family name and list the evil patterns under them. For I see the hand of the Lord coming to cut out those evil patterns. I see the fire of the Lord coming to burn those evil patterns. I see the finger of the Lord cutting out those evil patterns away from those things. In Jeremiah chapter number 1 verse 10, when God was ordaining and commissioning the prophet Jeremiah, he said unto him, Jeremiah, I've ordained you that you shall pull down and you shall build. Tonight we are going to pull down evil patterns. Every evil pattern in our family. Every evil pattern in our family. Be it joblessness. Be it marriage issues. Be it marriage failure. Be it sickness. Be it financial struggles. Be it late or no marriage. Be it barrenness. Whatever it is. In the name of Jesus Christ of Nazareth, we cut it out right now in the name of Jesus Christ of Nazareth. Someone is asking me, Apostle, we have written it down, so what are we going to do? I see a scissors. A scissors is cutting those names out. They are cutting those evil patterns into pieces. Receive it wherever you are in the name of Jesus. Receive it wherever you are in the name of Jesus. Receive a cancellation. Receive a cancellation of those evil patterns in the name of Jesus Christ of Nazareth. Now, I want you to now write across those evil patterns. I want you to write the word cancelled. Cancelled and destroyed. I want you to write across the evil patterns that you have listed. I want you to write through them. If you type it, put into bracket, cancelled and destroyed. Cancelled and destroyed. Cancelled and destroyed. Cancelled and destroyed. Cancelled and destroyed. As many of you who did that, I see the angel of the Lord touching those papers, touching those screens, and tearing them down. Those evil patterns, right now, they are being pulled down. Those frustrations, right now, they are being pulled down. Those frustrations in your family, those frustrations in your job, those frustrations in your finances, those frustrations in your health, those frustrations in your family, those frustrations, they are being pulled down right now. In the mighty name of Jesus, we pull them down right now. In the mighty name of Jesus, we pull them right now. In the mighty name of Jesus, we pull them right now. In the mighty name of Jesus, we pull them right now. In the mighty name of Jesus, we pull them right now. In the mighty name of Jesus Christ of Nazareth. Yes. Yes. I see an angel of the Lord saying, new chapters are beginning. New chapters are beginning. Fresh chapters are beginning. New chapters are beginning. Fresh chapters are beginning. New chapters are beginning. Fresh chapters are beginning. New chapters are beginning. Fresh chapters are beginning. Right about now, in the mighty name of Jesus Christ of Nazareth, I declare fresh chapters for you. I declare new beginnings for you. I declare new beginnings for you. In the mighty name of Jesus Christ of Nazareth.
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0: Things are happening. Things are happening. Things are happening. Things are happening. As many of you who wrote it down, know that your liberation has come. Your liberation has come. Your liberation has come. Your liberation has come. Your liberation has come. Your liberation has come.
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0: Your liberation has come. Your liberation has come. Receive your liberation right now. Receive your liberation right now. Receive your liberation right now. Receive your liberation right now. We command every evil pattern to be destroyed. We command every evil pattern to be destroyed. Every evil pattern in your family. Every evil pattern in your finances. Every evil pattern in your health. Every evil pattern in your job. Every evil pattern in your career. Every evil pattern in your destiny. Every evil pattern in your marriage. Every evil pattern in your career. Right about now, we command it to be destroyed. In the mighty name of Jesus, we speak against the foundation of it. We overturn the foundation right now. We overturn the foundation right now. We overturn the foundation right now. In the mighty and matchless name of Jesus Christ of Nazareth. Makoto boko lush kobrigo dokoto. 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Every evil pattern that has caused the premature death of your people, my God and my Lord, we overturn it right now in the mighty name of Jesus. Every evil pattern that has caused your people to lose their jobs at the prime of their lives, in the mighty name of Jesus, we overturn it right now. Every evil pattern that has caused your people to lose their marriages, right about now, we overturn it right now. We overturn it right now. We overturn it right now. Every evil pattern that has fought the educational career of people, that has fought the educational progress of people, my God and my Lord, we overturn it right now. In the mighty name of Jesus, every evil pattern that has affected the womb of your people right now, in the mighty name of Jesus, we render the grounds null and void right now. We render it now null and void right now. We render it inoperative in the mighty name of Jesus by the power of the Holy Ghost. Now we put an end to it. We put a stop to it. We command it and prevent it from spreading from family to family. We command it and prevent it from spreading to other areas. We command it and prevent it from spreading onto the future generations. We command it and prevent it from spreading from one family to the other. We stand against it right now. We stand against it right now. We stand against it right now. We stand against it right now. We stand against it right now. We stand against it right now. In the mighty name of Jesus Christ of Nazareth, anyone under the sound of my voice, I want you to begin to clap your hand, and I want you to begin to stamp your feet, and say no more, and say no more, and say no more. Every evil cycle is broken in my life. Every evil cycle is broken in my family. Every evil cycle is broken in my destiny. Every evil cycle is destroyed in the mighty name of Jesus. I render the foundation and the legal basis. I render it null and void. I render the foundation and the legal basis null and void for which the enemy operates and perpetuates this evil cycle. I render it null and void by the efficaciousness of the blood of Jesus in the mighty name of Jesus. By the efficacy of the blood of Jesus in the mighty name of Jesus. By the authority of the blood of Jesus. Right now, in the name of Jesus, receive your liberation right now. Receive your liberation right now. Receive your liberation right now. Receive your liberation right now. Receive your liberation right now. Receive your liberation right now. Receive your liberation right now. In the mighty name of Jesus, wherever you are, I want you to speak unto yourself and declare unto yourself that I'm free from this evil pattern. I am free from this evil pattern. I am free from this evil pattern. I want you to say to yourself, this evil pattern, you cease to work in my life. From today going, you cease to work in my life. From today going, you cease to work in my family. From today going, I stop your propagation. I stop your evil. I stop your evil right now. I stop your evil right now. I stop your evil right now. That evil pattern of premature death, I stop it right now in the name of Jesus. That evil pattern of job loss, right now in the name of Jesus, I put an end to it right now. I stop it in the name of Jesus. I put an end to it right now. I stop it in the name of Jesus. I put an end to it right now in the mighty name of Jesus. That evil pattern of career destruction, that evil pattern of barrenness, that evil pattern of poverty, in the name of Jesus, we dismiss it in the name of Jesus. We dissociate ourselves from it in the name of Jesus. We separate ourselves from it in the mighty name of Jesus. By the reason of the anointing, by the reason of the blood of Jesus, in the mighty name of Jesus Christ. I want you to call me now. 050-151-0175. Wherever you are, I want you to call me now. If there is an evil pattern that you have been dealing with, call me right now. Call me right now. 050-151-0175. In the mighty name of Jesus, we break every evil cycle. We break every evil cycle. Every evil cycle of sickness. Every evil cycle of disease. Every evil cycle of infirmity. In the mighty name of Jesus, we break it right now. We destroy it right now. We command it to be destroyed. We command it to be annihilated. We command it to be destroyed. We command it to be overturned. We command it to be overturned. We command it to be destroyed right now. We command it to be overturned right now. We command it to be destroyed right now. 050-151-0175. In the mighty name of Jesus, by the power of the Holy Ghost, every evil pattern in your family, right now, in the name of Jesus, it is destroyed. Every evil pattern that you are dealing with, it is overturned. Right now, in the name of Jesus. Hello, good evening. This is Plan B. Yes, please lower the volume of your radio set. Lower the volume of your radio set. Yes, go ahead. Hallelujah. Hallelujah. Please, when you call, we want you to lower the... Go ahead. He said you are going through a lot.
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0: Hello, he said you are going through a lot.
2: Yeah,
0: okay. I pray for you, whatever it is you are going through. Whatever challenge it is, we command the challenge to be destroyed. We command the source of it to be destroyed. In the mighty name of Jesus. May the Lord liberate you. May the Lord liberate you. In the name of Jesus. And may he grant you wisdom. wisdom, wisdom in Jesus' mighty name. Amen. For some of us, the reason the evil pattern continues and persists is because of wrong habits. It's because of wrong habits. It's because of wrong habits. Some of us took up certain habits that we saw our parents do. And those habits immediately and automatically transferred the evil pattern that they dealt with to our families and to our time and to our generation. So to deal with the evil pattern, certain evil patterns, certain habits have to be destroyed. We will have to stop certain patterns, certain habits. We will have to break free from certain habits. Certain habits, will have to be destroyed in our lives. Some of you, you saw your father drinking and drinking and drinking. And in your lifetime, you are drinking and drinking and drinking. And you saw your father, nothing good came out of your life. And you are repeating the same behaviors that reinforce the evil pattern in his life. Besides the prayer, to be able to deal with that evil pattern, you need to break free. Break free completely from the evil, from the evil habit. Evil habit. Evil habit. 050-151-0175. Some of us, our families are womanizers. And some of us, our families, they are menizers. They are menizers. If you are not a womanizer, you are a menizer or a manizer. And we are repeating the same things. The evil patterns that they dealt with, it will follow us. It will follow us. You see, those things that you do, they are like rituals. They are like, their habits are like pouring libation at a shrine. The more you do them, what you do is that you are binding and you are reinforcing and you are activating the strength of that evil pattern. For the evil pattern to persist and to continue, it needs daily sacrifice. Or it needs repeated sacrifice. For some of these evil patterns, the sacrifices that feed them are our habits. The habits that we engage in. Habits. Hello, good evening. Hello.
3: Hello.
0: Yes.
3: Good evening.
0: Good evening. Amen. And you may hear.
3: Amen.
0: Amen. Amen. Enye homa o nyame enye according to wujiji no. Onye ema o. Onye ema o. But who we are on found is your bottle. Na bosom paye na no. Na me bom paye. Se wo fa se is you na nyakupon enfa ni hon ni susum. Ene na huwa de fa is you no fa saw ya yesis ya. It was Jesus Christ to him. Yet to me stroke Yariano. Yet to me no Cecilia. It was Jesus Christ to him.
3: Amen.
0: Amen.
3: Amen.
0: Yes, to me is with sachet. A beer, okay. Sachet water, and you okay. Why? Yami Asumke and count. 050-151-0175. Call me now. Call me quick. If there are evil full patterns, you suspect that what you are dealing with is not normal, I want you to call. Whilst the angels of God are present, whilst the anointing of God is still active, call. So that together we will pray. Isaac prayed, and the Bible says that God heard him and reversed the barren conditions of his wife. Isaac prayed, and God heard him and reversed the evil patterns of his wife. Isaac prayed, and God heard him. I believe that tonight, as we pray together and make prophetic declarations, God is going to hear us. God is going to listen to our plea. God is going to listen to us, and he will reverse the evil pattern in Jesus' name. Hello, good evening. Hello.
4: Hello.
0: Hello, good evening. Yes, Nyame Asum Dwin Kam Pacho Kasa Den Wai. Yes, hello, good evening. Yes, hello. 050-151-0175. And so, like I was saying, sometimes to be able to break the powers. Hello, good evening.
3: Hello.
0: Yes, hello.
3: Hello.
0: Yes, hello, good evening. Mete wonka o pacho tuaso.
3: Hello.
0: Yes, hello, pacho mete wonka pacho. Go ahead.
4: Kasa, kasa. Kasa, kasa.
0: Anansi. Aye, titri. Ah, young bumpire, patch. May bumpire mouse is here. Yet, Tomisa Yariano, it was Jesus Christ to him. Sa Yariana perceived fascinated stroke a power barabum. Yet, Domino, it was Jesus Christ to him. Yet, Domino, it was Jesus Christ to him. Yet, Domino, it was Jesus Christ to him. Yet, Domino, it was Jesus Christ to him. In Jesus' mighty name, be healed right now from the crown of your head to the soles of your feet. Right about now, in the name of Jesus Christ of Nazareth. Amen. Amen. The healing anointing is here right now. Obibia Jari Biana Fawonsa to Bibia. Bibia O Yareno. Ebu Jesu Christo Dimo. I speak healing over that place. I speak healing over that sickness. I speak healing over that infirmity. I speak healing over that condition. We rebuke that healing. Be healed in your body. Be healed in your bones. Be healed in your blood. Be healed in your veins. Be healed in your cells. Be healed in your eyes. Be healed right now from the crown of your head to the soles of your feet, right through to the tips of your toes, in the mighty name of Jesus Christ of Nazareth. Amen. So you should crutches, may perse all the crutches not to be na start se wonante. Take a step of faith right now. Take a step of faith right now. Take a step of faith right now and call me wherever you are. 050-151-0175. Wherever you are, I want you to call me right now. It is a fresh start for you. It is a fresh start for you. It is a fresh start for you and your family in the mighty name of Jesus. It is a fresh start for you and your generation. It is a fresh start for you and your family in the mighty name of Jesus Christ of Nazareth. Amen. Yakupo asumdwe enkamo. 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Ye domino ewo Jesu Christo dim. Ye domisa evil party na e repeat ewo family. 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In Jesus' mighty name. I speak peace. I speak progress. I speak good pattern into every family and every situation right now in Jesus' mighty name. God richly bless you. Hopefully tomorrow, my friend Reverend Job Edu is having a program at Community 4, the basketball court.
5: Plan B.
0: Community 4. He is hosting Prophet Kofi Odro. So I'm calling as many people as possible to come to Community 4 tomorrow in the evening, sharp. 6 p.m. sharp, Community 4 at the basketball court. Community 4 at the basketball court. My friend Reverend Job Edu is hosting Prophet Kofi Odro. Tema is hosting Prophet Kofi Odro. Don't miss it. I want you to come, and the Lord is going to do something amazing, something supernatural in your life. In Jesus' mighty name, God richly bless you.
5: 5.
0: If you're listening to me and you have not given your life to Jesus, there is no other name by which salvation can come to you. There is no other name by which this evil pattern can stop except by the name of Jesus. Wherever you are, if you have not accepted Jesus as your Lord and personal Savior, I want to give you the opportunity to accept Him now. I want you to invite Him into your life by saying, "Dear Jesus, come into my life. Come into my heart. Come into my life. I accept you as my Lord and my personal Savior. Forgive me of my sins. Forgive me of my evil. Forgive me of my iniquities. Cleanse me with the blood of Jesus. Make me a part of your family and save me in Jesus' mighty name." If you repeated this prayer after me, I want you to wish yourself a happy congratulations, because from today, you have been translated from the family of darkness, where evil patterns persist, into the family of light, where only good patterns exist, where only blessings exist, where only progress exist, where only riches exist, where only financial prosperity exist, where only good health exist, where only open doors exist, in the name of Jesus Christ of Nazareth. Congratulations to you. I don't want you to end the journey there. I want you to look for a Bible believing church and a praying church to attend, and they shall feed you, they shall teach you, and shall help you to grow in Christ. Thank you very much. This has been the voice of Apostle Dr. Richard Sakodiado of Spirit Heaven Worship Center. This has been Voice of Triumph, live on Plan B FM 104.5. Thank you very much. God richly bless you.
5: 5.
0: See you again. 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
7: Abusua Bible say enye ye ne honam ene moja na enya na eni ewiemo tumfo ne ahobone ene enya enu ntina mekanfo ede ama wo se yawada wei ena afenzi yawada bia wo mra abo enwumre no wotwe ekopem no 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
0: 104.
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0: 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So for so anka, so anka pacho.
3: Hello.
0: Chama.
4: I saw you there. Don't be a me show on TikTok. 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
0: So who? Okay.
4: I know na me show TikTok na.
0: Emma,
4: she said for Omuti drinking bar. Obiani ni iri ose ni boyfriend Omuti table one Omuni onsa.
0: Okay.
4: Papa be raho si. Your husband is coming. Omo Obiani o na show na koe. After the man na Omuti table ni huni na Obiani. Sorry. 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They say, oh, man, oh, mo, honi, na, obi, a, pa, mo, kuni. Ma, eko, ya, se, mo, so.
0: Asabu.
4: Pa, ma, chama, eh, ye, mi, a, ni, ka, ye, easy.
0: Okay.
4: 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The bomb pie in la and quanya me and him to me by pouch. To a baby son is a day now yet. Papa and patch chop money now with the mammy. Baby, I did that one this way. Me cheat the boom. So for this year, no, ma. Me pie in the edge, and see me pouch or patch me what it.
0: Okay.
4: And see my patch out here.
0: Hey, ma.
4: Ma patch out here. Now me the staff are funny. Come to now some dinner some ako.
0: And the at some point now we are now. Oh, we need to buy new equipment. They don't own car.
4: My car today. So for some important job. And to work with some today patch on me patch.
0: Okay.
4: So for some job na I scan out the mama no. Job na me tina dosu. And to me bring back catch ro na me pouch.
0: Okay. 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
4: Apo wato sofu nakasa waka mkwaya wa mwa mani
0: Hello Akura maju
5: Eja
0: Yo na apa apa kasa fri
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5: Yo midindi Ejiri na Sami
0: Sami yo Papa yinti we
5: Ya damasi I said, we have a tone. In fact, the additional idea announced a MAE. The answer is, we know, Sabi, me and Fano, I put the announcer, me and Fano, a idea. In fact, I am a course, me see me some with this, I am BBC, and yeah, they own woman. Sabi, the fact, a career, you will be, I know my who's had you in a bush. Now, I'm waiting to take it in us away, and yet, Sabi, because it's a Oban won the move what a Juma were quitting you. And I saw for why they. Why catch us who could poke with you? And so I win him. So someone and catch you to send and why would you move? So walk away. And then once I see Femme come on, Maka, don't go on over can a service, the Pache, who be wa. Only a better since I'll put you and turn over to nothing. Miss Sam was animated. 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
5: okay. Would you come on them an American and okay about coffee?
0: Okay,
5: so often one children says, because women, you are so known.
0: Okay,
5: and I also know women say, see why they walk away.
0: Okay.
5: Ti tete se ni se o nuku e bia me ko ha se no si na e e si. Eh to me no me me your bar make na play.
0: Okay.
5: Na so no internet se me fuma. 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
0: Okay. Okay.
5: So e so kind of crash.
0: Okay.
5: Cause wa uni mu se wa ye.
0: Okay.
5: Na so fo ka se ko fo kunjo. 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
0: Na papa we dey ba me fo ntwe to. 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Sir,
5: oh,
0: Bibia can be here.
5: Yes, also for your right.
0: So,
5: oh, yeah, or your right, but because when you're casting TV, I don't know why. When you want to pass us away, and I will refuse work, I saw why. And also for no, they're waiting on your right, 100% right.
0: But who say, sir, why you are not one, and no dear, obeying to me, Cassie, and interest of one acre, because of an antrim. 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
0: 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So for say Copo Crucho,
1: so for the woman, the woman.
0: Yes, and also Copo Crucho,
1: and to suffer parties as a Copano Crucho will be by your key.
0: And to ain't mean cut so for I've been a man,
1: Dabby,
0: and my at your four because
1: your banana Cassane so near Wire on a bra boom. No, coin or walk upon the Crucho.
0: And now, or no, so no, and as you say, no, who said. On fa no nko pacho ana on fa die no nko pacho
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1: sofo ndo twa ne sim ma sori ba
0: yes
1: kopa wo kunu chew
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0: aha hello
7: hello
0: akra maju
7: na ji so apo te
0: sa papa ye ho ye na ye fro sa o ka zefe.
7: As in the name of Saba, you have to know that name, yes, sir.
0: You are crying to you.
7: Let me say, I did have some bonnet and ever, I would see an animal. And I said, you have be ever or animal. I'll talk on it. And then I walk out there on the patio. I want to be cheered. Now, say, compatriot, that's why I only bonnet out there. Yes, I say, oh, you can say. Bonnet, I'm here, and I think I'm talking to you. I don't know, or they can't say my own bonnet. If you are going to be a cat, so no one is going to be a bonnet, or they are saying, oh, I can't say why you can do it. I'm finding out that I did some bonus about. Oh, no, I don't know, I don't know, I don't know, I don't know, I don't know, I don't know, I don't know, I don't know, I don't know, I don't know, I don't know, I don't know, I don't know, I don't know, I don't know, I don't know, I don't know, I don't know, I don't know, I don't know, I don't know, I don't know, I don't know, I don't know, I don't know, I don't know, I don't know, I don't know, I don't know, I don't know, I don't know, I don't know, I don't know, I don't know, I don't know, I don't know, I don't know, I don't know, I don't know, I don't know, I don't know, I don't know, I don't know, I don't know, I don't know, I don't know, I don't know, I don't know, I don't know, I don't know, I don't know, I don't know, I don't know, I don't know, I don't know, I don't know, I don't know, I don't know, I don't know, I don't know, I don't know, I don't know, I don't know, I don't know, I don't know, I don't know, I don't know, I don't know, I don't know, I don't know, I don't know, I don't know, I don't know, I don't know,
0: Okay. Yo. Oh, fetch me. 0551 says 5665 and 0551 says 5666. Okay. Want to mention also 0551 says 5665. Hello. Hello.
8: Hello.
0: Mami Maju.
8: Yeah, Abu.
0: Antia.
8: Yes.
0: And where?
8: Uyo,
0: na usi. Yamiadum.
8: Yeah.
0: Anti anti we.
8: Yeah. Ata amesu wone se.
0: Mhm.
8: Oba wa epo. Ata uku se. 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Ah, oso ku ehu. And also, Conaco Pau Crucial. Say, there are any women. It is all funny, Cruniche. Not so copa, Chawa. This could be presented. I give us them. I won't tell now, Opa. Like I said, I'll talk with say, in the power, Chow. It is a new Cruno on Tiasia. On any book or sophonite. Not the Cruder woman or sophonac at Rome. It was so long that.
0: Uncle,
9: Okay.
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10: Hello.
0: How are
10: you? My father.
0: Yo, mommy and you.
10: Your queen is your uncle. I said, one card here. You win it, you win it.
0: Okay.
10: So, Oka.
0: And you said, Oka, you're going to be a nanny prune. I'm
10: going to be a nanny prune.
0: Hey, nanny, no, Oka, no, Oka, no, since Oka, no, say.
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0: Yafro, sao kazefi?
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0: Ah, you wait me.
11: Mi wa issue be.
0: Okay. 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
11: battery
0: yo okay me that's it yo 0551656565 and 0551656656 but you bet me awremo okay hello akramaju
12: yeah
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12: Prophet Charles.
0: This is Plan B. 104.5. 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Say, Prophet.
12: Hello.
0: 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What's your name?
12: Hello.
0: Agra, what's your name? Papa, what's your
12: name?
0: What's your name?
12: Asamuna amoka no. 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
0: 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Baby, I will be a Fraunia, na Frubi, na Kachrubi, the Church of Jesus Reform Ghana, Webodru Apostle T. Dr. Arthur, Menace of Penny Coffee, Nihenunia, Amwako, and your neighbor drew her. You're doing your coupon, Tiasafo, as some Yadibro. So, Yamiasum, you can go.
2: Amen.
0: A minimum care, Bompire, Emma Hen.
2: You, a embrace so me and Bompire, young couple, and Dawas, and that's why I see our baby, a radia way and perfect. We saw say radia, but no gem, divo hene, and as some I ever can, young can you pass up, no way ever can work, I don't want some. If we had the asset that, near ye ink, I said, by my old double years with him tea. 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
0: Amen, baby, I will be a magic medicine, why just so. Yet a tearful. 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Say, we your Christonia, Yabinjira, Ayadi, Nemum, Ayan, one another. Our sa wants to obi fawo so, no, ya dear, oh, no, Yanko Pong,
3: sir.
0: Yes, it is a Yako, America, tuna, batons. Also for Moby,
2: sir.
0: Why at the morning? Won't go and grab that for Moby. No bison for Moby. No bison for Moby. Eh, yeah, quay him. And to say, why, but you're a Christian. Mamma, no, so why? But you're a while, who do be brea, and then puff for so, and Moby, who Christo. Benny at the high ye, and you're no go out. And if I say, who went to Mamma Plan B, her, I'm a Kenya Copa in the Wassama. All in just a walk at you. Debbie. Yeah, when you may be a while, what's about two media abwa? But say, oh, what's that? Sabo Sumi, question next month, and oh, be foul so, then so who young Copa.
2: Amen.
0: Oh, be to me, ah, some men's yes, sister, we are. Some men's sha bra, we are. Bra, we are about 2 days, mum, he, one my bra, bosses, I was a baby, I will be a, oh, nipper, who are, oh, Christo. Hallelujah.
2: Amen.
0: Oh, nipper, who are, oh, to your uncle Ponca, oh, who young Copa, oh, mum, nemum, and namu was so in Kaya Quince, de. One Kaya Quince, ah. 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I mean, sure, by 1 week in Yatin, and the be out for it, and coupon shop of Papa, near Jakuma, who you be? Mr. Samantha, also war, marine estate, also, there was seven crunches, Samar, the be at the Mahan. Acts chapter number 11, verse 26. Acts 11, 26.
3: Acts chapter 11. Verse 26.
0: Moment you and some can in here.
3: No.
0: Na bra, wo hunu Paul ni Silas.
3: No, but the noba Antiochia.
0: Was see what they have for you to free what the whole by Antiochia.
3: No, ne, at no oni asafuno ebetina
0: na Paul oni asafwa wo wa Antiochia ne baba tinaye
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0: 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That's all. That is our responsibility. Our tax. No.
3: Sir.
0: Or say Antiochia. No, we didn't come to a swearful thing said there by Christopher. Oh, one cassana, would you say suitable? I know be whom Christo woo moon. I know be whom was a wasafata. Why no cassata sign? There be a bacassa my yellow crane. Why a mistake?
3: Oh.
0: The wolf from my mistake. No, I can't cry. No, cracker, and no one just say, we know in term quite ten. But still, you call yourself a Christian. Bible says Antiochia, and what you have shown from this Christopher. And then that's also for whom Christian idea. Ma was so young, foul so, no be so my old Christian. Gonna ha, here percentage is saying, how many Christians now were gonna ha? Percentage in a sign. There be a boy who's a fusion, say, Yanny a dorsal, Yanny a dorsal. See a dorsal, nested the we or man you call it. Yet just a yen to me influence, baby. Oh, as some no Christo now while Frahena, Unipa binum, one num horse, what to him, what a kind ask why, chapter 4:13, ask 4:13. And then me binum so me ye ben ye dean, ah, what's ready in the ball who's a fusion, and many are, I was a hands you are I say Antiochia what to you have fundin say Christopher me no me no he abra about say he na mo tuti say onyankopon hu ya moboda no nka ya ho enti na bible say na ho a wa ma ho dodo no ne nche na obi say dodo na afi na bible so che say atemu no be fira so wa he na fa 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
3: Acts chapter 4:13.
0: Mumi enti o nyame asem.
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0: Hallelujah. 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
3: na mum wo
0: 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A young crawfun of one.
3: No,
0: no crawfun, I guess I won't, Peter. And a John won't win his air.
3: What did Christo Nancy?
0: Hallelujah. Amen. 1 year to Christo Nancy. I question for how many years? Eddie years were cheated for how long? In Sacraia Ben Abba Wabrabo. Hallelujah.
2: Amen.
0: In Sacraia Ben, what? Or say, one guess I wonder when you two form Dino, or when

0: Asari. 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Sir. Hallelujah. What say? O se wo hun ni from what fund the 22 for hun ah John ah o wo se wa anko school. Peter wo se wa anko school. Na aso na bra bo ne kasa na nam ye nyina. Wo hun se o ni Christ wa ye den. And enemy me be so na dwe se. Wo wo ni Christ wa na for how long? Akwa asori for how long? E me dia wo mutumi o. So for me, I don't know. Me cry that Sonia woman to me. Ya woo to me. Ya, you come from to us. It's a cry Ben Abu Abraham. Dear Ben Abu Abraham. Send ya what's inside. Miss Adam to you. Miss Adam to you. Yamia summon my crying men to Mrs. Sawa. Oh, what say, if you need. Hallelujah.
1: Amen.
0: I had ye young Casanka Sawa Abraham. So for him, make a sheer papa police in the Now, I do hear a name. So for when motorway out near the car, they call a crab. And to you do motorway na police in the beach in a hole. And now, your funnel. And to your funnel, and come with Dunkomodi, yes, which you hear Dunkomona. Whom say motorway police bar a base, a barras be police say supposed to be oh, hey, police or come up. What a not all call. Na only one small catcher, and come over here, didn't say. And I do. Yadon Crawford be a bush of be ba moho. Wa kuma ho prepra, prepra. No, obisa salmon. And the community in the watcher home, what ho ba, no, your bacon and nunia. Bacon and nunia. I dare walk on some food, my crow, a your phone.
1: Ah,
0: phone, yeah, and yeah, an Android phone, smartphone, ibibio, Casacra capano, Casapano, or the bee. 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
0: oh Bible say, well, who is said, well, yeah, Second Corinthians chapter 5, verse 17. Second Corinthians chapter 5, verse 17. I mean, Menor Casafa, so be who knew young coupon. Nan nam was also the Afro Fronso, and who know on one here responsibility. As a believers, no, I don't know, here, you know what I shall hands, I don't know. Second Corinthians chapter 5, verses number 17. Mommy and two Yamiasam, Second Corinthians, can't you?
2: Corinth of Fongma, indeed. A tossum me, etia, a yenum tichemu, a yedu
0: moment is when you cope was some.
2: Oti, I say, and tisa obi our Christo.
0: And the Bible says, so obi am or bohu Christo.
2: Na oya a body of
0: no way, a body of fro.
2: And your madada no,
0: and your madada no finna, and yan, I had a bay, a chum.
2: She,
0: she,
2: yamina.
0: We are men in our brother, so we know who Christ was. So we know Christ was. And to say Christ was for air gun, air what gun, even say 60% in bar. Or was I here, brother? A two Mrs. Omen. Amen.
1: Amen.
0: Say a drum, a about qua, a banya drum, near a drum, quack, a sack, a singer, and penfubri percentage. Away are Christopher Doss,
1: brother.
0: Yes, yes, no. Yes, elders. Yes, no, you are German. Yes, yes, here, German. Amen.
1: Amen.
0: It told to quiet Concroft, well, Crosso, and Quahunya Mahu, a wire and Crawford Crosso. If your heart is saying,
1: oh,
0: hallelujah. It's one Casawabra, bad, it's here, Jum, if from who's so Christian, I offer, I walk on. Amen.
2: Amen.
0: So bein wa bra bo a de tia adwuma ho yi. E wo sa wunti wunti. Wuntu min ka Kristo ho asam jiro bia. Yes.

0: Bible says obi ya dia
1: obi e wo Christ o
0: says obi you are Christ home
1: na wa ye abade
0: na we ya abade foforo
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0: In your mini naya for fro. 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Amen. 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That's a soul man. Amen.
1: Can
0: you crack? 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Hallelujah.
1: Amen.
0: Yes. Ose sa wu nyabu hu Kristo wa.
1: Nwa ya
0: 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Chapter number 3 verse 2. Also saying 3 verse 2.
1: 2 Corinthians chapter 3 verse 2.
0: Mommy and children, yes.
1: Money and grant.
0: Ah, Bible says, Christopher, Moutier.
1: Money and grant.
0: Money, we are saying, Crata.
1: Ah,
0: what am I? Well, we are, baby. Hallelujah.
1: Amen.
0: And we're not paying in our kumum.
1: So, we're not paying
0: I did be obi by ya, yanka hohe. Okay, I back on some,
1: sir.
0: O Christo and Impun. Because, oh, the BN, the Messiah, who your Christo near, ye will so abra bundy, ye be always a ye. I was saying, Mommy and Dada, who, the young coupon, will sin our church. Amen.
1: Amen.
0: Was a hair, ye you rea sin crat.
1: Ah, what train with you?
0: Ah, what show would nipper be a cumum?
1: Say, young honey and
0: set. I was some minumin, you who, no be asha here a day. I can't kind a hair.
1: Na mwa dedi se.
0: O si, o fata sa minu umie ni ye dedi se.
1: Mwa ye Christo krata.
0: Hallelujah.
1: Amen.
0: Ye ye Yesu Christo di debay.
1: Krata.
0: We are graphic and we are times.
1: That's right.
0: O si, we are Christo ni krata. 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
0: asiste wei, abra wei, ene usuba ina wabra bontia, na wunzu e, Abra what is saying? You call yourself a Christian and your man sent for that. But it be a cool war back crowd. Amen.
1: Amen.
0: And you're very sad. But it be a cool war back crowd. They say, we are saying, be obedient to the crumble. Nah, Abra Bunty, Yabra Bunty, him lent to win you now and cross where Crosso and cross where Crosso. Him lent to wedding you now. Young couple, where should I go now to their stand? Say, Ruffle, where should I go? First, and only AI, minerals, I depend, and then I japadi, I depend on your cocoa. And then, reach your mother,
1: be
0: ne crude oil.
1: You will be.
0: A boo, a wagana ha. A few crannies, I japa dear, and you know, you could pull beer, hand. So for a few cranny here, and here come
1: a dog, a woman,
0: a few which I adding. Adding. Bra, odi nyama, nyama, kasi, akasi, odi doom hen, or can't you be a wa, adding ya bacon, bacope. Emma here, my babe, beer, I'd be a bessie beer, I dare be your name, hoye, it's a cankotin,
1: sir.
0: I hear subay, I hear bibiao, I hear subay, I hear braba, and Sam Fata, and I win in El Coso. Hallelujah,
1: amen.
0: A call, baby, oha, won't yet more cry to your car,
1: sir.
0: I a brent be a cupue or a cutter. Okay, na young boy, be 18 years. Or friend, officer, I hear you come from Ghana? I say, yes. Wow. And no be say no ba ba here then. Be say say, "Ofi Ghana, no ba ba. What Ghana? Enti where stay the Ghana? Ehia ejapade na nyama ya won wa ha. 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I say, "Mo mo ho, mo we ejapade bia."
1: Bia.
0: So you are not using it. Mm. Here anyway, but we are using our mind.
1: Yes.
0: So also sad, the ruler who or who, you know. Also, huh? When you hear, yes, when you hear, I have a whole
1: flowers, brown water,
0: flower cake,
1: flowers.
0: I am very sad. Mon Yako Pombay and why he, Mommy as a Sayagri, Mommy and more bread self attacks. Amen.
1: Amen.
0: I am very sad. Mommy and more bread, Chima, Uba Freya, and what they are swishing, hey, Jan and Bravo, boy, sir. If you back, Nan Yako, why is that we are Christoni? Nanya Mia Wadum, Sofu, or be seen at your home. Udo Yako Pombay Wadum, Uncle School, how could you only want it? Emma Katina mpenin tibia. 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Bible say yen ye yon wiasen krate
2: yon. 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
0: 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And the young cassa, your bus or bre ya. You go so damn see, I could have. Oh, crying for heaven. Oh, crying for heaven. Oh, man, why are dinning in there? Necassin, you know, and you hear so
1: young.
0: Yes! Then you know if you hear so. Young politicians who work out there, Nahyansu, here you are Christo, who are your dorsal, no mess as I again.
1: Amen.
0: Maybe some amiss, I must have made tortens this or say, no, no. Hey, two, baku baku two. And get just a little baku will come me answer. I did not. We are going to talk about how we did not cry. What the more tears here? Who are who can you? Who can turn at to turn? If I don't more saying.
1: Ah,
0: if I don't more saying. Yes, the button is wrong. I was here. Mommy and Dad here. Who? Mommy and Dad here. Who? I was saying, "Yami, who no no? Obi fa waso and so who on yango pons?
1: Yes.
0: That is our purpose. Christo bao bao on wentia. Mommy and Fanya mesum and Fen diagro. Yanko pon wayan a rough crab. And tell Juma Yamiadum Colossus chapter 3:23. A Juma, baby, or Yanko pon a place, you know. We are a missionary over there. We are so for oh baby, I won. May I not train them on film goose and goose who wants more credit cards and who's away yourself for? Baby, what a Juma be a woman demonstrate Christ. Mount Crawford, who say yes to Christo, now name with Sydney, the representative in our hall. Amen.
1: Amen.
0: And you're very, very important. Yes, Hannah, or member for the Tomb of Perfra.
1: Amen.
0: Baby, I want a bright shine. What on your uncle Paul Shadden or do call? Say a jumum, say, Yadi, maybe I shall once, your school shall wait for Boa. Yadi, a juma shall once, Samantha was at 200 a day, knock off 50 out on kind in your car. Yanko Paul, about your car, Buddha. And you go see your Hawaii woman, a king in any night, Ankasa. When you go upon a boy, Bira, when you may pass all boy, my hair, so our man, Manakasa, I had you say, your man. Hallelujah.
1: Amen.
0: She will still call yourself a Christian. Hey, Colossian can't hear.
2: That's a form, man. It's here, you mean, sir. Timua, yeah, a dream, sir.
0: Oh, me and you, Yamasa.
2: Do me be a million.
0: See, Bible say, a jumma. Biara menu mi enu ye ye no
2: mumfrimu akuma mu
0: mumfrimu akuma mu nye
2: samo ya merade
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2: sir.
0: Yes, Bible said, can you hear?
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0: 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Car now, out of the other one. The other one, I drive a car by 10 at the same time. Then open to my daddy, three rooms at the same time.
2: Baby.
0: Why name whom sorrow called the baby cry? Canum, I am going to mommy and more bra. 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Your bed in the one cast wooden, a hair temporary. 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And yeah, you become. So be a full car, but be dead, you'll be see. 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But be dead, one day, but who say, who feel her,
2: sir?
0: Must say, one day, what brand our one year, pa? Who was all your country? What was all your hoho? Now, I see you'll be there. Who can come in Yamaso? Whom the Christo, Suya Brabodi, and will be ya. Can you see, or see a
2: jumper, or see a
0: jumper, be a woyan,
2: or
0: see through one, come on, ya.
2: Some yammy, right?
0: Ah, so woo yamun yam coupon.
2: Namunya moni pa,
0: woo yam many po, a bravo bano, so woo swap, look tea. Conquer now with the tomat and Akasha baby, no trend to now, one who is a woo yobi, at the winnum. Amen, at the winnum. So for Bacatch or so, heaven here for an uncle, or your members shall, or your members, or you pay your arm robber the tears for them. What's the uncle Bobishano? Or Jew, or Bukum, or Jew, or Bere, what's the uncle Bobishano? Munyamoye, Moncasso, no time, Basson. Or say, a Juma Bira Woyan, through Wakum, Gan any bar, Gan any bear may, a Juma now Woyan Bible, say, through Wakum, yeah,
2: some Yamirat,
0: some Yamu, Yankopa,
2: when your moon,
0: no way, young men in part,
2: if you say,
0: when
2: you say,
0: ye nimpefe, say,
2: Raddy, and some
0: now, Yankopon in some near Benya Japan,
2: Sakatia,
0: na yenipa. Hallelujah, on Yankopon, you got your foe. Sister, on Yami, you got your foe. Jai. 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
2: so
0: how abi bebre ehia yanka sakara gana ha ehiehen eh artificial poverty yani ye create yama he ho onyankopon amohia hia for da gana dabidabidabidab ehia suban ehia brabo
2: correct
0: ehia su ene ehia brabo sisa wagin this is what I mean. For Christ, you know, from one who suffer in it. More do good be a fita. What are white? What tie? But we are criminal. We are criminal. We are crown for. What did I saw them?
2: If you are
0: coupon here, my boy, if you say.
2: Munim say. But the answer, I'm going to Japadia,
0: or young coupon sim, Nemubia Japadia,
2: Sir
0: Akatia,
2: not a radical Christo and a Muslim.
0: Oh, see, Christo, yes, near the bay, yes, someone. The Christo, I will be a dee. Are there who say? We ye a Christo nino. Christo now was someone. Yes, I know. Yes, I know. Amen.
2: Amen. Now, do you the Antony?
0: No, be lawyer the Antony.
2: Obenya the Antony. Ah, yen so catch ya.
0: Amen.
2: Amen.
0: And one, no. A brava open office will be a hunino. Shum future baby, she soon baby, ye de awanka sape. Now, what time, Basson? Bible say, a juma beera, a juma beera, a juma beera. Jeremiah chapter 17, verse 11. A juma beera, and to all ye, juma, mam pam for soa, a chin, a juma no. Amen. Yes. When say what on wade, now the crowd, what the boa ah, and so I got tired by 100 cities. Tofu, I got tired 100 cities. Now got on wade, 300. When's I'm going heaven? So, wouldn't mind me a catcher. I got tired 100 cities. Now got on wade, 300. Heaven, who you crumb for? When you're going to school, you're sick for. Sanya from, who you're sick for. But when you know from, na omanu yankopon de ahye hensa eh obi e ho ba ya mahi o gana ha obu akura abrofa wa ba na wei na wei no obi e ho ba ya mahi ha aye papa achi no ho da baby nte fa sha wutirim aye menu mienu yankopon shada de he ba gana ha sa ba ya ganian because of some reason amaka go you are here for a mission. Send me new me in Magana, and to my father and to my perfra. Jeremiah chapter 17, verse 70. I saw my uncle Possum and country when you marry.
2: Differ my young man, tear ye doon soon, yet do back on
0: tear.
2: I said, dear, all pet a dear ya.
0: Tear. Bible said, Mancancho. On your bill or two years here, all pa dear ya.
2: Not on yano trainings,
0: well, I'm for quite trainings when ya deno.
2: What to say, Akokokitia,
0: or so will subay in the wild, but I bring you out to say Akokokitia.
2: Butunko swear on the
0: top. Butunko swear on your own or two years so. Who's ye? O be the all pen when ya, all pen when ya, as you see for it is a wussy seat nimpa. Your wife is a pucker can was his own. When your wife didn't say nimpaka can was his own, what? Or say, O nipper beera, or do we assay? Or Bobra, O pound for swore. Now I'll fuck with two crying. Sincere crying. Now, what there's a sinning panel, or so while Bra bought us
2: Akokofia,
0: Obutunkosia, and you're on an auto, we are so.
2: Bepun in the Mufra,
0: Bible say, and now ya de Amon say, we are Sabatana, and your coupons or Betchem. Ubabu win them of Faja, Nenere, Yano,
2: Obeyo Quasia.
0: Amen. Amen. And you're very sad. Tio, what's it? Oh, you're good for any massam. Hey, oh, you're good for any massam. And you're merely hunyami. Now, obim fawoso. And so, for hunyan coupon. As a free the Church of Jesus Reform Ghana. May I make a say as a free in that, Neda, no for. May I also name da Hosanna Christian Haba Santa. No. Here we are. And Yama Hodwa, and Rahodwa, Yara Hodwa, Yankopadum Nadoroma. Yes, I need a babro. But may catch all my two once and say, Mawbura, unse, say, we you Christoni. Mawbra, unse, say, we you Christoni. We you see Sufua, maybe ten beer, that you bubble. Madabuabu, I don't know. Uncle Fossi Simonina, Yankopon de Yaria, any Edro, yet any care so, San Yankopasha channel. We are saying, all the can kind Isaiah chapter 3, verses number 1. Let's see, Sasma Mekano, Ayakaka. Yeah, so what's it? That. So, Wunum's quotation in. Metis, our quotation, a woman, Timnami, 7 years. A sorrow for be by year, a sorry, a woman in a cura. Now, so for a preacher, who could his quotation. Now, that's where the Mitim, Bessian, ne. Shout to her, Isaiah chapter 3, verse 1. Tie, the old Yanko Waka. Oh, bra, oh, bun, ye. Sisim Crawfon, Crawfon, sa, say. Ja, Jeffy wants me here for, as I say, what now, who was a car? It court, neko court to a bribe, not the Anya would it, the Ajinia the Amo. Hey, we are say, and the Hoko, sister, and the Hoka, Yanko Ponda, Wahisha, we are down, we are hushing ye. And Tia, Jeremiah, Isaiah, 33, verses number 1. Tia,
2: would you for Isaiah, Mumia, a year at your Samian, sir, to my bacon,
0: Mummy and Tuyam, yes,
2: do ye,
0: or sit ye. Kasa ye din kan ye di duye asha ase. Amen. Kasa ye din kan ye di duye asha ase. Ose duye?
2: Osei fo.
0: Wa wu yo osei fo.
2: A wu diye. Onsei wo.
0: A wu diye. Yen se wo. Amen.
2: Amen.
0: O wu di ni ya wu yen di we wu. O kron fo a wu obiye nwiya wu. O si si fo a wu obiye nsisi wo. Bible se duye. Dear the kind, also dear yourself, wow,
2: what
0: dear young sir, what
2: dear
0: young sir, what yours is sinful or fetra foa,
2: one for wound cry,
0: or what the young tumin chow.
2: So what jay or say,
0: or say, da, obey your say, and
2: what best say,
0: while she ever say,
3: oh,
0: she said, hey, I say, hey, crown foa will be a more crown. I'm a man that doesn't I am much. This is in crawl for Bible Simon can't show one agree. There be chances in whilst you busy so. So for him, na India, sir, a decorator will move on. So India, Papa Bureau, when your post knows the say Christopher, Yanko Kuno, Yanko Kuno, Yanka Yenise, Yanka Yenise, now our post or we see car into mobile can be ya. As my make your child in India. He said, Christ of folk will come across for my baby. About churches come here, come. And I are born. The yari are born. Yareno, a tumulama, enna, worms. Worms ne fin a noom, and then a human ever. O buena no kasa, and why ya can ya cano, if in a noom never. O be on we, now my own my ira horn and say, Quem be right off or so up as all gen non quano, as soon you know ye. Well, call hospital, why ye be ya one a pan, ya yen a beer up a bill. Ah, o yango bong, that was all yango bong was not your tree. Hey, tea any pa, or so wa, times of superintendent, that
2: dear,
0: or so dear,
2: or safe for.
0: Wow, were yourself,
2: I would the answer.
0: What a man tell me, Juma, we are out to Crawford Row. What didn't run a cocoon Crawford store in him? No fear him, on tears or bungo from one more boss hair. Tear Bible, or so would ye,
2: or self out to
0: yourself. What young crop you can't crop for the anti where you ye young crop ready, who's hand crop for, would ye a drunk or go be a con gasso? Hey! We are saying, what are so what self for what the young say? What
2: for one for one?
0: We are, fit tough for what the young car.
2: So what Jai say,
0: I see young country when no matter what I said, da, but Jai say, you
2: must say,
0: what's your best say? Trust me, auntie.
2: Now, so when you're real fit, can
0: I say, so when you're fit, can you chunk off for auntie? Now,
2: what do be
0: trust? Wow, so you do be trust. Oh, you mean a waka? So, you ain't to me, oh, you mean a kind of waka? Yes, says a wagging. Messrs. Is a wagging, and then say, Yamia, you are doom, near Timu Radio, there are top plan B FM. Now, would you a church of Jesus from Ghana? Says a wagging.
2: Amen.
0: Ma wa wo tie mi anadwe obi mfa wo so no ndo nyame ase obi mfa wo so no hye yankopu no nimem ase men hye sa brɛ ya se men hye sa sister ya hallelujah anadwe wo no obi ti when the dinner wa da eye aduane na adie wie mbi aka akoto wagu koto wagu mi nua ba sesa wagen obi ahu ye wahin mantem obi ahu ye wahin so kwa sori aw wasa menu mi no ye hu yesu a for some fans, so no one's who crystal. That is our duty. Do you young couple at the Amahanano? Amen. Do you young couple two for or the Amahanano? And to Jim chapter 4, verse 17 or can't send me and shall be a little with four lines. No, he will be now also the Awakawahono Waka as a free church of Jesus Reform. Ghana, I want me and Yagan Hebbery. Hebbery, may I ask my catcher one say, so why be your crystal near? Makai no be so far so. No more Jesus and one no to know God and make him known. James chapter number 4 verse 17. Mummy into Yamiasam.
2: Yakubu woman, it's a year nine. Chima, you do so.
0: Mummy into Yamiasam.
2: It's your name, papa.
0: Bible say, Unim papiro, what we are saying. No, you're there.
2: Unim papa.
0: No, Unim papa.
2: No one,
0: yano.
2: A yaponemano.
0: So, I'm quite sorry. They be a preacher. Now, so abra what is saying? Well, abra what is saying? Bible said, T.
2: Dear one,
0: him, papa. What we are seeing, no name, papa.
2: No one, Yano.
0: Win him, papa. Win him, my dear, ye. Win him, my dear, ye. But when him, oh, young couple, when him, so for we call pre police station be very interesting. Tamayao, police station be. Now, Niaka can't send be a war home. Na mo kwa na pono o wala me kwa no ni ho nti o se yet ne enim akakra na nkro ofu bi ti won se police station ni tama ha na ai di de bia hwa ye busy na wo ka papa ba ko ho asam wo ka police ni ba ko ho 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inside here no wo was a monkey and a member. May I make one? Stop for me, I make one. Watch them, maybe sound watch them in office. Mokway. Look why I'm not saying I'm a mumpire. That's it. I say I'm a mumpire. Could do one. You're a mumpire. Don't go back. One and more. There's some patch of my bonnet bay. There was a year bonnet. A year bonnet beer. The wall booty. Now, may pass some bug who in the park. Over. No problem, this is my idea. Then we start a story, no human. As well, for women, baby, I will be a who percent decrease to a dear, but my identity.
2: Yes.
0: Hallelujah. Also, baby, I will be everywhere. I see, why, yeah, because I'm no, now I can 2 years more work pension. Well, I see, many will be on the one city that. Yes, or see, mechanic, you say, a dream started. Menjo, piano, once in the da. Uber to my sister. Uber to my yes. Mobiani, a beer, the Christo, Sunday. Yes, when you couple of your finger, I don't know. Your papa, canocra, no, your couple of bata, which God will never disappoint you. Or your couple, oh, no, your mother, and pay a ya ba ba ba ba ba ba ba, and see a young couple solution, man, because of his suit, may I be. Or say Bible say you only my papa.
2: No one,
0: and your banaman. But it wouldn't papa. Or say, yeah, papa will move. Say, yeah, I brought an answer last week, or maybe Colonel. Hey, okay, we are there. You do not say, if you almost will be at Tambrock, or dear boss, oh, I wish you had some woman. Papa will move, why? Some papa will move. Mumu, papa will move. Mumu, papa, and papa, daddy, Miss Ramon, come. Papa will move. Sister, papa wa umu, tuobani nugu, na ya papa. 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James 1, verse 22, ni afanya asemu na Mary ye, to know God and make him known. James chapter 1, verse 22. Ose, di uoni mpapa, uoni mpapa, gana fo yini mpapa, mwami ya papa, na omayi mbafano ntumapa, ifra. James chapter 1, verses number 22, ose zayin.
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0: 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Amen. 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
0: 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Na debia John 3:16. 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We preacher 3 months. Every day biya wakwa asobia John 3:16. 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And today I will be free. What about Sam? You will be John 3:16. John 3:17. What shall one do to sign? And see, maybe Ejina. Hallelujah. Some can be on the NTA.
2: Namanya Sammy for
0: or see a yimri as some Bible on your minu quite yasaman or see ya Sammy Yafu.
2: Namanya a tear for
0: Bible, some mammy and yet
2: you know.
0: Hallelujah. See. Man fan da da wo men ti asam no man fan da da wo and from mo who suffer him say we are Christian ni e you very very serious. Hallelujah.
2: Amen.
0: As a for the Church of Jesus Reformed Ghana e wa me bebre a shaman kwai wa branches back four so for coffee no wo Roman down ho e wa back wo New York e wa back so Santo na e wa Central so wo a 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
0: wangisa wudin yu unim sa wonya papa me asu na mada hosana Christian Herbal Santano. So we hear in your osa. And what a day? Asthma. What a day? 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I worry. Unu wukun. 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Awo mba. 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To an amobli huzana Christian Herbal Center. 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Paris no ateti wo. 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Bra. E wude sa edeba mom. Namness in the area of antitrity, or sano, or nayano, unititrity, don't pemu yare, a won't go to jay, a won't see where chilibramo, to animal, brehuzana, Christian Herbal Center. Rheumatism, anyhow, rheumatism, how gonorrhea, syphilis, and a titty, wa, a wishing to animal. Wa wa kwala, a few back one auntie, a few menu on auntie, bon modia, na fanabra. We are free in common stroke. Uma maybe stroke, bubu na guho, BP, diabetes. Nina, ya wohu, and we are when you go for a domina doma or the achain of qua. Uba stroke, a crabby convulsion. Na actually, no waist pains, na he will be infection. And no be a local hospital be always way infection. Oh, be away, hey, bay, twana mombre. Where ye, what they know, and I do be a winning the whole, untomenda, and so me, a tea war. Paul Street, ya show katita. Ebusia, bra Hosanna Heba Home Center. Hosanna Kissing Heba Center. Na, ya wa a, ya bani and to mamma, ya, you will phone like Sarah Waffre, as often not when I am no craft for, or I am no craft for. Never who's so young coupon is saying. Last time I catch your sister, and your bushini be all HIV on the new AIDS. A yari ya mwadi basabasa. Ubi wa huwa haya di pass over ne de achaf. So wu tiye ati. 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T 0551.
3: 0551
0: hello. Oh, Ufra, no phone, and I will radio now.
3: Hello.
0: I had to one camera radio, no phone. Fine, friend.
3: Pacho, I'm not going to bring
0: Amen. Pacho, I said,
3: for Umoyano,
0: Adopon, Amen, Amen,
3: Amen.
0: Amen. Amen. Amen. Amen. Amen. Amen. Amen. Amen. Amen. Amen. Amen. Amen. Amen. Amen. Amen. Amen. Amen. Amen. Amen. Amen. Amen. Amen. Amen.
4: Amen.
0: Amen. Amen. Amen. Amen. Amen. Amen. Amen. Amen. Amen. Amen. Amen. Amen. Amen. Amen.
4: Amen.
0: Amen. Amen. Amen. Amen. Amen. Amen. Amen.
4: Amen.
0: Amen. Amen. Amen. Amen. Amen. Amen. Amen. Amen. Amen. Amen. Amen. Amen.
4: Amen. Ama yakuma toye yemu
0: amen amen amen amen amen mami ya minshro ya minshro ya minshro
4: mama muwa ho de ne de bia mun kan sem passe en train
0: amen
4: na ya yemu no
0: mhm
4: na be bia ya touch ma wo de ya fundia
0: amen
4: ya din fire bone nche na ye se sound
0: free Radio no natural when you can cry. And I'm sorry, some not can't come out and to also per se. Your contribution be at the two so 0551 65 65 65 65. Hello,
5: hello,
0: yes,
5: I'm doing.
0: Yeah, now, Pacho, when he
5: but yes, let
0: me, yeah, okay, safely. Oh, Kofodia, Mammy, ya. Boko in Marine. Okay, Boko. Amen, Amen, Mammy. Amen. Amen, Amen. Amen. Amen. Amen. Amen. Amen. Amen. I'm going to seek on for the Amish. I want to number 0551. Hello, Sophobia. Hello, hello, Hello. Webber Drew Nakasa. 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Okay. 0551 656 6656 0551 656 6656 Nabakunusia 0551 656 6565 Mhm. Enti Maya Kachawan say, Sisa Wadri. Hello.
6: Hello.
0: Yes.
6: Hello.
0: Okay, ya to kasa no. 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
6: fru. 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
0: Ya mi adumo.
6: Ye da yes. And I'm pato, you know, o kaino. Many a chikeke.
0: Amen.
6: Amen. Sa sen ni masin bi ya papa.
0: Amen.
6: And si jamen un kon on kaun.
0: Amen. Amen.
6: Me ko church of Pentecost.
0: Okay. Mama.
6: Maturity. Ekropon.
0: Ekropon.
6: Me pa so be bre. Yame on sira.
0: Amen.
6: Oma wa Guinness sira en sensa.
0: Amen. Amen.
6: On tra wishi.
0: Amen.
6: Don't be me no bue we nu asronko.
0: Amen.
6: Na ma ya futu.
0: Amen.
6: I don't be me na.
0: Amen. Mama, ya mi sira, mi sira. We are here no man about to be here na ya friend ya di nkomo bai. Yam ko pon.
7: Hello.
0: Hello.
7: Hello.
0: Hello. Pa cha wudin na baby akase fere.
7: Hello.
0: Yeah, kasa ya to kasa no pa ya to kasa no why.
7: Hello.
0: Yeah. Hello. Pacho wani.
7: Hello.
0: Wani. Davi.
7: Hello.
0: Davi ya to kasa no kasa kwasa kwaso kasa ya tie ukasa.
7: Hello.
0: Ukasa free him.
7: Hey.
0: Ukasa free him. From Sambra. Ura ukasa ni yeti nto wose ka Assembly Street why 0551 656 6565 Hello. Yes.
8: Hello.
0: Hello. Bacha wose fi.
8: Kaswa
0: so ni yeah, I feel I start a bill at work as well. And see, poor, no waffle, no mamma, direction. Why?
8: Tradition
0: number
8: the beautiful way.
0: But you didn't design?
8: Okay.
0: I mean, we are so free if you can't swap. I was about to my friend. Yeah, train. Was about to my friend. 0551 656 6565 Hello.
9: Hello.
0: Yes, Mama Kasa. Who can say free?
9: I can talk about Shabuakuta.
0: Shabuakuta. Okay, would you design?
9: Hello.
0: Would you design?
9: Root.
0: Root, Mami, root here to you. Emilu, Mama, root. Ah, who can say free? Kuta. Mm-hmm. Amen. Amen. Amen. Yes. Amen. Amen. Amen. God bless you. Also, I can say for you, Kota, Kota, Makia, I two course pet near the Abbey. Also, but to my friend, Hebraka, Britia, where be, also, but to my friend, 0551 656 6565 Hello.
8: Hello, Papa.
0: Aja.
8: But you're a dashing
0: account. Okay. Okay.
8: A patcher, before Niniana Tad Niti, we may an emuye, she enjoy an
0: okay. Okay. Also, what Yano, oh, okay. A Boshella,
8: Yamapa, Boma Gana, and the actor, the church of the Church of Gana.
0: Amen.
3: Amen.
0: Amen. God bless you. I can hear call back up for back up. Hmm. Actually, here, actually, I'm crying the bill. Hello.
10: Hello.
0: Yes. What do you know, baby? I'll say free.
10: But I can say, actually, I shall my new town.
0: I shall my new town. Okay. What's your
10: name? The family is Sam Pavin.
0: Oh, Mr. Pavin. Amen.
10: In fact, mo preaching na kama kuma pa.
0: Amen. Amen.
10: Akama kuma amen.
0: Amen. Amen.
10: When you get here.
0: Amen.
10: Nama solo no swing soon enter.
0: Amen. Amen. Amen.
10: Baba.
0: Yeah. Amen. Sam Pavin, also your mission papa papa pasaka for fear shame. God bless you. Yeah, the course no, it be see her. Mama can say yeah, so me also I'm a Sam da Hosanna Christian Heba Santano. We are near your osa. To see the we are wedding in asthma, a pigeon who probably over a wine asthma, and quad da. Say, I wore a hood drink quadana that was what bomb with the air poor. We are no afraid. But we no woke no more worry, infirmary and sinny, and fear and nanny. A winning am Oko hospital was a yahoo to an immobile Hosanna Christian Heba Center. If I be really kind of a more Paris Nettie war. Private and wujang kwa numbness on sudden one attitude bone related disease and go to be with CC uha and uha the bia for painkiller to an amobra rheumatism naha gundo gundo syphilis awa kwa lamon 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T Dr. Atta God bless you bye bye
11: tiena mi famin you are ye me now I see. Lift your voice, come on. I'll cry on you.

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2: Hallelujah, hallelujah, and hallelujah. Praise Jesus, somebody. It is an honor and a privilege to be here. And we thank God. We bless God for his goodness and for his mercies and for his wonderful deeds in the name of Jesus. It is another time to be here. This is Apostle Gosh. I'm here with the mission team, Pastor Stami, Pastor Karis, Pastor Abuaji, and Pastor Paul. We are here as usual to bring you a timeless word in the presence of the Lord. Hallelujah.
3: Amen.
2: Greetings to all the people of Spirit Life International. Those that are and those that are yet to come. Praise the Lord.
3: Hallelujah.
2: We want to entreat you to be in some way kind of the things we tell you, we pray that you will take them. Let's pray.
4: Father, in the name of Jesus Christ of Nazareth, we thank you, we bless you for another opportunity like this. Spirit of God, we pray that as your word is about to come, we pray that your power and authority will be seen tonight. In the name of Jesus Christ of Nazareth, that through your word, transformation will be seen, deliverance will be seen, signs and wonders will be seen. Men will receive Christ and the salvation of our Lord Jesus Christ. We come against the works of the enemy tonight. Pray, let your power be seen and let your hand be revealed through your word. In Jesus' mighty name, pray. Amen.
2: Hallelujah. Praise the Lord at the four. Wherever you're listening to us, this is Apostle Gosh from Spirit Life International, from the kingdom of Amasam and Sonitra specifically. And we are here to be a blessing to your life. We are here that God will use us as a channel to break demonic barriers, bring you life, and direct your path to the Lord. Hallelujah. We salute Prophet Claude. We salute Apostle Noah as well. And we salute each and everyone who's been a help. Hallelujah. Last week we started something on faith, and I will still be going through that direction. Praise the Lord. I've said that possibilities are real. Praise the Lord. And I told you that where men end, that is where God begins. Our faith is not in the... God did not encourage us to have faith when we see that there is a possibility. Or when the signs are good. Let me say that.

0: But the Bible says that the things that are impossible with men, they are possible with God. Tonight, I want to speak into your spirit. Praise the Lord. The spirit realm does not recognize physical attractions. Even in the area of giving, you can even give your whole house, but if in your spirit you have not given, the spirit realm does not accept the offer of the physical.
1: Yes.
0: It accepts the spiritual. Praise the Lord. Bible says that dust will go into the dust. The dust doesn't go into the spirit, and the spirit doesn't come into the dust. So our walk with God is dependent on our ability to trust God in a state of impossibility. So like I said, the spirit realm does not recognize anything called, your friend is saying, physical. No. Before we will use anything physical to get something in the spirit, already our spirit might have accepted or been convicted before the physical thing we are given here will have value in the spirit. Thank you, Jesus. Thank you, Holy Spirit. So it is our whatever we do in the physical, it is the state of our conviction that converts the physical thing into the currency that is able to buy what we are looking for in the spirit. Kill us. So according to Matthew 9, last week I told you, according to Matthew 9:18, I told you that when the ruler came to Jesus, he came to Jesus when the servant was dead, when the daughter was dead. It was when the daughter was dead. But when the man came, he did not come to complain about whatever that happened. Well, he didn't act like Mary, who said that if you had been here, my brother wouldn't have died. Praise the Lord. And Jesus said that I am the resurrection and the life. Whoever believes in me will not die. Yet the man that he was coming to pray for is dead. So this ruler came when the baby was dead. I don't know what is dead in your life, and you think that that is where it ends. I'm here to talk to the people of Tema and whoever that is listening to me across the nation. God works from the dead realm. Yes, or ye juba free what the bank come. Nyanko pon nasasye wo wob. Or send your mercy wo wo wob. He begins things from the dead realm. We need life to do things, but God takes this from the dead realm and begin with them. So the Bible says that God called the things that be not as though they were. The things that be not, they are dead. They are not there. They are unresponsive. Praise Jesus. I'm not talking to somebody here. So when he came, he said that my servant is dead. Acknowledgement of a fact, of a physical fact. But he said, come and lay hands on him and he will live. I mean, this is we are talking about faith in the place of impossibility, where it is absolutely gone. Praise the Lord. Your only sense of hope is the fact that God can do all things. Listen, in faith, if you are trusting God for something, And you have a solution in your mind already that if God doesn't do it, you can use this one to do it. You are not walking in faith. Because just like we are sitting here, you have your plan B in Plan B FM. Hallelujah. Am I talking to somebody? So when he came, so Jesus arose and followed him. So you see, when we trust God to a certain extent, God backs us. So today I'll move on. Hallelujah. So verse 20. And suddenly, so when Jesus was following the man in question, then somewhat also anytime Jesus is walking, there is a throng of people. People are just thronging on Jesus because they are looking for help. But unlike the apostles whose shadows fell on the sick people and they got healed, this one, when Jesus' shadow fell on people, yet people were not healed, even though they were thronging on him. Because within that time, Jesus has was building his circumference in a state whereby he has to take a certain action to get the miracle. Praise the Lord.
2: Hallelujah.
0: So, when Jesus was going, listen to what happened. God will answer you from today. Trust in God.
2: Amen.
0: I don't know where you are listening to me from, and I don't know what you are going through, and I don't know what it is, but I am telling you, trust God. I didn't say trust in me. I said trust God. And suddenly, verse 20, Matthew 9:20. And suddenly, a woman who had a flow of blood for 12 years came from behind and touched the hem of his garment. I mean, there is something. See, listen, faith does things. So, I mean, when your faith is well informed, it is strong. Yes, when your faith is well informed about what God can do, you are grounded in faith. Hallelujah.
2: Amen.
0: And you see, because God is faithful and God does not disappoint, so he has committed himself in faith. So when we believe God to that measure of faith, the Bible makes us to understand that God acts. So the man was, Jesus was going. Then a woman interrupts the movement of Jesus. Can you imagine that Jesus is in a hurry to attend to someone? Then someone also comes from somewhere and interrupts the movement. You see, I want to talk to you about this very man. This ruler, when this woman interrupted Jesus, the ruler did not become jittery. No, he didn't become worried. Yes, he didn't, because he was sure. Listen, well, in the process of trusting God, certain things can happen that looks as if God will not respond, that looks as if things will not happen. But mind you, when God begins something, he ends them. The Bible says that he that has begun a good work, the Bible said that he will bring it to an expected end. When God begins, be sure that he will end. Praise the Lord.
2: Hallelujah.
0: Am I talking to somebody?
2: Yes.
0: So this woman came from behind. And when he came from behind, the Bible said that he has suffered the flow of blood for 12 years. And in those days, medically, they were not advanced like us. So they didn't have access to blood infusion. So you can imagine this woman's state. I don't know what he eats that is able to fill the amount of blood that she loses every day. The Bible said that he had lost everything through physicians, because a man will give everything to save his life. He has spent all that he had, and I am sure that even family members have given up. The reason being that the situation seem not to be responding to the physical attention that it is being given. Praise the Lord.
3: Amen.
0: And even when this one was done, this woman still did not give up. My brother, my sister, whoever is listening to me, don't give up. Don't give up. Don't give up. This woman held on. Even though whatever that she depended on to help herself was gone, she still kept faith alive. Now she had only one access. She heard that people were talking about Jesus, the miracle working man. Listen, we pastors, we don't perform miracles. It is Jesus that performed miracles. If me, the pastor, could not help you, it doesn't mean that Jesus cannot help you. Probably my grace has gotten to its wit end. But Jesus is without measure. The Bible said that they gave him the Holy Ghost without measure. Every man of God was given a measure of grace. But for Jesus, he is without measure. Praise the Lord. That is why you can continue to trust Jesus even till the end of age. That is why he said, I will be with you even till the end of age. It's means that Jesus, whatever we need to get to the end of age, Jesus has that in abundance. Praise Jesus.
3: Hallelujah.
0: Am I talking to somebody here?
3: Yes.
0: See, if you're sick, your sickness is not responding. Your situation is not responding. Your child is not responding. Marriage is not responding. Finances are not responding. But they will respond to God. As you are listening to me, I pray that the heavens will open for you, and the angel of the Lord will visit you through our message. In the name of Jesus. Hallelujah.
3: Amen.
0: And suddenly, a woman coming from nowhere, in the process of trusting God, if any accident happens, if life happens to you, continue in your belief. Continue in your faith. Continue in the move. Praise the Lord.
3: Hallelujah.
0: Some of you have stopped giving in church. I'm not talking about Azan churches. I'm talking about real church. You have stopped sowing because your expectation of harvest hasn't happened.
3: Hey,
0: your stopping will stop the harvest. Keep giving to the glory of God. Keep sowing. Keep sowing in prayer. Keep sowing in fasting. Keep sowing in consistency in faith. Keep sowing in faithfulness. God will do it. Praise the Lord.
3: Hallelujah.
0: And the Bible said, he came and touched the hem of his garment. Verse 21. For she said to herself, if only I may touch his garment, I shall be made well. This woman, in the Jewish custom, if you are having a flow of blood, you are an unclean person. Faith, eh, has a way of sieving you through life to the place of manifestation. Yes, faith has a way of sieving you. And one advantage of trusting God and faith that we don't know is that faith sometimes makes us invincible spiritually. So God can have his way towards your life. For the Bible says, she said to herself, there is a spoken word in faith, and that word must be spoken from you. It's within your conviction that even when you are seeing the negative, you are confessing something positive. So the Bible says that, let the weak say, I am strong. This is the language of faith. This is the nature of faith. Indeed, you are weak. But the Bible didn't say confess your weakness. It said, let the weak say, I am strong. You are suffering. You are battling addiction. Sexual addiction, drug addiction, addiction of all kinds. Don't say that is your end. Don't say that is where you will die. The Bible said, let the weak say, I am strong. Prophesy to yourself in that condition. Even if you are in prostitution, prophesy yourself to yourself, I will not remain in this condition. One day I will be married. One day I will have a family. Prophesy to yourself. Whatever bed of affliction you are lying on, prophesy to yourself that one day I will rise up. Start having in my convicted imaginations of how you are going to look like. The Bible said that the woman said to herself, what are you talking to you Ankasa yourself? And then I will catch her. Talk to yourself. Speak into your situation. Praise the Lord. Even as you are trusting God, there is a spoken word in faith. And that spoken word comes from our spirit. And it confirms the word of God in our lives. Hallelujah. Whatever is your condition, whatever is your state, it is changeable. Hallelujah.
3: Amen.
0: For she said to herself, if only I may touch his garment, I shall be made well. Now, the medication that goes to her direct to her physical body didn't heal her. But she was able to say, but in all the movement of Jesus, there was no record that somebody held his garment and was healed or delivered. There is no record. And Jesus didn't ask anybody to hold his garment for healing. But this woman was able to create his access. She created an access by which you'll be able to get the healing. So indirectly, she brought her faith to the position, to the place whereby Jesus will have to meet her.
3: Hallelujah.
0: Adiga, adiga, adiga. Hey, what my doubt are cloudy your sense of trusting God. Yes, you have allowed yourself too much. You have become a critical thinker. You have become a wise man on your of yourself. That wisdom is eating you spiritually. Praise the Lord.
3: Hallelujah.
0: I see God coming through for you.
3: Hallelujah.

0: Amanfo, Jesus is faithful. Nyame pewenum nsema sunsum wom die gina so aye djuma. God is looking for your the words that comes out of your mouth with conviction, with faith, in order for him to use it for yourself. See, God has spoken his word. It is standardized. But God needs to also hear your word. Manifa, alita, agita, adita. God, through his word, he must hear your voice. The Bible said that, and she said to herself, if only I should touch the hem of his garment. Too many people were talking. A lot of people were thronging on Jesus. Yet when she spoke, something took her weight. Hallelujah.
1: Amen.
0: For she said to herself, what are you saying to yourself? What have you been saying to yourself? Praise the Lord.
1: Hallelujah.
0: Let me give you a testimony. About 20 years ago, is it 20? 2020. Yes, more than 20 years ago. Me, I'm a professional footballer. Now, I don't know why I'm sitting here today. Listen, yeah? Any opportunity you have lost, eh? God is aware. After tonight, eh? There is going to be a manifestation. Praise the Lord.
1: Hallelujah.
0: God will remember you, eh?
1: Hallelujah.
0: When I was going to play Justify in Gold Fields, that time my coach was Coach Ai. He was coaching Gold Fields. I was going to play I was going to play Justify in Gold Fields. Then I'll be added to an academy heading towards Holland or Poland. I said I wanted to keep fit. I wanted to be on point. So I was playing, you know, this Sakura Park ball in my hometown. In the dying minute of the game, myself and the goalkeeper was going to crash. And I jumped because I realized if I throw my leg, I can hit the keeper. When I jumped, my eyes opened. By that time, I was not a pastor. I was some nigger footballer trying to make life. But when I jumped, my eyes opened. Then I saw that this goalkeeper had become like a bull. His head had become like a bull. And it crushed my shin. Yes, and crushed my shin. And my shin was broken into two. The thing was so, it was so severe that people in their houses had heard it as a car crash. So they were running to the field to come and see where the accident had happened. Amazingly, those on the field didn't hear, but those in their houses heard a crash. My leg was broken into two. And my right leg went to the back as if I'm a dwarf. Was it Asama told her? You said you have lost something. What do we say, Guti?
1: Oh
0: boy, Bino, girl, be a jar. What do we say, Guti? What, your uncle went to America or London, your auntie, or they have to come and take you. It has not worked out. They have forgotten you. So what do we say, Guichi? The Bible says that curse is he that put his trust in a man. Trust in God, okay? Praise the Lord.
1: Hallelujah.
0: It was in that head. I laid on the bed for more than 1 year. It was within that time that God called me. By that time, I had been given prophecies. But me, they are saying me had any value. Into me, they are two baby and me born me born. But it was from that time I came to really understand my calling. God bless my father in the Lord and my big brother, Prophet Claude. Praise the Lord. He told me a lot of things that I didn't even know the value of the things he was telling me. But now, when I grew up, I have understood the purpose of God. Praise the Lord. Listen, it is within that time that I lost the opportunity of being a professional footballer. Now I am a man of God, better than being a footballer. Whatever you have lost, there is a better door waiting for you. Whatever the enemy or friends or whatever have taken for you, there is a better one waiting for you. Keep faith. Keep faith. Keep faith. The Bible said, when eventually, hey, now Jesus nam way nam kofu pi us the mak mamam fans. You see, faith doesn't always give us a very big chance. The doors of faith are not always wide open like that. Oh. No, the doors of faith, sometimes it opens very small. But the eye of faith sees it as a major opportunity. I pray that God will open your eyes. Hallelujah.
1: Amen.
0: Today we'll pray for the sick as well. And we pray for this nation. And we pray for Tematu. Hallelujah.
1: Amen.
0: Praise the Lord.
1: Hallelujah.
0: There is, I will tell the Tema community something. I pray that you listen to what I'm going to tell you. Parakosa valiti agita. Listen. So the Bible said that Jesus turned around. So it means that, can I say something? It means that when the woman said to herself that if only I can touch the hem of his garment, it means that Jesus heard the woman in his omnipotency, in omniscience, or will be at any time. You see what happened there? It tells you that these are some of the things that Muslims cannot understand, that when we say Jesus is God, they can't understand and they will never understand. This is the mystery revealed to those with the Spirit of God. You see, the woman said, if only I can touch the hem of his garment. People, you know that when Jesus is moving, everybody is touching somewhere. Yes, so Obia can attack him to help me. But I mean, nobody. But when this woman said that if only I can but touch the hem of his garment, Jesus came to the place where her conviction was complete. Are you here?
1: Yes.
0: The Spirit of God met the woman at the garment, because the Bible said that she said to herself, that nobody told her. It is not the pastor. It is not the prophet. She said to herself, I pray that your faith will rise. Tena kina mata ites. Tena gita ameni agita. She said to us, if only I can touch the hem of his garment. She said, I will be made whole. When we are talking about faith, we don't talk about peradventure or if. We don't talk about ifs. We talk about definite things. Surities. Kenatani kona bina gadi ata. Mesre radimau.
1: Amen.
0: That God will increase your faith.
1: Yes.
0: Taniko nima aita ben aitas. The Bible says, some way, somehow, the woman was able to touch her garment. And when she touched the hem of Jesus' garment, immediately Jesus stood still. Jedi ma unya attention was through. Faith grants you attention before the throne of grace. Yes. Yes, faith gives you attention before God. Palahaya. Pani Hasada. Oh, Jesus. I feel His presence here. Hey, wherever you listening to me, please, with all due respect, if you are sick, just start getting up from your bed. Start getting up.
1: Hallelujah.
0: One day I had a very serious headache, a very persistent headache. I have bought all the Ghana painkillers. Then a woman of God told me that my daughter is a nurse in America. She has given me this pink. It's one of the best. As for this one, it will go. Take it. I took it. 2 days. The headache was still persistent. Then she said that you have to take it for 5 to 7 days. Then it will heal. The second day, I gathered all the medicine and flushed it. Then I said, God, now no medic, me then you. It's either this thing goes worse or you heal me. Then I heard, when I heard the voice of God, get out from your room and go and sit outside. I went and sat outside the place I always normally sit, but this time when I sat there, a wind blew on my just on my face. When the wind was passing by, the wind went with the headache. You say Jesus doesn't heal, you say the Spirit of God is not real. Don't follow those empty-headed people talking on social media in certain places. Jesus is alive. Jesus is alive. Jesus is alive. And He doeth miracles. He worketh miracles. I pray for a miracle in your life.
1: Amen.
0: Namisioni Baben. 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

si oni ba ben po ani wo en framam po te wo aso ti su ti wo india

So when this woman touched Jesus, in all the busy schedules of Christ, this woman stood still. God, Jesus stood still. And he said, who touched me? And Peter can't say me. When you read the Lucan version, and the Markan version, they give a different scenario of the account, but it's the same thing. So when you read that of Mark and Luke, the Bible says that Jesus said that who touched my garment? Then Peter said, Jesus. Look at this. So you see, Peter's expression tells that there were many people who were touching Jesus' garment. The account, yes, the account of Mark and Luke, it tells that people were actually touching his garment. But this woman's touch was different because she believed. She said something, even in her bad state. Don't curse yourself. Don't curse yourself. Are we going today? And today? Do you know what God can do? Huh? Put yourself together. Then whoever it is still living his life or her life. Put yourself together. Your word has not come to an end. It has actually begun. Tonight, if you are listening to, I said, your word has not come to an end. It has actually begun. Yes. And I speak prophetically into your life. It is not the end. It is actually the beginning of signs and wonders and the doings of God in your life. Pretty shortly, we'll be opening the phone lines. Haniso Vala Bina, guys. Then he said, Peter said, how could it be that we can determine who touched my garment, your garment? Peter, so now no prenododo. I know you're very, very, the one that is talking, you adia yen, you watching kawa ni muka sa. Oh, that is why, you see, the spirit things, you know, be careful who you listen to. Be careful the people you converse with. Physically, Peter had a point. But spiritually, he was being insolent. Because this is Jesus saying that somebody touched me. That doesn't really make sense a lot like that. Hallelujah. Amen. Let me talk to you, my brother or my sister. Jesus said, Toda bara gera vira diski fala beras. Ani kalu shabani makushka pa. He said, be of good cheer. Daughter, your faith has made you well. I said, daughter, be of good cheer. DJ didn't say, I have healed you. He said, be of good cheer. Your faith, he didn't say, I have made you well. The power of God is looking for your conviction to manifest. The power of God is waiting on your conviction for manifestation. Praise the Lord. I want to build your faith. I want to build your spirit. Put something in your faith. Hallelujah. We have the studio lines in a